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0: Good day one more time, lo yumi all families, where yumi stop listen lo radio since lo morning finish come, kasem lo this meet the morning. Mi elta Johnny Freddy one more time, lo one faith ministry. Mi want them praise and Papa God, lo direction, we isabe give him lo nation ya, lo protect them, mo save cut him, mo sustain him, to the ability that by him he give him back praise, glory, mo onai kopak lo throne. Lo every activity where you may stop doing lo life, whether you may harem, whether you may listen them, whether you may touch them, whether you may look him, lo 5 cents plo you me. Let those activity emi give him back glory. Let them when him you may stop listening them, emi give him back glory. Let them when him high blue me spot him, emi give him back glory. With them when him hand blue me, he touch him, emi give him back glory. Those are the 5 cents where God emi expect them plo nation ya. Emi use it plo glory plo God emi prevail all time. And we welcome you one mommy, one tati, from Torres to Anaitum. Whatever situation you have going through, whatever challenge you have faced throughout Lord this week, we believe also God will pupu plo imeli putum lo moto. Despite Lord challenge whoopa you face them, look. Also, we're poly talem looking unto Jesus, the author, and the finisher of faith, plo you, mommy. Thank you to my slow announcer. Thank you, plo giving me small opportunity, more privilege, so that we will sound the everlasting gospel to preach to all the world, and the end will come. And thank you to my slow hearing, plo you, Lord, this moment. Glossy my, you may pray, my God, we are in your presence. Unveil him secret, play more beauty, play you. Touch him lips, play me one sinner to be a holy vessel. Play nation, more people, play you. We will enjoy him what, play you. Lo one challenging, more critical moment. The time you will leave them for Christ's sake, amen. Time you look around the world, play me too. Time you look around the nation, blame me too. People are moving from near and far. People only worry from what will happen next. As nation, blame me, and we stop go through the crisis, so people only move. Family, blame me, lo ampai. As world today, and we stop go through one big flat crisis, we stop hitting planet Earth. Hemi put um big question lo every yes mo sorai blo every people even mindset blo every great leader blo how blo wolia emi move mo emi sustain lo this critical mo challenging thing we stop hitting planet today. People are worrying, people are scattered about to find them opportunity mo solution blo every crisis we by hitting wall. Family blo God, as me always remind them you mo me. Wall bli me too, Papa God he never promise him you me one good thing. From when him, me Mr. Prepare him one another place from. If him promise him you me one good thing, then we will love to live on this earth forever. No wall him me one transit place no more. Blame to transit and experience and power blo God, then you me. Move call the place where Jesus and me say, I will go and prepare a place for you. So we have another place where Jesus and me prepare him. That's why Enoch and me understand him good. Enoch outlaw every people, lo temple him. Enoch walk with God with 300 years. While all other people, they think that this world is for them. So only live 900, some close to 1,000 years, Matusela and all those people. Pe. Enoch and me spend him 300 years from him and me service a warrior in Oplem. That's why Amy walk with God all the days of his life. Time Amy ting ting, Amy God. Time Amy touch him, Amy God. All those 5 cents. Time Amy listen lo music, Amy listen lo music, blo God. And we make him Enoch, Amy transform very quickly, blo go back lo heaven. God, Amy look him say, no, you so righteous. Family, blo God, we are living in the terrible time. That's why Bible it alam lo choil chapter 2. Blow the trumpet in Zion and sound the alarm in the mountain. Let all the inhabitants of the earth be tremble, for the day of the Lord is coming, for it is an end. He mi se wene me mi se blow the trumpet in Zion. For wene problem blow wolia is stop come. Crisis blow wolia is stop. Wene can crisis time you stop reading passage say komo. Min resle me mi talamul se me mi se. Let all the inhabitants of the Lord for the land be trembled, for the day of the Lord is coming, for it is an end, a day of darkness and a gloominess, a day of cloud and a deep darkness. Listen good. On Mami 130. You may stop live one time whereby wall plimi to by full of what them darkness mo to tak. So the only light whereby carry you mo me through Lord great darkness, yeah. Mister, remind them you me all time. In Psalms of David, he always reminded you me. Your word is the lamp unto my feet. So Bible no more by him the only light will carry you me through Lord great destruction. Mo to talk whereby cover up you me to. Crisis blow him. Crisis blow full canoe. Crisis blow homie pro. Crisis blow any situation you to face him. Crisis blow economic meltdown whereby hitting wall play me to in a long time. As you me look him news, you me harem no media. There are so many things by me run to chaos. Whether you like it or you not like it, whether you in Islam or you not in Islam, Bible by him he never change when him Bible he tell him. Malakai 3:6 I tell Lord I change no time he tell him. How blow will I function by function according to what blow me God the creator. From them, from me, me create them wall, you know, up we create them wall, you know, lit I create them wall, me create, I create them wall. So, Bible, me the only instruction, will give him light, lo, you me do, blow, follow him. No time, you me do, leave them. That's why, joy, let me tell him, will send by wall, I call to talk, and create darkness by me, hit him. And I mean, bring him, you do, come, lo, topic, play me to, lo, this morning. One mommy, 130. Story and when me want them by me to look him Lord this morning topic and me say why pray? Why now pray and me so very important Lord time blow crisis Lord time blow situation where you mommy him to start face him. Why now pray and me so very important? Me like him take him to one small short story no more Lord this beautiful mid morning. Maybe you stop in some lunch play, or maybe you stop doing one activity. But me one by you tune him yes play or come from him. From that story by helping you not critical moment more critical time where by wall ya you may stop face him in a long time. While you may stop in some part of the wall, there are chaos and problem everywhere. So family blue God, me like him read him the story and blue Luke chapter 22. You me pray for God, hold him time for Christ's sake. Amen. Luke chapter 22, I me tell him all same, me say, coming out, he went to a Mount of Olive as he was accustomed and his disciple also follow him. And when he come to a place, he said to them, pray that you may not enter into temptation. And he was withdrawn from them out, saying, Father, if it not your will, then take this cup from me. Nevertheless, not my will, but your will be done. One time by you looking, this very important passage story, him story blew Jesus after lo upper room. Time only sit down inside the upper room. That you read him of chapter 22 will come. But you find him story in here. Time only get together, only stop celebrated. Afterwards, Jesus, he walk out the tongue, all people, only suck him calico, only sing here come, King of the Jew, by him, he set them up, King Templehem, Peter too, stop slap him, chest plum, from him, from by him, he come next man behind, second in command, Lord King Temple, Jesus, and even all other disciple, only stop glad from only look him, when him reaction, blow people, only sabe say, in the next moment, Jesus will become a King of the Jew. After lo abarum, then the kingdom blo God lo walia by emi expand from Jesus will become a king. Then after the upper room time, will sit down, will enjoy and bread, while the mindset will disciple, will stop discussing maybe who will be the second in command, who will take this office, and who will become the cabinet minister of public works and cabinet minister of tourism. Those kinds of stories stop happen, the brain will disciple. Beli no sabe when he stop lo heart blood Jesus. On mommy one daddy this morning, when them buy me listen good. When him God the cat blotalem lo you mommy. When him now he stop lo brain blood Jesus, time only sit down round lo tepola so he stop breaking bread Jesus talem. One of you will betray me. So while the disciple only stop talk about them bad. Cabinet minister position, leadership, salary. Matthew, you want very good treasurer. You stop calculating them salary. Bring me how pay me karem. Jesus, me stop story about them destruction. One of you will betray me by salami. Then you say good story. Be that Judas say, is it I? Just tell him say you said so. Then of talo upper room, only movie come. That you read him lost story. And Jesus say me. Go and have low place, and his custom was passage time dalam olse me mise mount of olive as he was custom blue Jesus any one man blow pray custom blue Jesus any one man blow communicate with them papa blem through low pray my name is custom blem question we me ask him you and mama one daddy this morning braids. As a Christian nation, pray me one custom blame you me or any just another thing that we use in a time of crisis or in a time of challenge, pray me no start pray. Jesus speaking in God, pray me custom blame. In other words, pray me fashion blame, pray me lifestyle blame, pray me kakai blame. Any custom blame, any something we make him every time. Western, one mommy, one daddy this morning. Pray me one custom blue family. Oh, you may use some, all same one tool no more. Lo time blue disaster, lo time blue problem, lo time blue anything. But it never become our custom. You look in family block, or Jesus semi come and me call him all disciple. And one of them take a mind dream to call a story. From time blame it. Time Jesus say we call him all disciple blame me come. While all disciple only stop thinking lo position, only thinking lo title, only thinking lo salary, only thinking lo wealth, only thinking lo mea from only look Jesus lo tongue only sabe say it will become a next king lo chu. Jesus emi looking problem whereby he timo kata. Jesus emi looking crisis whereby he timo kata. Jesus emi looking. When him by happen lo next moment. When him by happen lo next moment. When him by happen lo next moment. You look him how Jesus hemi move to the extent that hemi start blow one more disciple play him. When him Pauli must make him lo time blow crisis. From Jesus, and we understand him good how devil by play low time low crisis, and we are in the crisis right now. Time Jesus, and we look same, and we must caramel disciple you me go pray. From you will understand him when it might happen in a long time. But me, we want them by you looking one something. Time Jesus, and we looking problem or crisis or situation by happen. Jesus caramel disciple le kon tapna mi wan mi interest no mo le tok blo Jesus wene me mi talem lo blesia time Jesus he look him crisis listen good him to read him back and mi si lo first 40 mi si when he come to the place he said to them pray that you may not enter into temptation mi stop lo blesia time only kasem place ya me repeat in verse of verse 40 blow Luke chapter 22 he me say Jesus he me say pray that you may not enter into temptation
1: while crisis by me hit persecution by happening a long time, Judas semi escape finish semi go from all Pharisees, all priests, bloody come only capture him, Jesus bloody go crucify him. He had one problem by hit by disaster by hit him church in a long time, by disaster by hit him nation in a long time, by crisis by hit him by economic plan by full town, by all disciple and in a mock at opportunity bloody guy bread molly into him, time with him Jesus anymore, by catolo situation by rise up lo story. Blue church, blue Jesus, blue time, and Jesus tell them one talk, one mommy, one daddy, and one them by you take him good, mommy. Jesus say, me tell them, will say, me say, pray that you may not enter into temptation. Haram good. Worry, blue Jesus, am in no problem. Worry, blue Jesus, in no tin fish, more macaroni, more chicken, more when an economic meltdown or fuel or all those crises whereby hit him, you me or folk can no play me or family play me or ambay. Worry, blue Jesus, in no all those things while you me pray, oh, Papa God, save me, blah, me, blah, no katka kai, me, blah. No worry, blue heaven, in all those things. I mean, no worry, blue heaven. And I mean, one that in one way, listen good. Worry blow heaven any deception or destruction. That's why you have Jesus and me tell him very plainly. If Jesus and me say him should tell him no disciple Peter, please by you will must pray from no good by you will no cut kakai or no good by problem he did you by you must stop going up by cut one challenge here by me must stop praying me pray. Jesus explain him good and say pray that you may not enter into temptation. Temptation minimal sin. When something whereby tempted you play you full town. Another word blood temptation. When something whereby tricking you by you full town. In minimal sin. Crisis, yeah, Jesus in the looking crisis. Jesus in looking one trick with devil by you soon. Blow you weaken him or disciple or time you blow you full town. Now Jesus in looking. Now Jesus in looking. That's why I tell him, Peter. You must pray, blue, you know, full town, you call one temptation, one trick, another word, blue, temptation, enemy, one trick, with devil by you soon. Blue, name, blue, one crisis. By you soon, trick, yellow, one crisis, blue, me game, you sick, you fright after you full town. Aram good, Jesus, tell him back in. Luke chapter 21, close up him to finish. Story a long one, by me, finish him. Maybe next time, we got time, he explain him more to you. Luke chapter 21, Jesus tell them one very important story in Luke chapter 21. Time you read in verse 20, come down here, Jesus talk about them destruction. And tell them, but when you see Jerusalem surrounded with army, then know that this end is near. Time you look in problem, all soldiers, all army, all start conquering places. Now you must stop, no time, no war, now crisis, all army, all nation, all stop alert, all stop exercise, all stop ready. Jesus say, time you look in Jerusalem, problem, all soldier, all stop ready, all military, all stop set them up, all camp, look at that. You saw a destruction, no Jerusalem by full town, no you in a long time. So that you read him full chapter, come down here, full verse, come. Me want me to take him one verse from time limit. And me tell him, I'm going to say, Lord, verse 24, 34, I'm going to say, but take it at yourself, lest your heart be weighted down with cursing, drunkenness, and cares of his life, and the day come upon you unexpected. I'm saying, you must be careful. You must hold him tight from those things. Ali, you read him, you go down now. And he said, for it will come as a snare on all those who dwell on the face of the earth. Harem. And he said, those things, it will become a snare. Snare minimal same. One mommy, one tattoo. One by you listen good. Snare minimal same. And he also one trap. Trap him, you'll say, sling. Where you make a stop putum or picking the stop putum, look at some short leg or you cast some peak or you say all those things, huh? Or some trap, you set them up. By pitching, I never saw it. So, like, by never saw it. He said, no, you can't lose snake. Or, big, I never saw it. He said, no, fast lost link. So, Jesus said, me explain him, me say, those crises, yeah, those problems, yeah, him, me one snare, yeah, with devil, me use them, blow you sick, after you fright, after you make a one wrong decision. That you sick, that you look problem after you fry 2 months, that you look problem after you sick 2 months, after you no more say, but you make one name, you cry, you make a one wrong decision. Watch therefore and pray always that you may be counted worthy to escape all this thing that will come to pass and to stand before the Son of Man. Let me say, blow him to overcome him, blow him to overcome him or something whereby come to pass, by him to face him. Family, blow God, Jesus, let me say, you must pray no more. Yumi must spend more time blow pray no more. That's why you are am Jesus talamanda bia. Talol disciple. Lo Luke chapter 22 and verse 40, 29. Emi si vle must pray. Pray no more now by him help him you play you look save snap not the ball. Pray no more now by him help him you play you look save say no. Me am you one trick no more. And one trap no more with devil, he set them up, but he make me sick after me make a wrong decision. Carmine Grim Duco Paglo story, blow trivla, I propose, Ananias, Sakraya, Azariah. Then will he stand up, blow plan of Turai, blow the bow down, low image, blow naked picket Nessa, while Libic sticks, I put on pigla image finish, blow the bow down good no more, only worship him. Then he create one big luck chaos more, problem is top sides, because you know, like a worship, I call a pillar on fire. Most Christian lo time ya, most Israelite will go captive lo time ya, they have no choice because only fried globalite, only sick dumas. If we are not bound, then we will go to fire. Only sick dumas, only crap only bow down. Story tell them say, tribal I propose. Only stun. Only stun. Even though I got fire, but only stun. From when I'm Jesus, I say, those things are the trap. I'm good, just tell them very clearly, lo, verse 20, 39, 36. And he said, for it will come as a snake. Every something where you stop, look, you stop up in here. All crisis here, all problem here. You make a challenge, no folk, you know. You can challenge, no home play, you with a wife, my husband. You can challenge, no economic meltdown. You can challenge, no poverty. But you got so many things more by rise up, no end of time. One mommy, one daddy, me HMU this morning. No name, Jesus Christ. Please, no move. But me repeat him. Please, no move. Those are some little trick plot the world. Blue you sick after you make him wrong decision. That's why time to read him go back to story blood chapter 32, yeah. That you read him story blood Jesus come down. Time with Jesus he ask him what pray only sleep. He tell him say you lay pray. He go he come back, he look only sleep. He go pray, go he come back, he look only sleep. He say orkata. You may not say what's with me for 1 hour only. You looking family block or time you mean to not spend more time block pray time you mean no more looking pray any important time you mean no more looking time talk with them God any important family block God listen good but you mean the first one when time crisis hit but you mean react time challenge me hit lo nation ya but you mean first one when you meet come across time crisis me hit but you mean first one when you make a wrong decision. That's why time all disciple only come down with them Jesus. Time Judas, one of the 12, brought the Pharisees and the scribe the same night only walk body come. Time crisis him hit. Time shout him go. Time all man only sing out, this is him. The, he claimed to be a king of the Jew. Story tell him, him he say, and one of them strike the seven of the priests and cut off his right ears. One little disciple, he pull him out knife, second verse one. You say, from when he pull him out knife? From him, he not look him importance, bro, pray. Even though he stop with him, Jesus, even though he follow him, Jesus, even though he can pass over with him, Jesus, even though he look him miracle, but him, he not look him importance, bro, pray. He say, no, pray me one waste them time. But me current Bible, no more, Mr. Colo Church, lo Sabbath, no Sunday. But no need, bro, pray. Family block out, listen good. Then one of them, let me repeat him, then one of them, that means the one who follow Jesus, the one who know Jesus, the one who see Jesus pray, but he sleep every time. No looking pray. Me pray no more lot time block a kind, me pray no more lot time block church. No, I mean no kind prayer way. Jesus start talk about them. Jesus say, me say, by temptation he come. Temptation me when I'm a crisis, you know. By hitting wall. And if we are not praying Christian, we claim to be a Christian, but not a Christian of prayer, family blue God, we will make a wrong decision. But we will regret by it. You look in family blue God, we are living in a terrible time. That's why, family, there are so many things happen in the world today. Because we, you me, as a people, blue God, we are not spend more time in prayer. That's why they me sick to us, they me fry to us. You must make a wrong decision. You must make a wrong decision. Pray and is very important. Will help him, you, mommy. One family, lo time you do stop leave them. Revelation chapter 2. Interest lo passage time. Go to me historian. You may be in stop story lo story and have any spam. You like him pick him up again. Church plus Semra got you one church at a very faithful church. Church way faithful way faithful lo God. Church flo simra. But me interest lo how God it talk to claim me say, do not fear any of those things which are you about to suffer. Indeed, the devil indeed about to throw some of you into the prison that you may be tested, and you will have tribulation. Then this be faithful unto death, and I will give you the crown of life. Me say, listen good. But by telling lo church plus simra me say, hey. You only must say one something. Do not fear everything which pop up around you. After that, you read in passage and say, that you may be tested or something. I mean, test them relationship to you. How you faithful with them, God. You still trust them, God. Yeah, I will say, Savior, bless you. Hope are you sick, you fright to us. You grab you pussy man, blow find him help, you bless you. You pussy man, blow find him rescue, bless you. I mean, say, you no move. Even some of you will I must go through, Lord, that you must accept them. You must accept them. Even some people by must call it. But me no want them, you sex it 2 months, after you fry 2 months, you want them give up, after you want to run well of bless ya. When they give up, after you run well of bless ya. From when them listen, good worry, blood Jesus, I mean no face, that ya. Whereby you make one family, that you make a symmetry, lo island, play you me, or bless you, lo villa, you caracolo errata, lo sando, you make a lo sapi, play me call, you me put to mem. No. Those are, I mean no dead with Jesus, I mean stop worry them. Worry blood Jesus and me second death from suppose you six 2 months after you make a one wrong decision from first death, yeah, family blood God by second death, Jesus he never raise him you. From you be fright after you six. From him you be fright, from you not stop pray. You miss have Jesus, but you may never pray. But Jesus beginning you blood God, custom blame him 1 man no pray. Culture blame him 1 man blood pray. And listen good, him to finish him story from time blame you. I'm telling you same me say. He who was in here, let him hear what the Spirit says to the church. He who has overcome shall not inherit, shall not head, but the second death. Arab. So, nemi talem Jesus, talem lo, so nemi se talem lo, people ya. Man, we overcome. Man, overcome when I'm kind of talk. Overcome any word with challenge, he hit, crisis, he hit, behem, he stand. No move. Situation he come to the extreme that he open him suspend he no got kakai. He look he no got place plus sleep. He no more sabe se pa he call soon him he never move stuck quite no more. Even challenge he hit him go go thorn but he never move. And he say man we overcome. By when him shall not hate by the second death. So listen good. Worry blow heaven he no face death ya. We want money death today he cry he start him no good. Whether you sick 2 months you fright say by you dead you start making wrong decision. Me no worry blue heaven. Worry blue heaven, and me second death from them. Dead, yeah, Jesus, and me say, me no got power to him. Blow me raise him up you. The first one, yeah, suppose you faithful until dead, but me still raise him up you. But the second one, first one, yeah, you six, your time, you make a wrong decision after you start clat them, you start into him. You must have some second death, but me never raise him you. Time you dead, finish now. From worry blue heaven, and me second death. First death, yeah. By God, is seven million. You look in family, block God. The time you need to leave them, pray, and be very important. Spend them time with them, God, blame to them, is very important. From them, from my crisis, we stop hitting wall, blame to today. Challenge, we stop hitting kitchen, blame you, naya. All problem, we stop hitting wall, blame to naya. Jesus, and me say, anyone, snail no more. Snail, blow them. From by you, sick 2 months, by you, fry 2 months, by you, give up, you will say, give up, hurry up. After one him, by him to make a one wrong decision back again. By him to make a one wrong decision back again. You look in family, blow God, blow you no make a one wrong decision. One mommy, one daddy this morning. You want them to tell him to you? Jesus and me set one great example. Missing out all disciple. Blow you like no make a wrong decision, you may go pray. You know, tell him one or something. I mean, tell him, look at that, say, Jesus, Peter, James, John. You like go sa cabinet. By Christ, he hit ya. You like go. God bless ya. Hurry up, move quick. No, I say, you will pray that you may not enter into temptation. From those things whereby rise up around you, me, lo time, lo crisis. Lo story, blow Jesus in one crisis, yeah. So all day rise up, become knife, fire, everything. Will you move? Time will disciple you, no, start pray. Story, that one name. Jesus, that's not here, one look at that, pull him out knife. Resolve blame from all you know, spend them enough time, lo pray. Even though he stop with them, Jesus. Even though he serve Jesus, spell you no pray. You look in family, blow God. Time you me no spend him enough time, blow pray. Time you me no spend him enough time, blow talk with them, God, blow you, mommy. Time you me no spend him enough time, blow communicate with them, Savior, blow me too. by crisis, by hitting nation, blow you me. By most, blow you me. We will make a wrong decision. From them, from by me fear now. From by me, sabe se no, me no start to go them God, by easily blow me give up. So family blow God this morning, ask him to come to an end. Me HMU, through lo name blow Jesus, lo nayaiko, by problem by hit, by crisis by hit, lo every corner blow life. Pray, pray, that you may not enter into temptation. Those at a snake with devil by you soon. Play weakening vessel, play you. Play make one wrong decision, play no save looking them. May God and me bless them totally. Lord, heart, play me everyone. Close my eye, me pray. My God, we are living in a terrible time. Help us, brother Jesus, to spend more time with our Savior. To spend more time to communicate with you. Because we are not wrestling against flesh and blood, but against principality, the power of darkness in highest places. Papa God, bless them what play you, life blow me, blah. Me pray for one mommy, one tati. Me pray from nation, blow me. Me pray from every family, blah, and by will stop Lord crisis. Me pray from nation, yeah. Even world, blow me, blah, will stop Lord crisis, now. Yeah. Papa God, help me, blah, blow, stand firm. Even though those things might happen, but he never shift him out, me, blah, some polytalem, nothing will separate us from the love of our God. Papa, me praise him, you. From nation, blow you. May blessing, blow you. Stop upon this nation for Christ's sake. Amen. May God bless them heart, blow you.

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0: FBTC News Bulletin wate mi Thompson Marango. Office plongol woman nemi kamat long talem straight o full story an plong Rachel Stephen we man plong em issue dum tetem long last weekend we swim se system ino been strong enough plong elbe momania national coordinator plong fana to women center tata fola matas emi putum out one statement long media plong clear em story ania miss matas emi talem se Rachel emi complete em 3 year plong contract plong em mo come back long fana to matas emi confirm em se Rachel emi come back long fana to long February 2026 mo emi apply from one protection order long same week. Statement here, me talk about walkabout plong late mamaya, pe end plong em, and me lose life plong em from violence. Coordinator plong for the 2 Women's Center, and me close em talk to plong em, total em say case plong Rachel, and me so em say all service provider, only fail plong 7 life plong womania. 6 Health Center long malamba, pile kasem support plong WHO or World Health Organization. VPTC report along malamba, Robson Ruru, em historian with em orketa plong health.
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0: All local farmer plong Pinalum, long North East Malekula lista benefit long one farmer support association long agriculture development. Association name been start with them one necessary project we produce over 2,000 vegetable seedling. Officer we look at them project here, Edna Malrori emitalem long FBTC News, say Mikifan, long plant and market vendor plong plan more.
2: The old seedlings we you even stop giving out finish level share and me over 10,000 seedlings finish. We you me stop giving out lo all mama around lo Phillips Lupinalum will stop plan them out lo all cut and lo keta.
0: Mrs. Malrori emi talem se seedling plong cocoa mokafa. You want something? Well introduce him.
2: Me invest to lol cacao motum if I stop look forward to plus have a race map on la necessary plong. Afatu inside the place ya. So si fly look around, I mean some cocoa or me fly fortunate look around sitting lo via TC lo Santo. Or me fly raise my pocket tap stuff ready to sell out. 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
0: Emi talk to plong officer when we look at them project plong Pinalum, long notice Malikula, Edna Malrori. Main road to long Ifra Wharf, more domestic wharf long port filler by me open in long time. Emi confirmation with FBTC News, emi karem long olketa will stop zoom out, all stone, more crown, will fall down long time long earthquake, long 17 December 2024. Kit inge, ikasem Ifra Wharf, more ikat more storyan.
3: Emi lo road lo Ifra Wharf, sagolo domestic, wharf lo yulo port filler. So information with FBTC, emi karem lo authority concern lo plesa, letalem se, kat some stone, istabanda lo plesa lo hilia, only flop. 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
4: VBDC News ikarem information tool one person lo site lo walk. We tell them say walk will start making now we are in stage 1 yet. More stage 2 by Yapen and Aplo Il Molo Eluk, Lokaramo Seve Bivo walk start. Company Blo Din Vanduna, Ikaram project ya Plo walk long em Kazaman is July. Walk will start clear em road, Ifra road, is start last year, Lo Manis December, more walk Yapen Ifra Steventuring Kazem Lopoch Mohaba. 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
3: And to information lo site lo domestic wolf, no kat any confirmation yet se wetem pa domestic wolf pa mi open, no more for us road, lo blese mi no fix yet, till time company responsible, pali megem kla patsen baka kolta lo road bivo public emi savi yusum road. Mi kitige mi report straight lo ifira wof lo port villa.
0: more news long written rate long people long Pacific will stop long New Zealand barely no walk emi IPT molnar ethnic group long people will live too long New Zealand long witness the week yeah number long workman will no walk long New Zealand emi so em sen 11.9% emi all people long Pacific long first quarter long 2026 compare with them 5.3% report yeah so em sen long Auckland where calls up 2/3 long people long Pacific will live long em unemployment rate emi fall down a little bit equal long 13% compare with them 6.6% long full country news long sports with them 9 point finish long OFC professional league Alex Saniel emi putum name long em and up also one long all dangerous strike along Pacific time emi coed long lead him for not United FC long one impressive run long competition yeah ki think it got more report
4: Alex Saniel is top light them up now we are OFC Pro League with them 9 goals finish the competition where we start leading Vanuatu United Football Club also top scorer blue team more one all deadly striker the Ocean region after Lord Narola strong performance program low win against him PNG Acre United FC no one people net the football of Pacific Vanuatu United FC in the game history after we make us a face ever win the game long OFC Professional League Challenge Group time we win him PNG Acre United low Papua New Guinea no one strong more impressive performance Vanuatu United he opened him score first time the face staff block game after we look at one Kuzula finish block defender Dio Pivo Adikebo block PNG Acre United he scored him equalizer point more send him to the Melanesian club equal half time with them 1-1 low second half top striker block team Alex Saniel he take him control block game time and he scored him 2 more goal block put him Vanuatu United low one safe position Kasem last whistle referee more Vanuatu he come block winning PNC Acre United FC block 3-1 with them Tuvla Golia Alex Saniel now he got 9 goals finish low competition where Mr. Putum Nemblongham and up also one long top striker launch in the region strong performance from him you know help him Vanuatu United to take him important winner but to is him at high level pro talent with Vanuatu Acre pro football victory I give him people a hope lo Vanuatu United lo race pro challenge group why he make him all supportable football lo Vanuatu only believe is a team is a way como lo competition now VBDC Sports News he talked with him coach last up also 8 coaches per Vanuatu United Football Club where he acknowledged him all supporters will he come to cherish him team Vanuatu yesterday night lo Eden Park lo Auckland
5: Yes, I think it was a deserved win. I think we were the better team. We created more chances and the boys deserved it also because of their work rate. It was not great, but we were the better team. And I think it gives us a good starting point now for the next game against Solomon Kings, which will be, again, a very difficult match. So now we will do everything to recover fast and prepare for the next match in 3 days. So credit to the boys and also big thank you to Mas, to the fans who made a great atmosphere in Eden Park and carried the team through the whole game. So hopefully we can give them something to cheer for also in the next game.
4: Now we are able all football supporters to Pacific by Stablo Nikis Camp of Vanuatu United. 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
1: Emine even stop a follow me media news bulletin. Stay tuned to bulletin at 6 o'clock along this evening. And yes, me took headlines from music, her name time kasem, straight long, 12:30, Jenim Nekis program, with me, financial literacy program with the National Bank Long Vanuatu. Shenri BRK Mo, Richie with the song, It Has La Yuk, Mommy, wish me one nice fla weekend.

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1: 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With him, you low studio this time. Back again, Mimi Porrento Siro. Long last topic we meet about, financial needs. Financial needs, basically, whenever we meet time, you understand him. Why not him important but you understand him status law financial status we start him so that Loblesana by him help me by user improve him. Tell me talk about budgeting what's up here or what them savings by me help me know but you serve improve him life for you out from where you start him now. Status we start him. Okay, so topic will by me go through him by can I him. Household budgeting. Simple topic. You got full up all in Nara institutions. All your name. One very detailed program. But one simplified way whereby. It's easy. Do you mean your man place? You mean all full up. You mean look at good travel. Do you understand it? So tell me about household budgeting. You mean talk about how do you share good money for you? Low all income source where you money where you receive not all your source of income for you. You share them low make them any available meeting more needs where you cut. Okay, so all objective law session maybe today. First one let me play you identify all key areas where you miss have a current where all you make current income up them all income sources where you got where all readily available you mean and then and you help by you may also try to learn more best practice for how we have achieved one sustainable rural income. Identify more differentiate more curious for expenses we may cut for household planning, understand meaning more concepts for expenses we related to one way we want them or one way we need them. By me also help me to put one me or meaningful goal or meaningful thinking. Inside to improve financial well-being premium. Let me tell you, we improve our status we start playing, we increase in well-being premium, and financial well-being premium, and increase in income. In a very positive way. Okay, so you find them one good for our place to sit down or listen up. Station premium. So, first, tell me about household budgeting. You must save how much now you current or you earn them, no any income lower. Any minimum same low income source for you. You must save where place now money where you start earning and money and income where. No what time I come. So you got three questions where by you think about with this first one. One am I heavy income source for you? You may be talking about here right to the beginning, you may talk about whatever any income sources for you. So, suppose you plan a cover, you sell a green cover, or some income source for you, then another income source for you. Well, number two question, how much now you use the current? No income source for you. So, any minimum sense, suppose you make you sell them, you need to make some more cover, or maybe you need to make some more cover. Suppose you plug in cover and you sell in cover every day. You must have how much exactly you sell current every day. So, because look, what you love to say, very common you sell in cover of 1.5 plastic. Then you sell one night, you must have exactly how much you receive it. You sell in cover, you don't have to receive money. Number three question, What time are you receiving money? You must understand the manner. From sometime, by you understand them. Say some income source for you, but you have a current money for him, law on a weekly basis, no, or sometimes you have a current law 1 month. Also, you meet where you meet Taifa, or you meet go fishing. Fishing, you know, means every day you fishing. You got some time you not fishing, so you need to save. You need to save. Say what time now you start receiving more money. So time we. No time no more you go fishing, time now you sell, you got a money. So suppose you make him 1 time no 1 week or 2 time no 1 week. Any time now you start receiving more money for you. So time you talk about super chatting, first something now you must understand him about income source for you. You must save where now have money for you come to him, how much now you start carrying more what time now you start receiving more money. Once you understand him or you survey or something with him about income for you, then you need to list him down. But you list him down so that you survey look. You write him down low one book. One him have all sources for income from sometime. Man with him fishing, him also cut kind of current with him is a salem. So you need to write him down. Suppose you got fowl, you sell them, or livestock, you sell them. Hemi income source for you. Suppose you got all kakai lo karen, you sell them, income source for you. But you need to write them down, one emna, hemi all income source for you, then, or chewe mi taleme, you must tell a straight, say, lo week, mi karen income, lo resource, yeah, lo week, yeah, lo every week, or you may come, you may come, lo every month, or lo every year, and hemi hemi sometime, no. Maybe have some all resources you sell them for some time. So make some rules. Suppose you sell them crop or crops of some taro, kumala. Usually by having some, you know, every week you sell them, make them sell blend. Some remi cut copra, where you make them, you sell them, you know, every week, but you know, every month, but maybe after some months or something, then you sell them. Same up like cacao or coffee or vanilla, or suppose you got pick of four or livestock you make them. But you need to understand them, say you must save say all income where you got them out all resources, yeah. Like every week or every month or every year. Then when you list them down, you save total amount, but you actually save look how much now you got them. One good exercise whereby you need to, you must make them. Before like at all forms where we will have assisting me with them, all very simple forms where you have make them to help me with them identifying income source for you. After you work them out how much we use that term, more long one time, low each individual income source yeah, from only through him yeah, by giving me one picture low exactly what name we use that receiving. Okay. I think by me tell me explain most from the top moment by him a little bit complicated but you understand it. But by me giving you one picture, so a lot of the time when you miss up your communities play me, you got full up activity where you make them block generating income inside the house. Then suppose you got extra kakai no karen, you go sell them low market. But suppose that you go fishing, him too, you also sell them low market, low karen money. Mami, you make him 25, you go put them low nagaman. All bikini, only make them cut every day, only salem to only get them to the garden gulo stool, after all the game to go to the union, the campaign to the garden gulo stool. So, for that time, you may have also small activity, you may not realize them say, everyone is generating good for the income, you can set your home. But you know, save look from time, money block cut away come, you put more time away interest for you, after you put them flour, block put them oil, block make them next block cut off tomorrow. Usually, by having a common activity, it's a matter of you miss a fishing ham, you know, they're a seminar, but suppose you stop, you look, you total them up every income for you, every small income when you start the game, and you tell one boom. Then, by you realize, hemi no small, hemi one income with hemi big one level. By hemi some help you with permitting all needs for you. So that's why me tell them small activity, I make them say you understand them. You understand them say full of time you underestimate them, you understand them actually total income when you stop current. Low one money sells them. After make them say you know realize them, but suppose you shall realize them that every small activity for you, yeah, you actually generate one generous income out of them. Then when you find them sell them now, or you shall purchase them with money for you, when you shall you serve seven sabu, you shall help you grow. Make money when you want them again. Okay, I think we talk plan the law here, and then we support him here, and we have a side of income or money when you come inside the home. Now, on the other side, you make a send something on the other side of the coin, which means you look more on expenses, please. By me telling them, expenses. Whenever we talk about first time, income source, you need to talk about it just can finish. Now, I need to look more on expenses, please. So, from local center, you balance them. Money will come inside the house, please. Then money will have me go outside. But we say now, from the use of finish, a big picture, have me money will come inside. After money will you spend them out, and the Hamas now will stop with you, so you create them savings. So, household expenses. First one, you must have a whatever you spend the money there. Then you must have a Hamas now, because you need to spend the money or something where you spend the money there. But whatever you pay. Take a one picture of them. Every day, you must pay. Maybe you pay cut all the money. You don't need only 20 what they money for school. After you got kakai lokaren that you pay one tin fish. You pay one tin fish, but you come with them cabbage, no lunch. No, you carry one dinner, carry one meat, no afternoon with the cabbage. So. 1 minute you spend the money, them no 1 full day you spend the money like a guy, plus you give him small money to begin in to get him go to school. You must have how much the money cost them you to spend every money at one specific time on them. So whether you spend them on a daily basis, every day, or you spend the money on a weekly basis, problem school fee you pay them maybe every month, or maybe sometimes tomorrow, or maybe you pay them every year. So. You need to understand that concept you work to a concept. Make me repeat it again. If you talk about income, how money you make them in now, you must understand them. One minute you spend the money, one minute you make them save all money, he may come out, or he may go up again, no hungry. So, me repeat it again, and you must have it. First one, you must have it. One minute you spend the money, learn. Okay, full of time. You offer looking for small something we spend the money on. On Papa, we always smoke. On the copy, leaf tobacco or cigarette, just because I'm 20 bottle, you know, want something. Or just carry because I'm money, no more carry something where you want them. Or copy them chewing gum or small something. And most of the time, you know, realize them, say, hemi, or something we have actually drain them out, money will start coming to the home. So, and that's why we tell them it's very important that you must have it. Whenever you spend the money, them how much do you carry? You cost them you. But what time you pay? You pay more something. Or some school fee, but maybe you pay me every money. But kakai, but you pay me every day, but you must pay me every day, but you must pay me kakai. Maybe kerosene or light or pay me clothes. Or no, weekly or every month or something. So once you understand them, then by him easy, but you compare them. Income for you, what them expenses for you. So, one good exercise where you serve make them, and Mr. Mark will say, you've been making no income, type of income, but now you serve make them all expenses. So, him means say, you list them down, you write them on paper, you list them down every something we start spending money on them. And then we spend the money on them every day, and then we spend the money on them every week, and then we spend the money on them every month, then you total them up. You total them up now for you. From the moment by you total them up, then by you look savvy why now, every time you short the money. From sometime by you total up, you find out, no, expenses where you start spend the money, then maybe actually more big one between, it more big one between money where you start carrying, you can set the home for you. So, Lopesana, by him helping you, but you actually save look, when you adjust them, you want. Adjust them farm, you are just all beach

everything we want to make a misa. So one hint or one thing we help you minimum le hem hemi blow you must focus em money we make him, you make him, you spend them on something where family hemi emi need him. Be ino something where family hemi want them. Or something where you need him on some kakai or close house or whatever. Where you need him, but you survive, family survive. School fee, but you don't need to school. Okay, but or something where you want them, or some, you want them drink cover, you want them smoke, you want the current one television, you want the current one track where you know really need him. You got full up list, or something where you want them, but or something where you really need him, and we got specific list for him no more. So, focus them, or spend them more money, or something where you have a family need him, with him, and where family hemi want them. So I think with them hemi, it become low end, low session to him hemi, low household budgeting. By me looking me low 1 hour for a time back in, then me continue the program doing me. So me hope says small thing you take him, you help small something we go through them today. But by me helping you, look back in, or thinking back in, all expenses income for you, with them all expenses we just spend them, the home for you. With their family for you, and then all things we use have make him, but make him financial well-being for family premium. Make him on that back. Thank you, Thomas, for looking at your 1 hour edition back. Thank you, Thomas.

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You sabi check in balance or look last three transaction long account blue you. 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Long more information, call him 22201. 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

Hallelujah, Papa. Follow this flastorian plow, this flow week inside the studio. Me cat, Miss Safina Ngwele. Miss Safina Ngwele, we Mr. some employment and liaison officer law department, blow labor department, blow labor more employment services. Inside the discussion but today by Miss Safina Ngwele, but by me helping you me to understand and when I'm now you serve a custom through the labor connect service where Hemi stop. But before Baba Yumi continue any further lo discussion but today Baba me give him time lo Miss Safina suppose I'm serve give him small introduction more about him. I come to you we start listening come start the broadcast.

0: Good day, everyone. Nemblumi Safitanguele. I'm Mr. Posewan, Employment and Liaison Officer or National Employment Service Unit under the Department of Labor.
1: Thank you too much, Ms. Sabina. And before you go any further, also we've been mentioning and finish, you establishing discussion, plot employee helping you understand and what them services now you serve a custom through the labor connect. Before you go any further discussion, give you small background information more about a discussion plot today.
0: Okay, so Department of Labor more Employment Service, ME1 law key agency under the Ministry of Internal Affairs. Work for him, he will promote them workway straight, is safe, more productive, lo Vanuatu. Department got responsibility, blow put to make him sure, say, or low blow work, only work good, regulate them all condition, blow employment, more protect them all man, with them all employer too. So, under the Department of Labor, more employment service, he got all plan the unit, where one lock at time, and I mean, employment service unit, where he got two main area. First one, EMEA labor mobility, where we focus mainly on all seasonal worker, believe me, will stop traveling to New Zealand or Australia. More Nara one, Nara unit, EMEA where we work under them, EMEA National Employment Service Unit. We will focus on no, help them all get a man over not to, where you know at work, we'll save find them all employment opportunity. More at the same time, we will stop helping all employer too or company, police I find them all get a right candidate, look at all vacancy, all get a. So, yes, the telemoning, I mean, I talk about all service where you need them, stop provide them, we'll help them public, is have more, we'll have come access them all. In service.
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0: Okay, so yes, Labor Connect, ME1 implement online portal or some ME1 website where all job seeker, meaning all man will stop look at the work, all is have a register inside, all is have a find them all work. More the same time, all employer too, all is have a register all company blog, all is have a recruit inside. From 1M now, department, I develop online platform, and from Yumi, start work for them, national employment policy, law priority 7, 1M main action with department of labor, I make them, as a law priority, and data strengthen the labor market information system. More two, with them, National Human Resource Development Plan 2020 to 2030. One main action where Department of Labor and implement the labor market information. So MMI also one starting point where we will have a remote information for labor market for Yumi.
1: Thank you too much. Talk about them when I'm looking at the services well man more woman only serve a same time only use some labor connect portal.
0: Okay, so labor connect portal. You mean all man where you stop look at them work. You miss have cut access to the vacancy information. Awesome say by cut all employer where body stop post inside. More yes, same as a employer, or get a little call one portal blow man will be ready blow work or stop inside, will save a recruit inside. Find them out all skills, more all qualification blow get a more is have a contact them all direct. Be lo said, suppose one employer me put them out one vacancy inside the portal, yeah, but job seeker or man will stop look out them worker and me save send them direct. Application ni kolo vacancy where employer mi post them. More yes, emi make them say service emi easy, more emi paperless.
1: Thank you, Thomas. Now, my one I'm stop listening to the story I'm doing today, and Baba I'm stop teaching how Baba I'm save a register. Also, one I'm now a job seeker, my employer will save a register, my use some platform, yeah? No one fasten where he see my strength.
0: Okay, so you may run you may get all a smartphone or some laptop, you may save browse through normal website, yeah? You type in Leba Connect, Leba Lobishlama Connect. gov.vu lo place ya ba you can try to make at one bali suppose you save you click in place ya will you write them register so one chop sika ale ba mi give him space please have enter a national ID number bali you lo place ya you follow mol steps ya na will you come out se ma ko se mol employer bali ko inside o li register o se employer pe palkata 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
1: 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You harem guest blim to today. Lo morning Miss Safina Ngwele. And we talk about also morning now all job seeker my employer li save register. 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
0: Okay, one lol main benefit. They may suppose you want job seeker, you register inside law, you register inside law, employment portfolio, every profile be a mistake. So suppose one employer me start look out a 1 month where emi no advertise it, emi save me check first one. Emi save check inside ya filter remote all get a criteria we emi need him, or by emi save find him profile blue, mo emi save direct communicate with you. Lo from number blue with him email address please have inside finish. Direct communicate with you mo make a map put him up 1 day blo by to less have interview. For them criteria where emi look so semi same say match em one em we minute him pe post you yes molo same time so you register by you save kato notification email we stop come lol vacancy we relate lo interest where you put to mol feel where you register for them.
1: Thank you, Thomas, Miss Safina. Now talk about them when I'm now having difference platform ya mo all get another fla way where you may been used some before.
0: Okay, so before all staff will record everything, them lo manuela, lay write no more form, me lay make them job matching no more inside no more, me lay pay naya or some platform ya me come. Every something me happen online no more. You just post you where you need the one now, some one employer, me stop look at the one, and me type him no more, and me find him own choice, but me no more need to come back, lo me vla, he try and look out them, straight candidate where me want them.
1: Thank you, Thomas, Miss Fina. Now listen up, radio, one what to me to last up come now, and them discussion, blow today, before you meet to end them story and blow today. Any last flatting thing or closing remarks where you want them tell them out equal all the listeners for them topic plot today hey me the services where one is have a custom through the labor connect bottle where department of labor more employment services any set them up is up any last flat thoughts or any last flatting thing where you want to put them out.
0: Okay, so lastly, mo andem talem thank you to mas lo you, masing all same host lo you meet today. Mo mi andem talem thank you to lo listener we only take em time ablo lisave listen ni kam lo you meet lo you meet today. 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Loli register so website e mana lebaconnect.gov.vu karam national IDW register. 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
1: 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Miss Safina Ngwele, listen up on Radio Vanuatu. You heard Miss Safina Ngwele, we're Mr. Bosem Employment and Liaison Officer along Department of Labor and More Employment Services. And you join him to the discussion, blo today, blo story, and you to one of services now you serve a custom through the Labor Connect portal where Mr. Might you just join a broadcast later on the show, blo today. Labor Mobility Hemi or Labor Department, more employment services Hemi, set up one Labor Connect, where I'm supposed to one portal where I'm linking you direct with them employer, more employer direct with them you. Suppose you need to find them one work, register law website, Hemi laborconnect.gov.vu, register law website, law mobile. 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Mumbai, Miss Safina, mumbai, me, join him to Law and Arfla Time Park and Law and Arfla Show. 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

0: blo save statim of story an pote te mi talen thank you we to vlay save kam blo part inside lo climate change mo environment segment blo yo mi statim of story an pote te by make him time li you to vlay introduce mi to vlay mo you to vlay give him background information lo e-waste recycling company.
1: Okay, thing first of all, I think thank you too much, lo you Joanna, also VPTC, lo you less have reached out to come lo MKV, lo you less have take part lo segment lo program livela. It's me name let me Julius, me currently employed. I mean, give him time to our sister of his time, but he's have an introducement and by me to let's have a go into details about them. Brief background about them, company Vista.
2: Hello, you me everyone. I'm Julius Pintal and thank you too much for inviting me to blow me like I'm a story and small with you about one M where me fly start making MKV more story about. Small business to me fly stop running. Me name me Brenda Mala, and me help with them Julius from me fly the running MKV. Thank you too much.
0: Thank you too much. So get a listener. Hemi now hemi starting off plus story and blue me plot today. You may join him Brenda with him Julius Mala. We to fly stop with him. You may inside law studio. Now, today we've been mentioning say, by your historian around law one e-waste recycling company. First time historian law name ya MKV. Hemi minim one emu. How now you've like come up with them name law recycling company? And me understand him say company hemi one family owned business.
1: Okay, so thank you, Joanna. Law question. So I think the term MKV hemi. Any all initials where any put together any made up all initials for family names no more instead of family yes I think I mean the initials for me all brothers and sisters where me will initiate them thinking blo developing this company blo e-waste recycling me fly stop inside logistics for company then me fly. You got a different background, yeah? You got one of them, you got background in computer science, and you got bachelor's in computer science. Another one, you got a bachelor's in electrical engineering. We have another family member, we have got bachelor's in environmental management. So, as you may stop work in different sectors in that low country, you may then blow, you may. I find out say apart from other waste where we stop around, apart from plastics, if I find out say get handled waste too where we stop enter into low landfill stream, we have electronic waste. So if I stop, thing if we've been developing one proposal first time, blow capture all other aspects blow waste we stop and. If I find a match, apart from recycle coop, we have to deal mainly with the metal scraps. This will issue the e-waste and we know how to do one or two. So I think and I make him say, why not you try and push into that space? You try and look how not we have a treasure and issue the e-waste. So I think overall thing we have mainly blow address and issue the given the individual backgrounds me like that me like looks any just fit into that area blow e-waste. So that's why I think me like push into that area blow try address area blow e-waste low Vanuatu.
0: Thank you Thomas. Blow all get a listen up you mean no well stop listening can time only harem talk ya e-waste. Suppose you to like save explain him small.
2: So e-waste, hemi short, hemi one short form blow, electronic waste. So e hemi stands for electronic. So electronic waste, hemi all electronic devices, so sema all computer, all mobile phone, all TV, even refrigerators, where one household or one individual, let me look see him in a market use play him. Let me know find them useful, let me know want them, let me upgrade, let me change them. You me look every time, I'm going to upgrade the phone. Once you know, new one come out, me change them after me sell them, or let me put Mr. Light down around, you know, I can use them in the house for you, let me damage, and then you me call them e-waste.
0: Thank you, Thomas. Bamba, you may move on, Nicolo. Next question, you may plot it. Time we... I got full up. Full up environment talks where you stop come out and yet you may look him say plant the people only no really only no sabe how probably manage him ways plural get with him here one him now him all get the potential environment risk where him associate with him e ways and how now company him address him to make sure say he got all get a save. Recycling with disposal plan.
2: Thank you. Think by me answer my small part. Yeah. Okay. E-waste, hemi all discarded electronic waste premium. Really useful. You people hemi aware too that only contain harmful substances inside. Look at that. See, cadmium, lead, mercury with them cadmium or got all heavy metals where by me tell them say suppose we hemi accumulate over the environment play you me I mean stuff is a long time and some will potential environmental risk play me hemi stuff contaminating soil suppose hemi leach him style of soil after rain or water I carry hemi leach you can cycle all water bodies play you me where full up you me lo rural you me no kata good for the water system, you may depend on natural water bodies, play me, but it may affect the market. And apart from soil with the water, air pollution too, sometimes you may think, no, but you may make chemical air, you may breathe in humans or animals. After you may go inside the food chain, play me, eventually, but you may impact them, you may. Apart from that, they may. Apart from environmental hazards, it may cause some health problems too over time. So all potential environmental risk it comes from soil, water with them air. So any metals say only cut potential probably last long time in the environment. And suppose they consider all bodies primi by save stay inside and over time by me developing health issues. So I mean, some will get a potential risk blow, e-waste environment.
1: I think one of my company start making now, I blow address them e-waste recycling. I mean, at the moment, I start making collection. I got collection blow all e-waste. Then I got disassembly blow e-waste, and then. It goes as far as you go to recycling. One way you start making them now, you may collect them all waste here. Then you got one small workshop where you let set them up and stop. You may stop carrying all the waste, you may go back, low workshop, then you may disassemble. Say, for example, if you like take them one desktop computer, customer, he may give him, he may say, he may no more good. If you like go back, then you like disassemble them, you like carry each part. Put my side all part where if like test them looks a hemi good. Say for example, hard drive is still working. Maybe power supply no more hemi no more work. Then the place I'm if like put them make more same hemi one usable component. Then the place you miss have a talk with them all repair shops. If only interest problem, then you me salam low and much less value. And if all nara components you talk about them about all the interest problem, then you may negotiate from all price. So that's part of the recycling blow business. Then all parts we have non usable, then that part you may have a talk with them recycle cup and maybe more scrap metals. From e waste is something we have made up of lots of components. Iron, even paper, So non-usable components SM ayan be recycle pista pen himi yumi save use mal gatablo recycling himi. But to the electronic components, that's where I think at the moment if I stop talk to about them environment we have a little low waste low country the place you stop trying to at least you stop within the regulations with the policies to get that then the place you may have a look further into exporting electronic components so yes that's just a few steps where a company here may start taking low site low recycling of e-waste
0: One of my hemi feedback we YouTube like save talem lol people we only come. I think so far I got plenty only so I'm interested only come.
1: Yes, I think is e-waste is something new. It's something new love and what to. A lot of people really not fully aware him. So by look MKV at the moment is also trying to do awareness programs. So awareness program sana by through him na by misa karam pak a lot more feedbacks lo all audience premia so you may lo and company MGV you may target them awareness or audience premia lo educational institutions public institutions communities all areas where you may look forward them premia karamata awareness them At the moment, me vlay manage blo winning one grant through lo Australian Awards Alumni Association. So me vlay manage to put in one proposal, then vlay manage blo winning one grant funding. So this funding will go specifically towards awareness program blo company. So pa imi dublo blo karam out the e-waste campaigns lo. Potvilla, you meet up with them Potvilla with them look and first time. Then by you may just up with them more fundings, then you may have expand them awareness programs to me called Lara Ebenerest to me or Tana with them Malagula.
0: Thank you, Thomas. In a long time, by you may come to wrap them up story and blue you may plot a day. One message now, YouTube lie one them. Put them out to all communities, blue you may love and what about importance for recycling e-waste.
2: Okay, thank you. I think one important message where Mivla wanted to put them out, Igolo, Yumi, all families, we missed a listen throughout the country today. You missed a lot one technological era. Every man, big man, go custom picking in, only use some electronic gadget. An electronic gadget, only cut end life, plug it And then where you me. Mi minim sa taika sa end life pa him o hemi no good yung mama find him hemi useful hemi kamo sa 130 so waste hemi 30 130 we hemi save impact them livelihoods pli yumi over time pa yumi no hemi no 130 we collect harapo sa plastic o all what in 30 we hemi start look na yapi hemi 130 we hemi kat big for la impact la environment with them lo help you me over time from naya full of money use them mommy show us by eventually by me local impact them like I'm supposed to me sake me lie about all around you me so hemi not just about waste apart from this old e-waste I mean no waste no more pay hemi cattle valuable materials to inside the same you miss a recycling or hemi one when me flash that time from me You may recycle e-waste, you may reduce some pollution, you may conserve them on all raw materials, play you me, and you may protect them environment, you may load toxic substances, and by properly recycling all gadgets, all batteries, all appliances, you may prevent them all harmful chemicals, slowly spoil them environment, play you me, in turn, you may look at them good health, play you me. After you may contribute towards one safer, cleaner, more sustainable future, play you me, love and water. So me like blow emphasize ecology you me where you me like emphasize cut full up electronic gadgets that you me take care you me use so me could pay you me take care you me responsible or how you may dispose him waste blame no future is stuck up blame me but one positive impact lo country blame you.

Song ya hemi kamblo endem discussion blo tete. Proper e-waste recycling hemi important to protect the environment. Now MKV hemi start making one big flat difference. But also hemi taking one community effort blo yumi ensuring se all of flat devices blo yumi hemi no end up blo place blo toti or hemi no pollutum crown water mo environment blo yumi. Make sure say with them storyan where you been harem today. Make sure say you been karam out some lol get a good flatting thing out lohem. But by hemi teach him yumi blow yumi make him responsible recycling. Support them sustainable waste management. And lastly, me tell him thank you lo to flag guest ways have stop with them yumi. Julius with them Brenda Mala blow likam blow sherem ting blow geta sherem storyan blow geta with them yumi. Mo thank you to you where you've been listening come lo program ya. You shall be joining me for long next week, same time. Lo you have a wonderful topic pang again. We me sure se bambay. And me continue. Lo educate him you, lo you have a one employment make him. Lo you look out him good.

0: Long number 4 mo 5 May blonga 2026 lo wikia hemi celebration blo world tuna day we hemi stop antalo team tuna blo today economy blong tomorrow wetem celebration ya hemi ka Chinese blong tok tok wetem Mr. Felix Nwango olsem acting compliance manager blo department blong fisheries we pambai hemi talk about more long monitoring system we hemi ol illegal fishing, ol geda revenue collection, motu bambay hemi talk about fisheries observers, crew fishing vessel, molikel work. Hemi voice plong Mr. Felix Nwango, ol sem acting compliance manager blo department blo fisheries.
1: Yes, so all challenges we face previously before Nivola Act hemi been passed lo parliament in 2014 hemi timeliness lo addressem all illegal fishing activities and related activities so we must compile one case and then we must take him go to court and then by me wait for quite some time and then by court him deal with him and also two all fees play me also more fines play me only quite low so one em way all also made me one general consensus law within the region with him international fora and me there is need law increasing all sanctions there, all amount blame by me must be increased, and by me also one deterrent, law stop them illegal fishing activities where me happen. Okay, say for example, now we stop, and me one, also me amend them, time me amend them all fines pay me. Now, say for example, one offender, also one vessel where me. Karamat illegal fishing activity, hemi sa payment fine ranging from like that based on conviction. Upon conviction, also we stop lo text lo act, hemi ranging from 100 million to 200 million. Sometimes hemi 1 billion. Also hemi just lo also time when hemi case hemi head in court. By judge now by him impose him one amount where by him no exceed him all amount where me been mentioned him me previously mentioned him so two him also one deterrent lo stop him all operators all fishing vessels lo only know well we license lo fish inside of one of the waters more in international waters lo only know involve lo IUU fishing activities and also, you may get one under law new act. You may get one penalty notice regulation where me assisting you may blow instead blow you may wait to take him a case go under law court, which we still do. But this other alternative also penalty notice, hemi issued and vessel owner or operator hemi got. Hemi save payment fine blehem within 28 working days. Okay, so and ever since you me been gazetem this fella regulation, you me been enforcing this fella regulation plenty, and make him say illegal fishing activities hemi reduced, and the only offences were me quite common at the moment hemi all misreporting related offences. Also inside law license condition more. Molo act itself hemi duty blong vessel owner mo operator blo li submit him data he come long office blo director after lo fishing trip lo gada and those information hemi really important from hemi helping me help him government blo misai make him all sound decisions blo side blo management blo fisheries resources blo me mo to whether you miss have increasing fees or you may reduce him fees based long all data here now and also hemi help to lo site lo stock management hemi base him all data here hemi give him you me to one outlook law on all scientists premi where we based law SPC also provide them on sound advice. Ikam lol members say yes this stock law particular fishery hemi over exploited we must make them all reductions. So that for the condition time where you breach him, I'm really serious. And those are quite common offenses where they happen here. And so you may work with him in the street, blow him, so I address him all these issues here. And two, you may get also part of management mechanisms, blow me, or monitoring mechanisms, blow me. You may get vessel monitoring system, blow me, where you operate 24 hours. All officers only manage all these the stations blow monitor all vessels play me while you fish inside the Vanuatu waters, more outside the Vanuatu waters as well. And then you may got two one other management mechanism where hemi stated under the Fisheries Act, hemi observers. All observers only take him one 7-week training along Maritime College, and all trainings only provided by FFA, SPC, where your main regional bodies will assist me lo region blo you may manage all tuna resources pre me and or totally provide them all trainings here, and then all observers them only completing that all training, then you may deploy more total fishing vessels or totally only Karamat workflow observer only armed with them all devices will cut more tool notebook more logbook blo kata blo record them down every something them after lo trip semi complete only submit them report they come. Then debrief up Lorgeta, hemi go through him, and then if there are any offenses, then only put him come forward, then you me. Hemena you may address him, you may issue him penalty notices, or you may give him one warning. And also you may cut two some fanoto hemi part party to all agreements or some NTSA, new treaty subsidy agreement, and also hemi part law FAO port state measures, with them all narrow one back and where I stop, me assist him in me blow, you miss have enforceable provisions only stop inside law agreements here. And two, I stop inside law act, and do law all RFMOs we've been mentioning previously, only got one more you call them all CMMs, conservation management measures, all resolutions. And hemia act hemi empower hemi allow you me blow you miss have enforceable all provisions plus CMM long all fishing vessels were well, licensed or only flag blow Vanuatu, and blow you mean impose him all sanctions say equal all get a hemia me apply to also under law international law where you may adopt them. And so also too despite the fact that vessel blow me RVS Takware hemi down and still under repair. You me part two long all regional enforcement operations. And you got all get all some island chief, Raibalang, Tuimuana, hemi all operations where hemi combine them together, all regional partners play me, all countries where we member long forum. Only join them only combinable assets all officers only congregate long Honiara, and then you may get all assistance too where you come long all quad members which consist of Australia, New Zealand, France, US, where only provide them all assets low side low all patrol boats and also two surveillance flights. Then we talk about legal side blow work play me low management blow fisheries resources play me, not just tuna hemi across the board. And also now you got restructuring, you got one nivla structure, it's still in progress, and hopefully time where once hemi rolled out but you got more you may recruit to more officers law or have assist law make more premium law compliance, especially legal side, but hemi more efficient by me looking change compared to what we're having at the moment. And also to review the cyber legislation by me, make him say hemi capture him all gray areas, some areas where current act hemi no cover him up, by me save cover him up, and to blow empower him too, and also blow you me look blow whether hemi possible blow him save increase him all fees. Yes, by hemi all measures, yeah. By hemi one deterrent, low, but also by hemi quite costly long industry. And from all Eurasia, my full up consensus, blog at all side blog, all sanctions, all fees, all fines, or hemi impose, and all that. But that in itself, hemi one deterrent. And also, you may not take illegal fishing activities lightly. And long compared to past where you me limited low resources, more capabilities premi. Now yeah, me save talem say we are heading in the direction of, you know, tightening those loopholes and also you me address more gaps. Yeah? Thankfully, with them assistance, more collaboration with them regional partners premi. Well, we provide them assistance premi, and also all NARA agencies again we're willing to save. Assisting me lo work plan lo managing fisheries resources plan. You may cut recently, suppose you recall lo time block COVID, you may been cut one case where me involving two foreign fishing vessels where you apprehend them to volunteer lo torba, and you may bring him to all the vessels they come, and then you may file one case. And then case may end up low court for quite some time. And then naya case me finish. Blow start a move. How this case may come about, and he may come low one period where he quite difficult because the whole world was in lockdown, and so blow officers premium lo police maritime wing with them assistance blow fisheries department blow only boarding vessel emi quite difficult because emi taboo and also COVID protocols emi in play make him say blow you me collect them evidence lo that time emi quite difficult, and so but evidence was collected, the vessels were apprehended and brought ICAM lo capital, and so you me put them for you me file them case, you me collect them evidence, and you call on police, and then public prosecution office now he me assist him, me blow you me save bring him case, you call on court, and then one big challenge now when he me stop him me. Along fishery side of things and point of view, hemi knowledgeability long judicial long judiciary long side long fisheries related matters, which is hemi one quite difficult area and quite complex, and hemi involve him a lot of technicalities, terminologies, and the whole idea of illegal fishing activities. And also interpretation law legislation itself, which is quite a challenge. But the case went ahead, and he go law from Supreme Court, he go kasem appeal court, and then he come back down back in the Supreme Court, and then he go back and up. So it was a back and forth situation, and to which both parties, ultimately all councils, both sides, and he decides it's best blow matter here, and he settle out of court, and parties only come to an agreement. So blow he end up blow court of appeal back again, office blow prosecution, and he decide blow him withdraw case, and so matter here, and he completed all same. And all vessels only moored long, iriki stop long. But he me bring to light the fact, there's more work need to be done, loss of awareness between fisheries department and also the judiciary, blame me. And that for assistance, you miss of a carem with them assistance, blow EU, where he me provide them one funding assistance, he come through long office, long forum fisheries agency. One program we call him PUM, and that one he me assist plan the blow, save equip him all judicial officers, all lawyers, me, all magistrates, all judges, blow save grasp him the idea of, you know, what illegal fishing activities, I mean fisheries as a whole, also in general. And so hemena challenge play mu hemi stop. And so partnership long department with the Movis Law Prosecutor and also state law hemi stop. And so you may look forward long, you may strengthen them and also involve them all officers play me along both agencies blow. Make him say this awesome all cases play me only, you know, all before being brought to court, awesome, any one, any both sides both parties only well aware along do this together and also make him awareness plant or side blow fishing activities and also the Fisheries Act itself. Make him say yes, time when me face up with them all cases where me of a similar kind where me been and me been happen along just recently, and then by you know we use it as a stepping stone for him to make it more better and all loopholes, all gaps, and you may address him and make him say

Apart from that, you make out the Jack Mackerel case, which is the one case where Hemi happened internationally, and Vanuatu Hemi involved to a certain extent. You make out all with this premium, but then all parties, all international parties, and so and also that matter Hemi been decided one international court, and so Hemi some law areas too where. Quite challenging, and also need blood judiciary with them fisheries department only work more with the movies blow attorney general blow make him say time we me face with them all kind cases all same where Hemi decided look one international or one foreign jurisdiction, and then he got all nara legislation too, or another factors too, I mean, take him into consideration too. But yes, lo, at this point in time, I mean, now you me all sanctions play me, you mean take him call a court, but you mean for some penalty notice, you go along all operators, and then only them. And also, one something too where. Department Hemi one them work planted him too Hemi relationship between the Vanuatu government with him in the industry itself. Law make him say you me reduce him all you me you looking one reduction low side low illegal fishing activities, more cases by Hemi not too much. Because everyone Hemi aware long all duties more responsible this blogata, and then yeah, by me looking, yes, I'm well aware. So, time where if ever there was an offense, by you know, it's quite rare because law, him stop, or basis only stop, everyone him aware him, the one him do this, not because I got him out, make him say by me looking on reduction, loss, I blow you, or legal fishing activities where he stop happening around me. At this point in time, so we tell him to say yes, and me one reduction. Me reduce so far so much that it's just no cut, and all offenses where me happen this time he me now misreporting reporting related offenses, and he me away department work planted with him industry blows have address him all kind of matters all same, but compared to time where me looking way back long 2005 come kasem 2013 where illegal fishing activities may just happen all over the place, and you know had a lot of resources or mechanism employees have addressed them all illegal fishing activities and so by means of a rest on our you know on the successes that we've seen so far, but there's more to be done. Law make him say by you me eliminate him or bring him illegal fishing activities to a minimum, and also make him sure say all parties were involved and really aware on all messes all stuff, and also all messes where you me enforce him, him me act as someone deterrent. He to make him sure say illegal fishing activities in Vanuatu waters more all interest play me while he stop outside, him no happen. And that Hemi challenge me now Hemi start Hemi now. You must be more vigilant than we are before, like we are now, and also forming partnerships with them all international partners play me all countries where all fishing vessels where plovano to only offload long all ports together. Hemi too, that's why you me sign them agreement here where only call them FAO port state messes, and Ogatoli Karamotol duties lobby half play me from Ogatoli sign up long agreements, and but he need to long all of us long Vanuatu only witness him all offloading operations where he stop inside all foreign ports, and lo make him sure say he got one reduction lo side long fishing illegal fishing activities. Within one out waters more outside, you may make him sure sell vessels premium only come into port, and that is one long all main something too where FAO
a post.

With Mrs. Amy Nkaretem, belong all members of Lisave and Fosem, all provinces in Sandalop, FAO State Mrs. Long all fishing vessels where you operate inside the water sploga. You bring Mogota, you come. You got all activities where you sing out them transshipment, which is transferable catch. You go inside long one mother vessel where you sing out them carrier, but hemi happen inside low port. Hemi hemi save help plan de. Long you may address him all illegal fishing activities, and also you got monitoring too. Hemi happen and hemi motu spillover blame in big one. Not only me monitor him or me regulate him all activities within the water supply me or in port, but also hemi save help to low economy blame it. And once vessel hemi pull up, hemi come inside the port. All services will be provided. You got all amenities where you got market. You also tourism business to all Nara services where vessel and misave cut access to him. Hemi provide them, stop in port. So not just only you provide the monitoring, but also hemi you got all Nara benefits play him too where you misave list them. And so. Me encourage and plant all industry blow so we bringing vessels to come into port, and that would rely plant now long legislation blow me more policies blow me how best now you may put them blow make him say all vessels only come more vessels only come, and also all services only affordable long all vessel operators more look him say yes one or two cost long save bringing vessel in ikam gan chain lo port hemi reasonable and overall save all save come money offload them cards in chain lo port motu you miss a car amount of duty display me, and that way too hemi save down them illegal fishing activity when stop happen and full up all activities only happen outside long lol nara place where you may not got ice and yes play me stop. Yes, we got all monitoring something, we got all everything has its limitations, but the best way long address him is all vessels only must come inside of port plane. Long you mean way you mean no save work blob server hemi very important. Hemi really important. And this is not just one or two observers, but hemi across the board the region. And hemi one dangerous work too. You me also blow tell him small say you me receive him, you me witness him full up a few deaths where what happened on original observers play me. Now we stop also four more hemi stop lo tent lo li sign up. So when hemi stop. You may got all service providers play me, you got with them assistance for foreign fisheries agencies, SPC, we only provide them all training. So only train for 7 weeks long Vanuatu Maritime College, and then after long him only receive one certificate, so him only certified, say yes, only pass him course long observer. Then them only come you may deploy Mulgeta long all fishing vessels where only flying flag blow one or two more or get away only license blow fishing side of one or two waters. So data we only collect them data here for you looking also more get a lot of statistics more by some reports will come out we look all pie charts or graphs or something data here hemi come out lol observer. All observers only stop long fishing vessel, only record them every fishing activities will happen on board the vessel. Okotal no blow walk or kotal no crew. Okotal blow record them all activities here and only note them down inside long logbook and all notebooks, all journals. And then time where only completing trip, only come back and then you got one of them we call them debriefer. So only provide them. Report you call on debriefer, and me go through the report, then me submit him report here, and also data will you collect them. He call on all you got all officers play me, all data officers will enter them
all data ya eco inside low one system. We call them Taffman, Taffman 2. And so that all data we collect them here, and we submit it to SPC, and then SPC you make out all consultants premium, all scientists premium, all staff, all the analyze and data ya. Then that particular data we save it all. Say this particular species is healthy, this particular species is heavily affected, and then we make all regional meetings. We got all discussions. All go ahead. Say one M straight road. Now, blame me for them. Blame me. Say we manage them stock for this particular species. Blame me. Say we know over exploit them. Or you mean, and then so that's the importance of data. We come out long observer, and we show them too importance. Block blow one observer. Okay, so we come then them after we submit them report then. Only pay more geta. Okay, so government pay more geta, and then only await him on another trip again. So either only deployed, also vessel him come to port, only go on board the vessel, Lublesia, or you may fly more geta, go to Fiji, or American Samoa, or Taiwan. Lol geta, only save. Board the vessel and then carry out work together. So all this have a stop for a year or 2 years on board the vessel, and then only come back and only stop on board lol fishing vessels here. Full up only stop on board lol vessels all get away only current fish mule carriers. Okay, so all fishing vessel back and all observers premium only stop long walk here any one risky task, but only got hot low only survey provide them service only caramel walk here benefit him Vanuatu, and that also me personally me upload them walk low observer and me encourage them everyone. Time you look one, you have them say one observer, or you got one brother, one sister, or nephew, or niece for you. From now, you got two, one increased number, all woman two will interest, the part, observer program. You provide them support, look at that. Yes, I got only caramel one very important duty. Yes, Paul, got only no. Only you look at me, kata say yes. Kata li just observe no. Walk well, you caramot. Emi really big one. Emi important to us. And hemena emi address him some a lot of questions. So we ask him say emi related to data observers. Na emi caramot walk up. Make him say yes. Emi got accurate recordings. Long all species ploy me back end. We want to emphasize him walk when observers only come out. That's the importance of plan observer. He me risky and he me very challenging. But you meet tell him thank you. Long all get away only willing blow only serve come out walk here. Blow make him say. One of the government he me got the best information at hand. Blow me say make him all decisions blow. Manage them good fisheries resources planning. Thank you.

0: Yeah.
1: Okay, okay, squad. You need one strong states now. Anyone is have anyone who say contact me, blow rent one states limb now.
2: Eh, boss. Me hara se fi bidisi ka one states we misa rent them.
1: Be ale kolim kolim na ya.
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11: Lo time amiga Chinese plo mi save storyan with the newly appointed secretary general Brimilo Panama province Mr. Christian Tugunamoli. 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First time mi dalem congratulations lo new fla appointed position blu you where public service commission ipin give him letter plo appointment lo manis April no mo lo number 7. How now you feel time where you got an appointment for your same new for SG for your Milo Panama province?
12: Thank you to my friend, lo chance for me to have a cut with the FPDC. I think we've been go through a lot of processes, more interest for me, for come, for save for someone, secretary general, for head of administration for Milo Panama. For quite some time, over the last 5 years, we work plan there with them province play me law Sanma with them Panama. So let me want something where one dream blow me after we me been safe law government for the last 11 years after me move out law government because safe law one NGO also save the children for 15 years and let me one career pathway blow me say at one time but me go back law administration law government more interest blow me and me go back law province where me come out them or some Panama province. Me willing to go back to save nation blame me, more province blame me, particularly la Panama. Based on all situations where you look in Panama and me go through for the last 10 years he come, where you got very regular disaster where me hit in Panama. And time where me stop to save the children, one law based on humanitarian programs, more responses with the government. You may work plan there with them Panama province look on the issues where Mr. Perfect them cyber cyclone and you may save biggest one now and me hit him and me cyber volcano and me been displacing more people in 2017 he come. So I think I want something where time me pointed for me tell them thank you lo commission lo trust where Mr. Perfect lo me lo go back lo province lo head them administrations. Particularly, me feel say me challenging, but me excited that this mechanisms in place. Me believe through local government, blow how you must have a better manage them, or how you must have a continue blow enhance them all work while staff finish, while colleague outgoing SGs former administrators blow me, only lego staff blow me pick him up and then me move forward with them.
11: One SG time me appointed blow like out of one lol 6 province blow me. Then blow me how long?
12: Position appointment blame time where we been me looking contract appointment where me carem offer letter where me carem me 4 years contract subject to manages blue you where me under director DLA where me manage me with them public service commission to fly together and I to fly manage and position here for the period of 4 years.
11: You've been talem lo start lo talk talk play you all work where all former SG Olympian make me come Venice now where you take him role ya back again one him now one lo all main something where by you make him lo role play all same if like SG play you me lo open my province.
12: Firstly, me want them acknowledge him to mass all previous secretary generals lo province lo Panama since we establishment lo provinces play me way back lo 19. Early 1990s, got different secretary general solistavia. Me believe say each one him go with one vision, with one mission, under lot directives we DLA or we him manage him department where me responsible through the internal ministry for internal affairs. Full of work only been make him lo crown lo help lo develop in Panama province up to this stage. Me believe say full of only got all challenges we go through, but only manage lo current province forward and up to this state. Think thing blow me strong blow me goal or lo side blow especially vision blow me and me blow strengthen them administration we staff based lo structure blow DLA where me staff finish and me staff blow ensure say expectations blow DLA my expectations blow PSC lo one m blow him carry out lo ground and me now main focus blow me lo strengthen them administration because me believe say time you got one good administration and me support them all technical staffs all start lo ground lo le sabe perform him duties blow that we expected by online departments or ministries all staff under all plans well get all that lo develop in Panama province as well as all Nara provinces all staff one lo something we me look strongly him too and me vision blow me how blow you me build him Panama and become resilient lo side blow development blow him especially that me talk about people where also me highlight them earlier said Panama have me rated too inside all provinces where disaster have me continue blow affect them him very regular and suppose you look at all road blow cyclone where me got them category 2-5 and me so very repeatedly and me run through lo Panama too. So time you think about livelihood blow people lo Panama where me stop me acknowledge them all community leaders where only try and blow ensure say only being resilient blow only stop blow ensure say only save stop blow them all services only stop only provide them livelihood whether it's challenging but only not give up me look plan they too lo bless you how by you me work together or same one team or someone partnership lo ground with them provincial government, national government, through law structure, lo town law council, more communities, or ward councils. Lo how you may make sure say services lo government we have me go down. You may ensure say you may provide them lo one way where you may start building life lo people, blow this have a withstand them all upcoming pressures, whether he may pressure lo side lo disaster or pressure lo side lo all development or anything we have me come, you may want to say and Nara vision we may me look plan de me how Panama he me sabe contribute lo economy lo Vanuatu where you me look plan de say infrastructure cost where only go down lo province where by you looking a lot of development all is to happen naya lo you me lo Pentecost and by at the moment where you me looking all Tassil Road all is to call and he me one big investment lo government and he me want to look return blame whether by he me contribute lo provincial lo economy lo province and me contribute lo national budget lo you me look say some lo infrastructure development will start lo end lo day you me want to look return blame me am lo government and me now me want something where lo me work with them all la technical team will start lo ground finish lo site lo all la productive sectors more solo site lo industry lo you me look say how best now you me have a step up lo contribute more even though Panama me contribute plan de for lo past gap in terms of resources lo side lo kafa, copra, cacao, more lara produce bagen, but you may feel say suppose you may have a step up lo increasing productions based lo all priorities lo all department, more ministries. How lo ground but you may better manage more thing yeah? Play me looking productions. Time is to talk about them and Brenda, I'm starting about full up investment too early goals in terms of electricity where Mr. Happen or hydros, or like at lo Pentecost, you got lo Mayo. How you may lo Panama, you may step up into all Nara look, lo you may go add value, you may come, lo you may add value, lo products where Mr. Producer. One people are thinking, lo fishing, lo me, lo go town, lo work with them, this current council where Mr. stop, where president and me lead him, lo ensure say, you may invest. I think Panama have need lo look lo investment. Lo invest lo sense At the moment, you may current support the national budget, and may come down to help me, but you may think, say, and me about time, blow you may invest, blow Panama province itself, but you must make them own revenue, blow him, blow support them back all people, blow him, you one out of Latin thing, also meet a lamb based law administration, and me. You may want them strengthen them create council, lo you meet well staff or exist staff more. You may tell them thank you, lo national government through lo ministry, lo internal affairs more department, lo local authorities. So you may look. We may decentralize them funds, you may go as a area council, lo ensure say their development, they reach more people through lo administration, lo administrators. I think a meeting thing planned, lo how now you may go, lo you may align them all priorities here. Me understand say. You make at NSTP, the people's plan where we guide them every work where we make them low ground, where you may achieve them, which is now you may start the last 4 to 5 years plan. More, I think I want work where by minute to find them out status plan, where I will have Panama and then by me fly work together as one team with them all technicians low ground, to ensure say by me fly achieve him as much as possible, even though you may start the last 5 years or 4 years. But by me, I try and work together as one team, we achieve all priority in this TV, we start, we must achieve by 2030.
11: Now, Mr. Blissen, plan there with interest, you mentioned a very important area whereby you need team to make improvement. One is the side of administration, improvement area council, more resilience, and number two, interesting part where you tell them you may live with the one active volcano, how you may build a more house. We got all proper water system. And we want something where we been talk with them NTMO officer Blue Milo Panama, Mr. Mansondari, and we been mention him say now we are stop, we must stop cutting thing blow resilience. Time we build a house, we must have a house, make a house strong, we must cut all proper water system and we stop. Now the side blue economy too. You mention them law, how you me all farmer, you miss have a contribute back again with them economy. One something where me want them ask them law side blow service blow ship become low island blue me, yeah? Especially law my wo ambay molo Pentecost. Law side blow some low remote, very remote places, some law south ambay, you may not have access blow all ship, we stop call all blessed, all people only plan them cover, yeah, talk law only. Oli putum kafa blol ketal ikam lo putfila blo sil. Emi want something we pay mi look lo area ya lo side lo ship.
12: Yes, thank you to mas Brenda. Also, mi wanda tala mo sem se at the moment lo side lo shipping mo sem mo you ask him. I think firstly, by mi acknowledge mo la ship owners. We only stop 7 Panama province where some lo keta oli base lo putfila, some oli base lo Luganville. Lowly provide them service, yeah. From you me saltwater na hemi karen big full percentage blow area blow me. So you know sabe make one development without one something whereby you pass through the saltwater. Saltwater na hemi connect them you me. So me acknowledge them to mass all ship owners where only staff make them work, yeah. More service. Me sabe say well for hemi one private business, more hemi one business where probably need blow look low costings, more how only operate them. Low island or more how all the from up cost together, but otherwise, time you look in shipment low Panama province, particularly low Trifle Island, yeah, only really service very good. We got very regular ship where me go come. I think me look have me step up a little bit compared to past where it got a lot of ship where me service him and just me tell them example one local ship leave me where. You may get Carapa or MSFSM and buy 2 times low 1 week. And we come back, then you may get Matu, MSFS. And then South Ampa also, more you mentioned them, particularly, you may get challenge low place here. Because infrastructure low might, and I may not been mentioned them earlier, I suppose you need, but you may step up low some productions. Blow ensure say by hemi pullum all interest blow sheep only come because sheep by hemi come hemi mascara want something hemi no sabe run no more blow come only stop run pass blow end day by hemi no come from up cost plan but me acknowledge him the service blow this week where me weekly where me happen low one sheep only call him Torbaros hemi service him good south and by low this time around when we make them weekly. You can send southern by, you can go Pentecost, you can back, you swing low southern by, you can back by again low west, you can back low Santo. So, me think say all ship owners only, you got something about Panama. I think me look for a ship only interest lo him. I think he got a lot of productions and stuff happen. He must have indicated them some areas where one economical activity he must have planned inside Lo Panama. And one little interest for me, for the time when me is down, me could take him administration, for ensure say how much businesses now all stuff set up lo, by data, by him look him, tonnage, you may need to measure him. He may one work where you may need to find them out through all departments all that are responsible. Tonnage plural goods will move low Santo feel like come to and I must produce to you come out low island equals and meet them say or something all data yeah, you may need them because decision making blame low level low administration more provincial government blow you me and must pay same low data. That's why time we talk about administration, we talk about me meaning say that you may got one strong administration, you may got one system where we stop in place, you may got one control mechanism in place, it means he may help me, but you may look in one situation, or say more you tell him one activity where me run, or say for example, say that you may talk about businesses, then by you may deal with them, maybe you'll get a law department, law cooperative, or get a whole responsible law business. Probably give me some data, but I am like me say businesses I run. That you look in shipping, he run, or me very regular. I am like me finish, he one indicator say he got a lot of economical activity, he must happen. And me acknowledge him too much say a lot of shipment he happen in Thailand, shipping he happen between Panama or Triple Island. And he make him say he step up development too. People only move come. And me believe say all RSC workers will be out on the islands, all get the two only contribute plan them, or maybe send them all materials to the island, only build them up all houses, all businesses together. And now you may look him say, say, I step up. Me believe say, one law means something now, me want to meet him all managers, all ship owners, blow me fly talk. But you got two way, you get all the service from me, only provide them service. How, but you support them together. One them all challenge together. But you story them together, lo him. But you look him, and we believe say, you me lo ministry, lo infrastructure, more public utility. You get two only start make them good for the work through lo engineers, through lo technicians together. Lo only survey, only look him, all needs will start inside to do them infrastructure. Lo him, and we believe say. All communications here only happen then by you may look. That's why we mentioned say all technicians look around only very important. Probably give more face and information. Probably look and say where now you may start taking provincial or development, but you may look at infrastructure, more economical activity. And we believe say everything here and we work together for the betterness. Probably you may look at welfare of all communities. Probably we start. Develop the one way where you may look say sustainable or the one way also metal and me resilient more get all is a western up get a one professor.
11: Thank you too much SG. Now me pinarem you may look in a man you may get you may stop work you may develop five economic hub you may lol Trivula Island you may look in a man province you pinarem story and with them Planable Milo Province, Mr. Augustine Karay, Mibin Storian Lo Radio with them Marino El Kaltak, Mibin mention him say Lo Northeast Ambai with them Lo South Ambai, Mibin. Mibin make him some work in Venice now, you Mr. Whitlow State Law, Lo Emi declare him to Vula main Sendaega, Mosemol business. You saw a story and little bit lemon, same Mibin mention him say you want them contribute to the economy.
12: Yes, sir. Thank you, Thomas. I think also me tell him me just come in, me new, me just come in briefing for me this week. I think economic hub and me one strategy where TLA and me take him through lo provinces for me. Lo you make at all economic hub lo each province. So All same physical plan lo yumi lo province emi rightly mention em finish all thing thing will stop. All economic happy emi one strategy we emi stop under lo planning unit lo yumi lo department lo local authorities. I think with them even planning. All get now list up work lo hem, but the initial thing thing we emi stop emi lo yumi develop em one place where. From one physical planning established, especially blow how province and have a better manage how you may build it, building one place where you may center them all activity blow economic established, more center where by him center them all activity blow each area council blow Panama particularly only at 5. Economic hub, especially me understand say got 2 lo Pentecost, 1 lo Mayo, 2 lo Ambay. And me now plo you me start them off with them. I got process plo him, whereby him happen. I think him enough physical plan up plo you me start mention him. And me understand say lo this week, lo Pentecost, lo South Pentecost, close up lo Naro, I think Sandeng. Yeah, I got 1 lo Blesser. Acting planner, even go blow hang him one notice, go bless him, a fallen process. I think, main thing blow him, you make at all nara processes pa again, play me fall him, below end blow day, him a planning unit, play you me lo national, what them planning unit, play you me lo provincial, or get all manage him. I think with the one thing say, you me want to develop him too, blow you me, based on decentralization act. Where you me want them decentralize them all services you got down, where you me want them say people from, suppose you me look at naya, even drift where you me stop talent, me come lo portfolio, especially lo FATE, with them Santo, emi big one. And time you stress them back, why people only move here from, you got all services only provided lo way, that's why only move you go. So you me want to say, lo end blow day, you me think things say, all services here too, you must be provided and all area councils play me. Blow make them say, and blow day, people too, always have follow activity. You must have taken some people, you go back, maybe only got all resources to bless you, always have go back, blow set them up. Some little business back, low island, blow people always have access, and me close up with them together. And me now, and me, people thing, we stop, but also me meet them, and me got own challenges play him, he got own processes play him. Emi work lo bit take him up new role. Emi go plus support them thing will start finish well. All council only pass him. So emi now all first for 5 will by me fly work with them, and then by me fly for them all process will start. Lo ensure say you miss have make him some lo thing here only work all same way. Only been start lo proposal.
11: Thank you, Thomas. It's a lot of time where you meet to serve a story. You may live with one active volcano lo Panama, lo island, lo Milo Ambay, provincial headquarters, lo Yumi, Mr. lo East, lo island, lo Ambay. Now you may been got past experience, lo volcano. Then now we are with volcano, you may still stop at lo level 3. Also, me ask him questionnaire, but suppose you have an answer him. Emi Eliet, lo you me move from provincial at Cotabli, me go on my walk. For them all activity, blow volcano, we stop happen.
12: Thank you, Thomas. Brenda, lo side blow for all activity, blow volcano. I think by me, trace me go back, lo decisions we've been made, lo face evacuation, and me been happen. Me also an administrator of province. I think by me very careful time where me make a decision. Lo sense you make all technical scientist primary stuff. Only analyze some situations. You may need blue you may stop. You may look good before you make a one decision so well end blue day. By me destabilize them. One society. Also by me tell them say volcano hemi come. Volcano hemi want something where hemi come by me continue to live with them. You make at first volcanoes low one or two. Well, only come some only active, some only dormant. Also, I'm blown by. Every one dormant volcano is sleepy stuff after you wake up. And suppose you may look good. Every one something whereby you may must be very careful, blow make one decisions. I think we've been asked questionnaire a lot of time when we start interview. Me tell them say mass evacuation, blow me, but me tell them no. Lorisin say, but me must get all proof, evidence, where he stop, Lord Alem say, yes, I mean, really. Life, I mean, stop, Lord threat. Yes, I mean, understand, I mean, but Lord Narasayet, but you meeting about two, all welfare, Lord people, from the movement where you may move from all get all of his place, that you may move from all get go back. And then we got another disaster, so like COVID-19, TCR, all we got. Then we forget them recovery, and by maybe all resources from by we must make them look narrow really affected. And people only really try hard. Culture may really disturb. Economic livelihood may really disturb. So me beliefs, I suppose, I may one very expensive exercise, you make a remote. With them clear message say all people blown by only need blow be resilient. Them resilient in full up way. Suppose you want them resilient, lo sense you stop blown by or you got one second home someplace, time anything may happen, you have a move and then come back, time everything and settle. And these are some of the key message I think by me work plan there with them in DMO, with the Ministry of Climate Change. Lo yumi look lo area ya lo one lo talem lo yumi say no by yumi take one decisions lo yumi and me think say one cost the exercise a cost you know looking in terms of money but you look lo long run lo livelihood lo people lo custom identity lo geta you look how all destabilize lo living lo geta at the moment they me pose a lot of impact lo life so by me fly learn plan de. Lo full up and suppose you look and by for you or same by me tell say but you stop move from all things ikoya be for you know suppose me happen then me go my work by affected so you stop move from all place where you affected too yeah Pentecost too by affected even Santo too he minor impact problem too he happen lo Santo so whether you move away by still affected water by still affected asphalt by you still got it. So it's much better, like, how do we plan ourselves based on advice, safe zone, where you look, say safe zone, where develop a safe zone. And people learn by tool, you must, okay, the tool, you must think adaptive, bloody adapt, how well you adapt the situation, yeah? From civil snow, but you must learn from, you may lot affairs, particularly lotana, how will you survive with them, last fall, yeah? And suppose you may start making more development, blow me, you may make more development, blow me, you may ensure, say, suppose they may come, but you have a leaf with them. Suppose you need, blow you wash them, cabbage several times. You must wash them, also, more family, lot, and only wash them, only a guy, only still life it. And yes, you may serve, say, by possum impact. But I think also, one administrator will be called, by me very, careful blow me decisions and by me look plan the law and me wanted lo thing blow me also me you ask him me wanted develop thing blow me say trivial island you must develop lo way you may look say base lo resources or like that you must develop them all get also in Pentecost and Mr. Brown good lo development or you make that international work is that build you make that all road infrastructure is the core, all water system is the core, the site low electricity is the core, and you may look, you may want to step up to the development island, blow my work, and you may want them say trade too, but you may move between trivial island, blow you may trade, blow make them say, blow the day, suppose you got some factories, only set up low, you may look Pentecost, blow my work due to hydro. How can we trade some of the things long by instead blow out the Anglo Sandro, you have to go to Pentecost? From again say port of so me lo thinking blow me also administrator me want them say you may develop them trivular sites here. Yeah. Anyway, by trivular, only affected the volcano where you question it. By trivular, only still affected. So by trivular, land only must be resilient too. You know, I'm by no more, I'm resilient to the volcano. But to fly land too, be resilient from Asia, but to fly RMP one, as we also have Mr. Potan from only close up together. More meetings, you may build them together, only resilient. Lo development together, more only resilient to any impact or any disaster. Westaka.
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17: 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We BTC Savika Temple Service Story and with them you or some chairman blo Malampa Forum blo BBBA long Yumi lo Malampa Province. 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
18: Okay, thank you. When I'm big thinking, we miss stop now. Yeah, me gonna stop trying to make more awareness. But you miss still no got one of his in place yet. But we miss have stop. No, we miss have help out. But miss stop happy. They call every farmers around the Emilia Malakola. While institution, we miss stop. No, till more work direct with them all. One farmers where stop. No, we miss have increase more production. All pricing, all products, local markets, you look at him say, and still hype him all imported goods where this all imported food where they come overseas. So, you mean it him make more awareness, more increasing more production, make him say, all pricing, yeah, he's a competitive little bit more, he's a bit more price from all island kakai play me. And Mr. Papil too, you call farmers, suppose we. You mean where you missed up on all remote areas, you missed up harem all top talk, you come? Or you may find them all of this agriculture where this stuff only located, all this stuff, all area council, you mean? But you may must check them with them all get up with them all registration form where the only pin carem, only register them, you mean? You may cut link with them all government. Lokaman ini saya beri kau kenaise mimi, mau ini kat record istaf, lo national government blue blue hemi sa very recognize hemi as individual farmers. So while by me resistor and by all data blue me by government hemi collect them good hemi sa follow up more sabe suppose sometime hemi really need lo government hemi sa assist me pamba hemi sa be information to me through all the data no go all stuff make them all registration now yeah
17: with them all registration we meet partner ya mo you save clarify more plantena say BBPA me focus planting long one kind primary products we you cut long Malaba province.
18: Okay, BBPA me deal with them every production we me make lo agriculture sector, lo forestry, livestock, mo biosecurity, mo fisheries. Hemi til with them every protection, FBPA mi til with them, mohemi til tire with them each farmers. You know, all association by each farmers blow collect them every data blow farmer, blow you me linkim you me tire with them, you me all individual farmers, you me linkim you me tire with them government.
17: So so far now you stop to talk with them a program long VBPA lo you me lo Malaba province. You saw confirm the program, you may say you may get Hamas farmers finish only register there, only come part inside long BBBA authority institution where you may stop cut Naya Malaba province.
18: Okay, you may, Naya by means of mentioning one good data now, yeah, but record to you may the last forum, last Malaba forum, the way he missed up last manis, and me so much registration the Malaba province, and me really weak. While in Narvara province, we stop Seva, Sanma, with them Tavea, and stop moving Kamanta. The Loma Lamba is really weak from ICAT 1 registration meeting happened first time. The all members will stop registering one different interest. My tolerate full up Olympian interest, low agriculture week, we have stop Loma Lamba province, and stop Lagatoro, the full up only register low interest, low caram. Sometimes only interest block around all subsidy no more stop only no give you more straight information detail about all farming block that or straight name only stop no IT block that but now yeah registration we hemiko you mean it do hemi stop for now yeah hemi you mean it to carry all straight information we name we stop straight lo IT block that you mean have cut contact with them all that you mean have follow up.
17: What the challenges we you make up naya long areas we need to stop control them naya side lo registration you think say got one look play also my chairman say noticia you mean it lo improve more areas or same or you look say when I'm straight now but you should make him lo make him say you miss have improving all weaknesses or all town fall blue you lo side lo operation lo VBPA long Malaba province.
18: Okay, now yeah, look we stop see you miss that suslo blow you miss that precover more registration yeah blow you miss have a follow up and find them out we are got all you me over them all time go one member he miss it register finish and by you me follow up you me custom lobbies by him by only print them out on certificate but you miss have a come give him look at up lorry certify him look at us so you get all the real farmers where they stop bro you miss have a look at them look at us and slow you miss up give him out on phone with them only every 80 years where they stop every area council and me too me stop karam some phone me stop with me stop follow some farmers where miss have a look at up where miss have a register him look at up. And some man too, when we stop village, some village we stop close up, maybe stop for problem together, but we reach there more together, and we walk together with them together.
17: Well, you must stop talk now, lo, early information program where you've been keeping out, lo, side, lo, institution where we stop listening, lo, Malakola. You've been telling small, say, it could suppose you miss have a one office where we have a stop, lo, place up, lo, ensure, say, well, every, data play me lo farmers will start run lo Malaba province or lo Malakula you may save collect mo gata mo you may save keep mo gata inside lo one class system me stop lo you may save keep mo some one report so emi one way where you think say me save help lo solve my issue where you may got the or when I'm not look play you
18: yes emi one kill way where you may solve my all issue ya be now yeah for the time being you may knock out one of his stop lo you miss have only save relocate me come stop lo place yeah you miss stop walk with them all 80 years no more with them sample yimi wali sabe meka mon registration ya wali mista wet lo wali ri advertising position lo wano bisa we pa bang hemi kam stop lo la katoroan bamba yimi sabe wo ko temen
17: Je vous disais que le programme de l'IMI, le FOES, le MALABA, mais ça veut dire que le Nord-Ouest, que le SAP, every area, le IMI, le MALAKULA, ou le GATO, le primary products, ou le STAP, le GATO, le different sectors, le IMI, l'agriculture. So, you've been got time, le story with them, everyone around le MALAKULA, ou you got time, le story with them, some of all areas, le IMI, le MALAKULA?
18: Ok, le MALAMPA Forum, le last month, il y a le STAP, le BDCA. I got call some majority blood kita lo area every area council lo beginning come stop lo besa even lo amrem pama di come stop lo besa lo lo attend them forum ya and mi got chance lo to storan with everyone and mi vale con lo directive sen lo lo lei pase mau la registration form mi go through with them all lady also di stop lo area council and mi to mi help out area we mi stop lo sap lo make mo registration
17: So while you just have to talk about all program or activities we're planning to be inside long when we institution when you stop talk about now ATO and simply meaning when I'm long people play me
18: ATO so me agriculture feel obviously so list up all list up all area councils
17: okay me survey say all agriculture obviously only work block give me all information more data e gamba klo department blame block agriculture lo give say all different sectors so we got all Malakula area councils, while you got all different kind of primary products while you stop. So far we stop talk now. So all primary products we got now, so you may long Malakula, you got full up. We miss a list together. So far, you may be in the previous years, you may be in exporting some Tariki Kulo Kafman, and we make one pathway, play him save a follow up, make him say all farmers, so you have a exportable product, look at straight law. International market or when I'm not one flat look play you where you walk first time or start the exportation blow or get a primary product play me lo malakula
18: okay now you me still pass all primary productive sector see you still pass with them all farmers will stop all remote area you want them collect them all good data you know find them out some will stop movie come on top all All you need to call commercial farming or do you still start lo, on la, the small la, farming, local farming, lo, better, lo, source. They are not by him, but I have him so you need to follow them up, more find them out, who, you got some farmers, or the active farmers, or the stop, or the all interested farmers, or the stop. Then time you find them out, or if you get them out, all active farmers, where they stop, then you may. You may support them all get up, Lord, you have a movie come, Lord, commercial farming.
17: So finally, you may stop look glucose, you may get all subsistence farming, more you got commercial.
18: Yes.
17: So now you may work with the subsistence farmers, Lord, looking all product locata, Lord, you may have a help them get up, Lord, you have come to commercial farming, Lord, again, so all you have a promote, more sell them all products locata. I mean, also one thing where you've left a look them, or you've left focus no more, subsistence farming, Lord, get a local farmers, play me real, Lord, Malakula.
18: Yes, I must stop focus yet on subsistence farming by data yet by help me make you must have a follow up more you must identify them whoever now will have a call on commercial farming.
17: So what data I mean one people challenge more issue play me the day where you may not collect them more straight information or get the local farmers play me run Loma Lakula or Malamba province so you are some chairman when I'm now thinking where you want to put mat long department where you stop under them lo have me save harem lo you have set them up one fla office or office I start with self lo I save take them all data I come colossal lo you have work lamp lo make them say implementation long institutional lo molecular I mean must be implemented well mo all farmers all clad lo when we want them carmo
18: yes thinking stop me want them no more say all got away this lo head of this only advertising position you hurry up and by one of say me must come stop in this lo if I have a work together from Manakula you miss have finished sorry Manamba hemi landmass hemi pick one to mass lo you me travel Tuvala Narvana Tuvala Islands and Malakula Venice and Mipikon, so you may need to Katwa Novice stop invest, but you may have a restraint and all challenges where you may face in Lovilia.
17: So thank you too much. We VPTC and we have a time lo story and with you. We are observing what's the first plan we program. We meet the lamp pick pick for thank you. Plus have a story and with you. Nelson Niptik lo site lo we Vanuatu Primary Protract Authority lo malamba or lo malakula. Plus you give him some more updates. Plus me plus you have a look lehem or walk lehem lo la future way Mr. Camp lo make him say implementation more effectiveness. Long institution and we have implemented well inside Loma Lamba province. Thank you too much.
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Yes, greetings mo. Welcome long nara edition long music program long imi today. Inside long program long week ya, mi pigi mapuan popular local string band long Emau Island, we only call them walkata Sarabokasi local string band. Name ya hemi one well known name blue string band, we emi pinpon lo all early 80s, just after we yumi kasem independence lo 1980. Name hemi stop kasem today from lumose music hemi pass on, we call all young generation, long apanya we only holem tight sound monemia ista pukasem lo tete long 2025 ban hemi bin make em one tour ikolo island plotana during celebration long 30 July mo PSCT lotafe province mo ami hemi one live show we sarapokasi hemi bin putumot lo lamenu stadium mo mi hope by you enjoy show

0: Okay.
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0: 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The police will be. We don't talk that. My police will stop. From what I know, security will be. We will start. 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

0: Okay, okay. 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
0: Swing it, swing it, swing it, swing it.
1: Swing with me.
2: Thank you, thank you. 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
1: Swing it, swing it, swing it, swing it, swing it. 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
2: Thank you. One more last one. 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

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Make a big deal. Hey,

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1: Well, with a live sound from Sarabakasi LSP, we believe you've been enjoying show. 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Kasom Navla Edition, wish me one happy listening.

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2: 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More welcome inside Loana Rafala program. Bring me back again today, and Yumikata guest bring me in. Is that with Timmy Vinis in the studio, Mr. Erin Langoyala. We Mr. with Yumi today. Loana Rafala story and bring me. Yumi been a story and Vinis Loan all story and bring me. We Yumi talk about peer pressure, how Yumi affect them all young fella. So today, Bamba story and bring me. Yumi based around lot. Topic three, you mean me all young fully understand them value more valuable keta or how is have make one good fuller choice. Because I give him time out, blame the la halo guest, blame me more to one by you saw a share small thing, thing, please to around lo topic, blame me protected. Thank you.
3: Thank you too much, Alice. You send you talent. I mean, of first time we him to store by me number 2 time. Name me Erin. Ala Goyala, me come down lo Rich Family Center. Me walk inside lo department lo all young fella, all beginning inside the Rich Family Center. Thinking up lo one young fella, he understand him value blame. Lo he me make him all good choices. He me one important thing too much. From all send you rightly tell him values na only lead him life. Lo you me one. Value he me simply mean him. One and belief for you me cut. We make him thinking, or you miss a little thinking strong for you me, where he shape him, or you lead him all choices, more lead him all choices for you me, low everyday life for you me. And me stop leading you me now, yeah. Mobile continue, play leading you me, low future eco. Tell you me one very important something from by you me, tell him all same say. Hemi when I'm driving force here now behind law all choices more fashion do you me every day. How you me react to them narvala man, how you me respond law when em happen to you me, more how you me make a more get a walk do you me. Yes.
2: Thank you too much, Erin. So Baba into go ahead with them story and me see Misa talk about all young fella. So one young fella he understand him own value for him. How now one him now but how now but one young fella he is a bit tell him say me value for him one.
3: Thank you to Masa Lisi. First time one important something blow you may understand him about value say value he never change. Take him one 100 fatu for example valuable 100 fatu ya by no sabet chen is nothing suppose we emi fall down go inside lo sokmat or wani kare mi bere mi inside lo crown lo time we emi go tick him up valuable 100 fatu ya is se mak no mo time we only make emi new start time we only kare mo li putu mi go inside lo crown kasem time we only tick him up again. Valuable me never change. Valuable me stop say magnum. Value him want something we you know save karamot lo one man. Hemi one em qualities where God instill him stop inside le. First time been is time me create him. He born he come stop inside lo wall ya. And even though hemi come inside lo all get a family way stop with him. My jambala fashion he make him value ya or say moli cover him up. Value is no clear, but value is never come out. It's stop no more. Yes. I think one of them where I blame one big fella role go inside law, how value is come out clear, or how value is no come out clear, any all beliefs. All beliefs where only drive them, all fashion, all choices more fashion where you may show them out every day or every moment of life for you. Go to watch him narvala man or go to watch him one him will you miss that make him. Believe ya na hemi. Got right beliefs, more wrong beliefs. Beliefs he affect them value ya. The value he never change. Value he stops him all time.
2: Thank you, Thomas Erin. So you tell him say you have tell him say sometime by Miharam by Miharam sometime man by tell him say no am I him you from tati plan you say na me him you so it true say one young fla or so one picking him is have karma out fashina or value out law and em is pass on law bloodline law all or em just one tok tok no me kem koko man is that believe him say him you say.
3: Thank you, Thomas Salisi. I think important something now, but you may understand them about value, and me inherent, and me, you may cut finish time, you may born, and me stop finish with them, you may, from me one and work out, you give him the you may, you may me valuable, you may, you may cut good for that thing, but you may work them out things, and you may create them things, and you may choose them, you make a powerful choice, but choose them right from wrong. Believe now, any one of them, we give one of value, yeah, bro, it come out it clear. So believe now, hemi one of them, we planted and hemi grown by surrounding blow. Beginning or young for the time, hemi stop growing, Amanda. So one of them, believe where all family only instill him them time, hemi small, hemi stop growing, Amanda, by believe yeah, now, by hemi. Any little more choices blame, we little more fashion or actions blame. And by him go out, what them believe. Suppose him right, by him show him all right or straight fashion. Suppose him wrong, by look by him show him all wrong or wrong fashion. Below him take him say him all right no more. And him hard to him, blow him show him one hour or something, we him no sabe. But from him make him no more, follow him no more, one him look, him hard him, more teach him him.
2: Thank you, Thomas. So, as I've told him, say, as you to be talk about Finnish peer pressure. You mean to say, peer pressure, me one something we influence one young flabble, me make him one decision, one right decision. You saw it, tell him, he got some other something we him is a influence one young flabble, make him one decision for him. Thank you.
3: Yes. Thank you, Thomas Salisi. I got all the area of influence for life for one young fella. Even one beginning. All area of influence for life for one beginning, one young fella. Hemi first time family blame. After outside lo family blame, lo yumi vanatu, yumi size extended family. Ale outside lo extended family, I got community. Ale outside lo community, I got. Maybe church where I stop call him, or society where I stop him. Ale overall na hemi every narvala man who hemi come into contact with them, lo one time lo life plan. So I mean all area lo influence plan. Be everyone only affect them. I mean of him, also one individual from hemi young fella. Hemi operate plante lo how hemi feel him. Think about last time you meet to be in story and say, you may develop full one time you make a same 25 year. So time you may stop under 25 year, you may operate plant now lo area lo brain blue you may where and you want them reward. Suppose where me may recognize from one good for something me make him. By me may call mona lo blessing from me hire me good from one them recognition where me may receive him. So time all get a operate plan de lo area yeah, from time only can someone em reward whether from good for something or rubbish something will you make them only harry me good feeling up harry me good come and up and only want them a man only want them feeling me also so feeling a time he come and up lo one em area lo influence will establish him either lo family or lo community or lo church or lo society where he live le by all get a will continue lo will go for him yana and him may affect them choice lo get a big one from. Suppose we, for example, that may stop amongst old friend, an old friend only tell him one, only by me tell him say only ask him him, let me make one something, but prove him one. And in other words, you meet a little young fellow say coward. Let me make one something. And suppose me want no good something or one good for something, but I may make him and only praise him from feeling away him, he cast him, and he harem say. I am yana. Feeling I make him feel himself recognized. And feel himself me part. And feel himself yes, me belong. And by him, he wanted more of him. So, yes. Oleria play influence. Whoever plays with him is stable. He affect the more choices plan. From one of them, he wanted him. He wanted him to money look him. He wanted him to feel him. He could. Say, yes, me part of one community, one family. Or man only look him.
2: Thank you too much, Erin. So, value blow one man, one young fella. Value play him, you got one power now, the decision we him by making him.
3: Oh, I think every something. Value blow one young fella that one semi look himself a value blame, worth blame. I mean, look himself as him special, I mean, unique. And even, I mean, look himself a time when you show him limbs, I mean, laughed. Oh, but you affect them to explain big one with big one. From a man now. Hare me good from recognition, yeah. By any, he help him, him with them all choices plan, law, everyday life. How him he react with them all larval a man, how him he respond to something we happen in him, we happen around him, how him he make him all walk plan. Reason I'm from with them all good for value, all good for thing, or belief or some love, respect, kindness, honesty, forgiveness, all good for la fashion or some, all value or some, he help them him, blow him, he look him, save say. By benefiting him now, yeah, but also he benefiting him, he go inside the future. More he could lo him, more he could lo family blame. More he could lo him, more he could lo community blame. Value him, he simply minimum. How now, or one him now, him more important lo you, or him of more use lo you. More him benefiting you, also one him. Emi lo one good for na way, or emi lo one way where might emi no good to mas.
2: Thank you to mas, Erin. So emi lo social media emi kamanta pikwana lo especially aliang pala. Emi lo any kind age, no more age group police abe. Some you may even expect this about the inside law or some Facebook especially. Any kind of age no more you join Emma or even TikTok all kind platform or sema. So Emmy one or something we may affect them too life long all young fella. But some from topic to the theme you seem young fella must understand and value blow keta more how now socially understand and value blow keta police have how we make them one right choice. So how na ba social media hemi sabe chinsem how one young fly hemi look back own value blame one.
3: I think I got first time age of you semi one something when you must consider from influence by again. Suppose you got boundary or control or management around use more access. Lo social media by hemi good. Hemia parents is have set them up. You may look naya the tail wall, the country so lista putum one lista putum all laws where hemi give him a right no one and age your beginning nib or lisa usum social media. Molisa access more media outlet. Be more apps. Belo yumi no katiet be one we yumi save mekem hemi time we yumi teach him good all beginning if yumi lol good for la value from value hemi one something we beginning upon water you know save karama be believe ya now how hemi come lo hemi look him save value and we believe him he accept him after he drive him thinking blame we lead him everyday action mo fashion blea emi ana emi wanaro la something 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you make a management lo use pro beginning lo social media more breaking age pro use age of use you must get one right age pick one now along with them development stage player where by him is a use you may say that schools na yeah, or the basketball, or the beginning, or use internet, or you say that make more work, or get that. So, by hard little bit, or you may program or get that, or you no use. But you could, or you may manage them. How you may manage them? Set them boundaries. Boundaries around lo time, lo use, use lo one them apps, lo use them. More wherever one them or get a place na you say we coincide la, one them or get a place na you. You know, should go inside them. More how you present them, you want to on social media and one art la something. But again, suppose he me look him save him one more valuable him from valuable him. He me tell him out who ya you. You come out where one more get a something important lo you. One more get a something you value. So by him he save good. By him he share him one lo and respectful. Another art la way you me too me save help him more get a. But again. Manage them, set them boundaries. How will you use them?
2: Thank you, Thomas. Erin, you tell them whenever you tell them, me true and me hope say get a young fellow. We used to listen to come and to all parents. We used to listen to come lot this time. May me are some good for talk talk. Mr. Erin, me tell them lot this. Me good to you, me all parents. Me see me are you manage them how. Even how you put on you want, you share what you want on social media too, and me want to important something, me young fly, me must take me serious to them. So also, you to start, so me talk about social media. Be save talem se, ikat one, you see, me sa talem ul young fly lo tauna, when me lo tauna, li influence plante lo kain something or sema. Ikat, so with them life putete, I got a young flower limitu, a list up lo island, a list up lisinicam. So with them, as a metalem life plunk today. I got one difference, lo how one young flower lo town, him you look own value plan with the one lo get a young flower lo island, him you look own value plan.
3: One good question, do you miss that thing about? Reason from environment. Mm-hmm. What do like raise up them? Lo town hemi moten.
2: Mm-hmm.
3: Lo village or lo island, pa hemi more rural lah. Mm-hmm. Hemi more traditional, mm-hmm. cultural. By fashion, lo influence what do like establish them by inosemak. Be suppose you got crossover, so sometimes we travel kokam kokam. Mm-hmm. Or stop taking all fashion you pack with them all together. From one way, you can cast them. But again, you arouse them all together, feeling you can't you feel recognized looking, feeling some money looking some all together. But you want them kind feeling, you can't go back. And all together, lo island too, is a by Ligaran, you can't back. So, in me think say, you cut difference, small difference. From reason say, lo island for you, me, you may have all strong principles is that. Lo custom, lo church, And all strong principles is tabi ay I give hand plante lo all kita lo community lo all ilugim ya especially all yang fala ilugim wanem na o value lo me inside lo family lo me value lo family lo me inside lo community value lo community lo me inside lo island when you fala establish but again place where you establish I got all value I got all principles. And then all get that time you me stop growing if I'm on that. Or you stop instilling the yumi through all teachings where you me car. More fashion the life where you me live inside there. You me stop cashing. So by you got small difference. By the banal access blow one phone. My access blow media, social media. But suppose all you got meeting se pai ikat pifala Chinese lo oli save yes expose lo sampla mo plan de mo something ol se oli ang fala lo taun oli sta expose e suppose si inokat pai ol geta oli live with them one way oli small with them ika manda we ikaite mo geta lo li megem good choices mo live lo one fashion we good lo geta mo good lo fashion.
2: Thank you too much, Erin. 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le hema or do you think that one young fella hemi sabe hem one hemi I kurapi ka man tap o hemi ya control different stages lo life so yang fla mi ka different stages we kam tar le mat am se sta ka man tap program adult o you ya you look as him hemi say me kem hem wan no me ka man tap.
3: Thank you too much Alice lo kut la question first time mi want them talem lo yang fla se lo walk about to get I come. Suppose me one had to walk about. I got a blunt challenge where you go through them your life. And me important blow, you stop thinking about say, I'll get a little stop or get a one. I'll get a little stop. I'll get a with them family inside the community. I got all get a churches. I got a back again on Narvala too where you stop with them all get a. And I got planned a lot get where you me stop with them all get a naya or young fella. And I could blow you me look him save say all get a or he save help him you me. Role modeling and me one good for something, one important something lo life blow you me all young fella. Reason and me from you me stop growing ka manta long for na road yet blow you me walk about le hemi ko. Be one way me come first time do you me he me might go through lo rotia finish and he got big for experience lo rotia where he me walk about them when I you me stop walk about them so now we are with him stop he me live with them experience and experience yeah you me have a look le him lo he give and do you me lo walk about you me naya or some only young fella might you me admire him from one standard life where any stable him now yeah and me good where time you me look standard yeah you me want them custom standard yeah you me go from lohem you me save ask him wanemna wol values plio. One man we hemi putum one standard where you me want them lo life plio me mo you me want them behind them. Hemi one leader. And all time hemi one man we got all principles mo hemi live lo values plio. So in putem lo by you me ask him. Hemi ana hemi one role model plio. And lo you me all get a leader. You me all role model iko lo liang fala. Mi want them tale mol sem lo you me se. Hemi in putem lo you me look him save se. You know all time easy lo one young fala I kam lo you me. From by hemi kambe hemi want them harem se hemi welcome. You want them feel him say yes. You want them help him. You welcome him. You accept him also when he come. Even suppose he come, however he come, be he want them feel him now. Time you show him a limb, you give him a limb. But you look he come freely. But you look by him want them blow you give hand limb. So me want them tell him you me say he important blow you me make him one safe space blow all get up blow he come. And fashion do you me go towards them all get all time and must no judgment them and me must with them love and me must with them support and me must with them one open mind we play you me give one all get up all get early kasem sam only kasem good for la a ting ting ya we play give one good for la value blow all get up and only grow up them make them good choices. And only come all good for the citizen, lol fashion, lol geta, mo work, lol geta. Lo family, mo lo community.
2: Thank you, Thomas. Erin. Yes, me, you tell them true. And yes, you tell them good, you answer good question, Vinicius, and how, I mean, potent, when young fly, I make up the role model. Also, role model emi matale ol yang fla from emi sa help emi kata tu blo emi sa be give him straight emi sa direct emol kata emi help emi kata give him straight direction so emi pintale finis might influence play mi kut lo na this young fla we bampa emi sa emi kem emi kam one instead blo emi follow em wrong road pe sem si emi sa talem sta make emol right choice mo hem pasa ve look through kut value blo hem tu. So thank you too much. I think Bambayim to stop pa end them story and blim to. Kat any last talk where sem you want them give him article all young fellas or my top parents to list up listenika mol pikinini with them topic blim to blow today where me understand them when young fellas we understand them own valuable him more how null valuable mess of making me stop making all right choices or good choices. Thank you.
3: I think first time lol papa mol mama emi important blo now we mol beginning ni blo yumi ol stop yet with them yumi and even all young fala blo yumi yumi think say no now we are like a big man big woman now we are get all isabe living one life blo get and make a one where you want them but no all still all beginning ni blo yumi emi important blo yumi continue blo show him one em now will get a values or good for la fashion where you me want them lo family but you me where you me want them will get a or you live with them. Thank you, Thomas.
1: Emia in youth program we focus on issue more development inside the community blong you more talk save we save help them all you blong cut one voice inside the community voice blong yang fala blong radio fun motto voice blong.
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0: 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Lo today's steam hemi kitchen hemi archive play you me. Imi take mo sumia. Every spice jar, every bone mark lo counter, every recipe scribble lo one napkin or one paper hemi all lo one story. One kitchen hemi not just one place where you me cook, but hemi one place too where you me remember am history play me, where you me serum safe. 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And time it alone is me think about sound blow, knife blow, camera blow. Me time is small. Hemi sapa cutting more vegetables. So hemi sapa peeling more kakayo. 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And time we hemi sapa melekem or scrassing coconut. Blow me kem lapla blow Sunday or Saturday. Smell blow or kakayo time we hemi open em leaf lap lap. 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Me sabi se mi talo mo sumi. 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Smell blow garlic mo onion da mo li fry nem. Hemi make money hungry mo hemi make you at the run from plate for you. One dish or one kaka hemi not just one food. But me also love later blow all mama play me, all apple woman, all sister, all papa or anyone who hemi sta cook. It come no you me where you me and share milia. The day me to walk about the island blong Ambram, Stradlin village blong Lalinda, Moharam one last special recipe blong geta. Guess please me to hemi cheni me too, but me give him chance blong save introduce him.
1: Okay, thank you, Madeleine, where you have given me this opportunity blong by me save talk about the recipe blong one style kakai blong. 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Me come out lo Lalinda village Shemelo West Ambrem. So me one name talk about them one style lap lap well blo time blo maret. Time blo maret blo yumi lo Ambrem. You me stop make him lap lap ya now. Normally you me cut full of kakai. Also manioc, banana, taro, be one special kakai where you meet time blow maret blow you meet lo ambrem. You meet stop making blow by you meet take with them woman, with them girl blow by you meet go putung with them husband blow him or family blow boy. So lap ya na meet time is small come. Mister look how we preparation blow one marit where all mama blow you me even all pupu blow you me all start now blow the call the taking William or the call all tak pus one the plan William lehem only taking after time ya you may not cut full of track but the carim no more you come only pere Mister blow house time only put him dead blow marit only call it taking out now all William ya inside the hall only come now only put him. Only put him, blow you me wash him out crown. After he ready start blow by you me peel him. Then you me peel him finish, you me rush him. You me cut him leaf he come. Same leaf he me ready. Every Sunday he me ready blow my ready now. When ready lo leaf, he ready lo firewood. Or kakai when by you me serve him make him blow time ya. But lap lap when me want him blow talk about. And then now only start now blow only peel him William now. Only pilim, only rasra sem finish. After only stand now, only sakem leaf plem. Na ye holy no stay you some all meet when bohemi colo lap lap ya. Eme hol local fall everyone no more. Suppose it 10 local fall. Every fall ya by him must colo lap lap ya from. By eco with them kale or eco with them pig fla. Kakai when by the putum and double lap lap ya plum bohemi co. Blow all family blow boy with them girl when body take a memico. Okay, lap lap ya body crown and finish after body was him coat lap lap ya blow water cocoa by him sub soap. Them all the street them leaf or the milk him leaf. First time you mean na ya you start put them oil lo leaf from say by lap lap by him lo save stack lo leaf be all pupu play you me. With them all mommies play you me. Lo, okatam, you me look say, okatam, only melekem leaf no more. Only melekem leaf finish, after only cup set them lap lap, you go inside on leaf, yeah? After only melekem packet, only sakem, all local chicken, yeah? Koko he kafrima kut la blab yang. After all the milikem bakken, all the sakemonion, all the milikem, all the salem, after all the kafrima. Then all the kafrima finish, all the wet no more lamp, blomba hemikolo, whole blab blab. Okay, one something we may want them blob in talam on sense. Time we hear me go stop the whole blab blab. All the start now, all the scratch and coconut now. Remember, I have me 15 coconut or 20 coconut from say lapla baby big one. By only milk him coconut, yeah, you can one suspend, only squeeze him, one suspend, probably make him strong milk here now. Only cocoon finish, he ready. But he must make him two milk suspend. One by him strong milk. After Lara one plum by him, you makas plum coconut, yeah. Bonnie make him Lara suspend. Then when Laplap in tank, I will come plum open him Laplap. You take him smell, finish from say. You must think about way. Onion you go inside, Lord. Lola Blap, yeah. Only come open him, but you only was him, cut him, cocoa finish. Bonnie was him, lo makas plum coconut first time, milk, yeah. Makas plum milk, yeah, first time. Only was him. Finish, so the cut him, or the hippie might be go and up, no, and I will not cut him yet. Finish by strong milk here now, long next to spin here now, and then up, blomba, or the taste was him good lap lap and him here now. Only was him good finish after wood we only cut him with blomba, only cut him lap lap and him, or not even cut him the knife, no. Only must cut them special wood when behind the only cut them lap lap yan lahem, only stick him la metal after only kafram up could lap lap yan now. Kafram up could finish after only suck him cream leaf back again, only cut him out, put him on the block cream leaf yan, only fast him coat, only kafram up coat after fast him tight, irritina block colo, kakai when body take him with him kelico. Okay, now ya we him stop. Or same, all on fly, all stop. Time if I stop, me, for me one, me stand up, me look how we all mama, all apu, only make him blab blab. After me start think about now. Me not even write them low book, me not write them separate everyone recipe when by me start think about. No, me think about no must say, okay, all mama time low, one married on same yeah. But you must make him kind now, style ya now, we face by you me go. You may make him, you may prepare him kakai, cut him leaf, cut him firewood. After a time when you put him dead, you may start quiet now, but you may start make him kakai away. But he may turn, blow, you may take him with him, Kelly Colo, man play him, blow by all family, blow man play him, blow by this way. Kakai after all this way say, oh, and he may kakai play me here now. Yeah.
2: When you said talk about no more, me listen to you, me aram. Younger finish me, umiara sa matagal na kasi. It sounds so yummy the way where you describe him. And me sure sa time where you list a karo matagal pa ko putum lo a family blo man bali truly appreciate him. And in fact, me subos mi one man ambra mo sa karo woman pumi kami pamiruk forward lo ating lo plamo tanda woman upay ka. Wali kang buto. I mean, pami just love him wife pumi after but for now pami like him kakay bisa. So, You talk about lap lap yam ya. You've like one special name blehem lo you mean lo ambre or you just lap lap by yam.
1: Okay. 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Eme he mi wen yam ya, then mifla call him wisisi. 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But you tell him, sir, not or Catholic plan him real yam. Baby fly low west. And man, I have me men kakai where me fly stop make him blow time, blow married, blow one boy, blow one girl. Even by boy, by him, save make him same lap lap, yeah, same kakai, yeah. Yam, yam, by him, make a wild yam, yam, by him, make a set blow girl. Me fly to the set blow girl, by him, supply, save make him same. Yam ya no more. When yam ya we be fly color we see ya, but he me go back lo side lol boy.
2: So you tell him say you learn him recipe ya, just by used to watch him how all flow man lo village for you, lo family for you, then will start prepare.
1: Yes. Mister watch him. After that ya we him step by him tell him say. Recipe, yeah. Now you have no simple, plo married no more, by me tell him. you meet time say you meet one them say you meet guys one lap lap on yeah. You serve make him no more. You serve make him no more. Say when you make him one blow or simple married a couple family blow boy and nigga guy. But you meet as a family, you meet serve make him no more. Kakaya, when I'm here, blow boy, you meet serve kakai, blow family, Amy and Trem. Yes. You know, say blow married no more. Anytime when you want them make him blow you family blow you hear me kakai. You meet serve make him no more, blow boy family blow you boy, meet serve kakai.
2: And they are only Italian say, and I think that something we change in the cycle recipe or fasten the prepare a lap lap. One hand you put on oil or leaf, and you look at the low plant in the islands, low family, you start make them a fasten. You know, me look at leaf and you put on oil. When them some narrow something we look at it change Naya law, fasten the prepare a lap lap. When you look at some say change the little bit, low fasten the prepare.
1: Okay. When something where Mr. Lugnaya where by Mitalem say, yes, one have some way you been Dalem Finisa, you be put him oil or leaf. But before you know got oil or leaf. When something too, or same. Naya by Mitalem say, preparation blow one married or same, yeah. Or some say, you mean when you Mr. Blow town? You mean no more, you mean a real man, Hamprem, where you mean come start Lot town? I tell them say you miss that number, you miss forget them. You miss forget them all when we all poopoo blow you me, all even all mama blow you me, we'll stop make employ by and miss stop you me take employ, you miss stop crying with them all future generation blow me block that you must have how now we'll save make them lap lap ya. From then you become, you may look in one different lap lap way, for example. So sorry, yeah. And you know style blow you me all man number, ma by you tell them. You know, style play me, Lola Linda, no. But now you me, or you me live love fila, but you me tell him say. Emi, or you know, you me start change same now. You me no more, call all when they were all poopoo play me, only make him, all mama play me, only make him pay. You me stop adopt them. Lifestyle, kakai blow different island, you can't play me, you me start continue, play you me stop make him. While you me forget them. Lap play me. When you miss all people play me all started making before. You come the time where you me look him, that way you miss small nigga. Yes.
2: Thank you, Thomas. And me really inspired, me really thankful, grateful. Say, you have a come story and with me, Mosera one really nice fellow recipe. We got all cultural connections. Like him, are you giving chance of a come story and with me about him? Today, you see, me have a kitchen, not just one room, let's cook. And me also one museum, little moments, one diary, little different flavors. More to him, you want sanctuary, little stories. And the day or night, or the day you were you start listening, time by you go open a cup or you prepare a kakai, each or spoon inside there, wooden spoon or spoon because of rice or soup, and you got one story. But I got one special story and one connection by you spoon by you think about him, or some lap lap where you meet a lagging time you start preparing him, or by you think about one time where parents play you and me cook, or time when you present you know, that for kitchen in the cell where you start pushing. Why you surprised lo how much story in you car in cell kitchen. Now before you meet to stop ending story and me to once again thank you Thomas. When in this you can look if him lo all kale, all mama or anyone we sell in lo hold him tight fasten lo make him all kind kakai play me when he fasten me or connect him you me go back your roots play me.
1: Okay, thank you Madeleine. Last talk play me one them put him on same say, you me all young girls naya, all young mamas naya, please. But you must stop close, lo mommy blue you, huh? But you must stop close up, lo mommy blue you. Then mommy blue you hear me make him one lap lap. You must stand close up, lo him. Blue by you look, how now? By him you prepare him lap lap, yeah. Blue by one day, suppose you start with them. One man blue you. You call lo one family. But you start to make him lap lap, yeah, now. You have to make him lap lap from you look finished when mama play you and start make him lo house play flat. So me want them challenge him you me all girls naya please you know go inside lo media too much. Sometime phone and me make him but you know save make him something, huh? phone him again while you're in a service town with them.

0: 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Alkata, thank you.
1: Thank you to my soul good for listener, hemi and hemi kamblo end them episode 1 inside law kitchen talk story and blow the day we meet to cut with them chulinet plong ambrem and me talk about lap lap we see and think about every kitchen every cut one recipe blow remembering or some the day we meet to stop think about special lap lap blow lalinda village. 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

0: FBT News Bulletin wate mi Thompson Marango. Office plongon woman ni mi kamat long talem straight o full story an plong Rachel Stephen we man plong em isu tum tetem long last weekend we saw him say system ino been strong enough plong LBM woman ya national coordinator plong fano to women center tata fola matas emi putu out one statement long media plong clear em story an ya miss matas emi talem say Rachel emi complete him 3 year plong contract plong em mo kampak long fano to Matas emi confirm emse Rachel emi kampak long fana tu long February 2026 mo emi apply from one protection order long same week ya. Statement ya emi talk about walk about long late mama ya pe en long em emi lusum life long em from violence. Coordinator long fana tu women center emi close em talk talk long em total emse case long Rachel emi so emse all service provider only fail long 7 life long woman ya. 6 Health Center Long Malamba, Pailika Sem Support Plong WHO or World Health Organization. 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
0: On local farmer plong Pinalum, long North East Malekula lista benefit long one farmer support association long agriculture development. Association yami pin start with them one necessary project we produce over 2,000 vegetable seedling. Officer we look at them project ya, etna malrori emitalem long VPTC News, say mi kifan, long plant and market vendor plong plan more.
2: The seedlings we even stop giving out finish lebesa and over 10,000 seedlings finish we even stop giving out lo all mama around lo village lupinalum we stop plan them out lo all cut and lo keta
0: Mrs. Malrori emi talem se seedling plong kokoa mo kafa you want something well introduce him
2: me invest to lo cacao mo to me fly stop look forward to plus save a raise ma bola necessary plong kafa to inside the place ya. So si vlay look around and me sama kokoa mi vlay fortunate lo karamon sitting lo VR TC lo santo o mi vlay raise ma polketa staff ready plus sell out we got some farmer we lipe ma out finish on la kaka we staff
0: emi tok tok plong officer we mi look at them project plong pinalum long notice malikula et na malrori Main road to long Ifra Wharf, more domestic wharf long port filler by me open in long time. Emi confirmation with VPTC News, emi karem long olketa will stop sum out, all stone, mo crown, we fall down long time long earthquake, long 17 December 2024. Kid Inge, ikasem Ifra Wharf, mo ikat mo storyan.
3: Emi lo road lo Ifra Wharf, sagolo domestic wharf living lo port filler. So information with VPTC, emi karem lo authority concern lo plesa, little em say, got some stone, is up and up lo plesa lo hilia, only flop. So emi still denser lo public emi crossing lo plesa. 30% will walk lo if you're a road, kasem lo plesa. Only no talimets what time by me road emi clear by a little numbers of petegem summaries before official clearance lo road or road by me officially open. Lo gata a man emi service or public emi service lo plesa.
4: VBDC News Sikarem Information Tool, one person on the site, blow walk, we tell them say walk will start making now we are in stage 1 yet. More stage 2, by Yapen and Ablo Il, Molo Eluk, blow Karamo Seve Bivo walk start. Company blow din van to now, Ikarem project ya blow walk long em Kazaman is July. Walk blow start clear em road, lo Ifra road, is start last year, lo man is December, more walk Yapen lo Ifra Steven Turing, Kazem, lo ports Mohaba. Lo manis December last year, kase manis April yaya. So far, got bivola work here and finish. Time looking road, emi clear finish. Kase office reports mahaba.
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0: mo more news long written rate long people long Pacific will stop long New Zealand barely no walk and I pity more ethnic group long people will live too long New Zealand long witness the week here number long workman will no walk long New Zealand and so I'm saying 11.9% emerald people long Pacific long first quarter long 2026 compare modem 5.3% report here so I'm saying long Auckland we call sub 2/3 long people long Pacific will live long unemployment rate and it fall down a little bit equal long 13% compare modem 6.6% long full country news long sports with them 9 point finish long OFC professional league Alex Saniel and put them name long and up also one long all dangerous strike along Pacific time and we call it team for not to United FC long one impressive run long competition here keep in case you got more report
4: Alex Saniel is top light them up now we are OFC Pro League with them 9 goals finish long competition where we start leading Vanuatu United Football Club also top scorer blo team mo wan lol deadly striker lo ocean region after lo narola strong performance program lo win Aikensem PNG Ekare United FC lo wan bivula net lo football lo Pacific Vanuatu United FC game history after we make face ever win program lo OFC professional league challenge group time emi win him PNG Ekare United lo Papua New Guinea lo wan strong more impressive performance Vanuatu United the opening score first time of face staff block game after we look at one good finish block defender Dio Pivo Adikebo block PNG carry United he score him equal as a point more send them to the Melanesian club equal half time with them 1-1 low second half top striker block team Alex Saniel he take him control block game time and he score him 2 more goals block put Vanuatu United low one safe position Kasem last whistle block referee more Vanuatu he come block winning PNG carry United FC block 3-1 with them at Tuvla Golia Alexander now he got 9 goals finish low competition where Mr. Putum Nemblongham and up also one long top striker launch in the region strong performance from him you know help him Vanuatu United to take him important winner but to issue him at high level blow talent where Vanuatu he got blow football victory I give him people a hope blow Vanuatu United blow race blow challenge group where he make him all supportable football of Vanuatu only believe is a team is a way como low competition now VBDC Sports News, he talked with them coach last up, also 8 coach per Vanuatu United Football Club, where he acknowledged him all supporters, will he come to cherish him team Vanuatu yesterday night, Law Eden Park, Law Auckland.
5: Yes, I think it was a deserved win. I think we were the better team. We created more chances and the boys deserved it also because of their work rate. It was not great, but we were the better team. And I think it gives us a good starting point now for the next game against Solomon Kings, which will be, again, a very difficult match. So now we will do everything to recover fast and prepare for the next match in 3 days. So credit to the boys and also big thank you to the fans who made a great atmosphere in Eden Park and carried the team through the whole game. So hopefully we can give them something to cheer for also in the next game.
4: Now we are able all football supporters to Pacific by establishing next game for Vanuatu United. Time team here in Tramble Guard with them good form for OFC Pro League Challenge Group. 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

0: Halo New Splowik mi kini gemi redim. New Maritime Freight Vessel la Karaka emi kasen Port Vila lo wikia mo mi makem opening blow Vanuatu New Caledonia Trade. Wikia mi launching blow New Maritime Freight Service between Vanuatu mo New Caledonia. First trade activity looking 20 container blow goods ikam lo New Caledonia mo distribution igolol shops lo Sando mo Port Vila. Service mi expect blow strengthening trade more investment cooperation between two countries where mi improve market access to blow Vanuatu market product lo numea. Deputy Prime Minister Johnny Kwanapo, Minister blow trade mo comments Samson Samson mo ambassador blow Franis lo Vanuatu Jean Baptiste Vilmer all establish important event with the Mulnarvola government officials. Deputy Prime Minister Johnny Kwanapo, mi make him talk to program lo event.
1: Company Maritime this year, you step into our islands where maritime services is needed between our two countries for exportable products between our people and our businesses. A lot has already been said by the Minister and the Ambassador of France, and I thank the Chairman of company for stating precisely the purpose for which this ship is here to undertake. I would like to assure the company that the government is fully behind this initiative. And I repeat this, the government is fully behind this initiative.
0: And me for explore Deputy Prime Minister, Honorable Johnny Kwanapo. Emi over 3 years we won out slow elo clo port villa stop sagam 1,000 vatu play car kutula road. Mania is a mess low 1.5 million vatu finish, pe yet emi no seven make him go through ya. Patience mowa, I got more lost story.
2: One resident mo team leader blong project ya, Nasario Fia Kaifonu, italem long VBTC News, se hem with the one Naravale resident blong community, Catherine Putier. Italem se oli stap ko round long area blong askem one house blong contribute 20,000 vatu blong help em walk blong road. All contribution oli stap blong over 3 years now mo oli raise em finish around 1.5 million vatu pel italem se mania in onaf blong complete him one proper road. Mr. Fia Kaifonu italem se hemi look no good blong look se all citizen oli stap folem law mo pem road tax mo olima spend the money plong ol geta pakeken longside plong mekem road. 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Hemi talem tu se no good condition plong road distap mekem ol geta truck owner well spend them plan the money longside plong truck repair. Hemi talem tu se long Thursday long morning long week ya we all workman plong public works department well, he come long area plong make him creating or long scrasem road. Hemitalem se information we hemi come long public works department. Italem se olgeta we only no save make him rola mo putum road base long road yet from material in onaf. Mo all resident only kasem confirmation se Brunet company hemi start make him olgeta road base work now ya. Mo olgeta limited material stop kolong walk road long number 3 area. No matter long ol get a challenger, hemitalem se community work he must one priority long every community. Patience Mawa, VBTC News.
0: Business blow Bulu project first to close because end blogem nowia. Rani Chaviti a report.
3: Number 2 phase long business blong puluk close up because end blong hem in make him at end blong project review workshop we happen long week ya with them all stakeholder researcher more fama where he part long project long Salma province workshop ya come and need long project with Australian Center for International Agricultural Research is support him more name blong hem emi one farm a planning approach blong increasing productivity no profitability blong smallholder cattle system of Vanuatu. Director Noel Kalo, long department, long industry, also one partner, long project, yeah, italem se phase 2, yeah, look plan de, long increasing productivity, long market option, long all smallholder, long beef cattle farmer, long Vanuatu.
4: Through the project, yeah, we work start long pasture, long breed, nutrition, spandry, and all these things, we say long taxing, try and long addressing productivity, yeah.
3: Mr. Kalo Hitalem tu se plan de fama we project e helpe molketa na ya olikat street business plan long helpe molketa manechem mo developem kut ol fam long olketa
4: o chike mi kamlo hen and indicator solutions when I want them give ko lokafman and emi seri timely from se kavani du one money na ko lopang and one little tool we mi risal lo chike se li e problem again one business plan ya even without one support the government put in Yukare Mikolopang or Lisave giving my money loan from say UAPOL blog account for everything we start happening through law family or some business.
3: Long review meeting, yeah, or get a present and report on plan the important topic or some project objective, more design, farm business planning, more decision making, low cost strategy, but making farm become more productive, cattle marketing, more agribusiness opportunity, more get a strategy, long helping project outcome. Is have a continue after the project can finish. From our agriculture research and technical center, we want important partner long project. Yeah, it allows the research long keda long pasta establishment. We want long all peak success long project. Yeah, after long meeting, yeah, all fama more PPP partner. All get a make him field visit long all project site long VRTC. Long look more film. All research work we stop make him long improve cattle industry. Long from our to long all year we stop come. Ranita Fiti, FBDC News, Lukenville.
0: Tilapia farming emi one important road lo make more production lo fish lo solwata won by mi support them strong food security longol community. Emi tok lo senior freshwater aquaculture officer lo fisheries department Mr. Glenn Alo. Sabrina Vurubaravo e report.
5: Senior freshwater aquaculture officer long fisheries department Mr. Glenn Alo. Emi talem se freshwater aquaculture emi kat one peak fela potential long supportem sustainable fish production be people e mas pretty more tilapia fish long pond more freshwater system long improve more production of fish long saltwater.
6: Emi stab look se population stab on people yon mental planning or community planning for population stab group spooks everyone di kota on the saltwater and by the fishy finish. So if you look at the alternative activities, we really give press a lorry. We look at the press water culture, we take a press a lorry, we come to show the infamous fish, the salmon, the salatai.
5: Mr. Alo Hemidalem said, we have full of resource. Lo fresh water we santo ikat, full of long community, lo santo, only participate finish, long printing, long tilapia, long backyard. Behemi encourage him, long people, he must make him commercial farm.
6: I am a family.
5: Mr. Alo hemi encourage people plong no karem tilapia fish long ol fama plong famem pe people he mas karem straight long fisheries department no more. Sabrina Vuru Bravo, FBDC News, Lukenville.
0: Time official second season blow van out to come long end lo April. Past record is shem se country em experience strong cyclone outset lo normal cyclone season blow em. Start law category 4 cyclone Donna law May 2017, Kasem category 5 cyclone Lola law October 2023, all expert on the telemse of cyclone, and Mr. Piet also one threat. Tiffany Baldwin report.
7: All tropical cyclone will form outside long official cyclone season, Hemino New, Long Vanuatu. Long October 2023, category 5 cyclone Lola, Hemico same peak flood damage long northern province. Long May 2017, Category 4 Cyclone Donna, hemi hit long opening long dry season long iaya. Hemi soim se people must stop alert all time, even outside long cyclone season. Principal Scientific Researcher long Meteor Office John Rubin, italem se long 2025-2026 cyclone season, record is soim low activity long cyclone compare long cyclone outlook we been come out.
8: Outlook statement premier to him, italem se pae. You may expect them at least one by him is a severe stage. You may have a category 3 upwards. So far, tropical cyclone Vianu, ipin kasem category 3 tan we mista pa retip lo we mista pa exit in area of responsibility lo yun. So prediction lo yun ni mi well in line with them observation lo yun ipin look lo sa ito tropical cyclone direct lo yun.
7: Si sinya two cyclone mo itikin place long April mo long March.
8: Yun mi kat cyclone Emil we mi category 1 cyclone lo in lo February and then we lately we got a tropical cyclone of Vaianu when we went to in pass very early lo lo meter lo sorry lo beginning lo April mani April and then we kasem category 3 and then we move to very early Fiji.
7: Now you have Vanuatu hemi enterem try season blong hem weather office hemi advise and people blong must stop alert all time even outside long cyclone season. Tiffany Baldwin, VBDC News.
0: Full up track now ya lista puto mall extra or different can light we hemi against some low blood traffic such an Tomland law field operation blong Vanuatu police force italem se sam long light ya iputum din sa lool nara rot yusa. Thompson Marango, report.
9: Rule plongol 1MK and light will track ul sabi yusum emista plong road traffic control act cap 29 section 27. 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
10: Lo aklimi lo cap 29 section 27 to po 2 white light nimo lo forest plo track. 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All lights here, you may charge them all fine play, maybe 10,000 fatu lo one single light.
9: Sachen la ne mitalem se recent week at lawyer, where all police will stop enforce them, emi plong traffic safety. Mol nara road user.
10: Si kat fulla boli change mol no mol light lo kato li putum sam led light. Sam led light eh mi 24 volt. You run lo low pin be still spolem I blow man we run lo for it blue ka. 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Mi sa kosem 10 7 isu sabe se light eh. I dangerous blue usum lo road we still usum. So I mean especially let light yeah. Got all track play me only come na ya only run what them all white light let light yeah pe em no strong too much me we come with them track be at the way say me we you change me just put them some old Chinese will sell them na ya yeah. 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
9: Emi talem si kat sam track wali kamo te mo led o bright light mo emia oli no sabi megem any something long em. 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
0: Men ro di kolo ifira wof mo domestic wof lo port vila ba yopen in a long time. Emi confirmation of VPTC News si karem lo olgeta we stop pusumot all stone mo ground way fall down long time lo earthquake lo 17 December 2024. Yumi got more report. MMI lo road lo ifra wolf staglo domestic wolf lo lo port villa. So information of VPDC mi karem lo authority concern lo place little MC cut some stone is up and up lo place lo hilia only flop. So mi still densa lo public mi cross lo place. Authority person will walk lo ifra road kasem lo place. Only no talimet what time mi road mi clear. By a little number of people that came before official clearance for road or road, but me officially open. Blogata

0: kasem lo port mohaba lo manis december last kasem manis april lia ya sofa ikat bivola work ya ben finish temi lo kim road emi clear finish kasem office lo port mohaba
1: and to information lo site lo domestic wolf no kat in information it's a what time but domestic wolf mi open no more for road lo blessa mi no fix it till time company responsible pali make up la patch back call tar lo road before public mi service zoom road
0: Vanuatu mi make one revenue lo over 150 million vatu lo a license we mi give him long ship we list up lo sulwata lo Vanuatu Statistics here, MEPLO 2025, National Exclusive Economic Zone Report. Prime Minister Jordan Napat, Italian Revenue, EMI nominating when our country, EMI expect them. Fisheries Department, Acting Compliance Manager, Felix Nwango, EMI talk about something where EMI gives a country, EMI no cast revenue, where EMI expect them.
2: Full up law, all one or two flag vessels, only been tied up law wharfs. Across Taiwan and full up oligo bankrupt and that he really affect him all projections where you missed up anticipate say by this amount of revenue by me collected but he may not happen also and also too you may cut reflagging of fishing vessels he call all nara flag so before only reflag by me mascaramatol checks and then time where he cleared then he release him okay go lolly SLD register so he some all factors where me affect them all projections also so at times he stop within grasp me but most of the time maybe these are things beyond our control and also too all difficulties where industry me face him.
0: One new store open lo Tanalu Village, lo Northwest Efate, lo Friday, where you look one long time local businessman your name. Chris Andrew, having been starting kitchen store long year 1997, but think the implementing business he can big one, he stop all time long M. Lord Ian Willing, a report.
3: Long talk talk plong he Mr. Andrew italem si he no easy plong making business. 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
4: 15 June 1997. 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
3: Maybe one challenge for you, Mr. Scott. Area Secretary Plong Northwest Tevate, Edwin Tapasi, idalem si hemi wandem lugol kain ting olsem we local hemi megem business long place. Hemi call Plong no tipen pe contribute long economy.
4: Mimi mi suka focus, mi suka to attack. You want me to talk about me make one business? You want them service? Today you stop where? Tomorrow you know 5 years time, but you stop where? No business to you. Maybe one challenge for you, Mr. Tat. Full of something, lo. Lo tan lo feel, Mr. Camp, lo. Any challenge in me, your business name, lo pisa. You mean look nare, man, but salam kapa, ali kamra, ali me lo pisa no. You mean look or man, bro, ali salam or pray, two man, ali salam or something. When now you mean lo tan lo, how now you mean lo not to pate or not to us, you mean make a blame, you mean make a something. You mean own them or business, you mean create them or business. Please have a seven or people of you. Lo tan lo this time, population blame me about over 600. So 600, lo pat 10 years time. You try me much and buy me follow 1,000 anyway. On store you start again, but you start a kid up, look at them, seven, six, or tumble, and have them people of community blame lo tan lo.
3: New Vlastoya, moderator plong Presbyterian Church plong Vanuatu, Pastor Galmara, Viriam, Ibre over long New Vlastoya, long Friday. Lodian, well in VBDC News.

0: Molong Sports with them 9-point finish to OFC Prolik. Alexaniel is tap put them name long and up also one long dangerous striker lo Pacific time and be good blow leading fan one to United FC one impressive run long competition. You may get more report. Alex Sanyel is tap light them up now we are OFC Pro League with them 9 goals finish low competition when we stop leading Vanuatu United Football Club also top scorer blue team more one all deadly striker low ocean region after Lord Narola strong performance program low win against him PNG Acre United FC. No one people in the football of Pacific, Vanuatu United FC became history after we make us a face ever win program long OFC Professional League Challenge Group. Time and we win him PNG Acre United, low Papua New Guinea, no one strong, more impressive performance. Vanuatu United, he opened him score first time of face staff block game after we look at one Kuzula finish, blow defender Dio, Pivo Atikebo, blow PNG Acre United, he scored him equalizer point, more send him to the Melanesian club equal half time with him 1-1. Low second half, top striker blow team Alex Sanyel, he take him control blow game, time and he scored him 2 more goal, blow put him Vanuatu United, low one safe position, cause him last whistle referee, or Vanuatu, he come blow winning PNG Acre United FC, low 3 goals to 1. With them Tuvla Golia, Alexander now got 9 goals finished low competition, while Mr. Putum Nemblongem and up also one long top striker lotion in the region. Strong performance Blongem, you know, LP Vanuatu United protect him important winner, but two issue at eye level, blow talent, we Vanuatu Ekat low football. Victory I giving people a hope, low Vanuatu United, low race, low challenge group, while make him all supportable football of Vanuatu, only believe is a team is a como low competition. VBDC Sports News, he talked with them coach last up, or some 8 coaches per Vanuatu United Football Club, where he acknowledged him all supporters, will he come to cherish him team Vanuatu yesterday night, Law Eden Park, Law Auckland.
1: Yes, I think it was a deserved win. I think we were the better team, we created more chances, and the boys deserved it also because of their work rate. Was not great, but we were the better team, and I think it gives us a good starting point now for the next game against Solomon Kings, which will be, again, a very difficult match. So now we will do everything to recover fast and prepare for the next match in 3 days. So credit to the boys, and also big thank you to Mas, to the fans who made a great atmosphere in Eden Park and carried the team through the whole game. So hopefully we can give them something to cheer for also in the next game.
0: Now we are able all football supporters to Pacific by Stablo Negus Camp of Vanuatu United. Time team here, it tramble good with them, good form, Blo Amlo OFC Pro League Challenge Group. More news, blow sports channel, and we put them in blow weekly news, blowing me.

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M1 program long Vanuatu Cultural Center. 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Long every Saturday night.

0: Hello, more welcome back again long program blog custom or culture today long night. More any place we used up listening come to him long today long night. Me hope say remember you have a person one good for our weekend blog custom more culture. Okay, good night, more welcome back again lo program lo custom or culture long radio 102 lo titi lo night. Mo titi lo night ma by Mr. Ian Small with him Nelly with him na hemi hemi look at him National Library. Nelly in a long time Dr. Matthew Spriggs hemi been donate him some books I come lo National Library lo Yumi. I think he me 9,000 books or the survey below me. You survey that below you me how now? One of my friends me now you would like to wait them him, plus he me donate them one big well, number of law books. He come to National Library below you me.
1: Good night, lo you me everyone. Thank you to my ampong lo. Me survey ka Chinese, plus me survey story and small about the donations, plus books. Where Professor Matthew Spriggs and Mr. Donate me come to you, me, Law National Library, blame me, love and want to. All books here, he me no come lo just lo 1 month, he me come lo full up different person where only been donate me come to you, me, through lo support more arrangement where. Professor Matthew Spriggs emi make him so emi not just one person no more emi got full up different man where only cattle collections plol books plol get an away after Matthew emi save arrange him more communicate talk to them families plol get up plol arrange him plol save carremol book ya I come back to me lo Vanuatu.
0: So you have a story and you be all book ya only about one more only come to one place more list up talk about one em suppose you have some something about all book ya.
1: Thank you Thomas Sambong. By me tell them soul collections here me. Emi almost or run about 9,000 or so mi putum lo title or team blue exhibition blue yumia. So emi come out lo different man or so mi pintalem first time. So some fala lo puke emi come through lo alternations plot Professor Matthew Spriggs as you mi save emi one lo popular man or famous man to lo also one professor lo Australia National University so some lol collection lol books he mi kam lo him too he me mi stop also one professor lo site lo archaeologist all nara tonas we pa mi save mention him lo himi tonight he mi doctor or late chef Sikel we he mi one linguistic too woman blame where me Tiana AIDS emna hemi arrange him lo talk with the Matthew lo emi save you mi save caramel collection ya tu lo emi kamputum with the yumi lo library list paper mi save redeem lo yumi where all families some lol keta emi all disease families lo late professor or by me tell him say or lecturer lo university lo Australia we only painting thing good to arrange him lo you miss have a current back all book some fella lol books we only look say by me important lo you me lo van watu lo library lo you me some fella lol name him save retimena he me check also we he me one archaeologist Jessica lo semi talem he me him to me pass away finish he me one linguistic David Wash we he me one linguistic too Jim Spech, him to one archaeologist, Peter Bellwood, him to one archaeologist, Uprey Pake, him to one archaeologist, Alec Coupe, him to one archaeologist, more Dr. John Lynn, something by Fula Blimi, Mr. Velhem, him too, and we write a full book about the land with Blimi. Not only Vanuatu, but all Pacific Islands, Blimi, all about the Pacific. So arrangement, him been come, and we know, emi pin kam lo two shipmen some fala emi time mi find some friend will travel overseas kam lo Vanuatu yimi pasem through lol keta from yimi save se expenses plan one shipment way out lo overseas ikam pa emi one pay fly expense lo yimi blo yimi save pay mol freight logistical semi mi talam beme with them help lo Matthew emi find mol ways blo emi save find 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
0: Mi save se ol launching blow book here, you may be in with him finish, more or the hand of mobile book here is up. Book here is up, blow exhibition it is up now, yeah, or finish.
1: All book here now, yeah, we stop as you miss up talk now, yeah, all book here is up, look display now, is up, lol showcase, play me low, library more archives exhibition space, play me so. You serve a campus, anyone is a campus, public and me welcome to campus. Look, all book away, me like this spam lol display showcase all classes. You serve a look through, play look pay. Naya, so suppose one man, I mean, interest must play me look. I think by me not have access him naya yet by any staff for maybe 1 to 2 months or so, maybe this month and next month. Probably June by exhibition I finish by me Karam town after you me put me colo library by library and me walk him or some me save library and me got one cataloging system where by you must catalog him every book because tell a shelf after anyone we save you want them look by me save give him blue me save read through lol keta.
0: During lo obviously launch here 1 or 2 months where me look all list up look. Olgata is up card interest law, card copy law, book or some minutes. I have now you miss have a make him, but suppose money card interest law, all kind book here. One number you may make him Olgata.
1: Thank you, Thomas Sambo. All book here, so me talem National Library, please you me, hemi one, pay me talem say hemi one reference library. You save come look. You save come ask him lo librarian lo library play you save look book ya. You know save borrow lo him but you save sit down inside lo reading space lo library more read through him. Suppose anyone we any interest too much lo 1 page or 2 page or 1 chapter maybe you miss I make him copy emi free you mean not charge him anyone place of a camp look through lol book emi free no more pay photocopy now you may charge him from him pay him ink with them electricity, you may charge one small fee, so Eminos asked to mass interest, please. You suppose you want them build them up, save you knowledge, please, or custom culture, history, please. Me love another two, yeah. Meeting say me necessary, please. You save a PM a few pages where you interest them, please. Save a caramo, go back with them, lo house, please. You save a written.
0: Me no sabes, pues si me asken lo yuvini, so me forget. All books, yeah, me only about one.
1: Thank you, Thomas Sambo. All book here, emi talk about plant now, history, blue, emi lo site lo, archaeology. You miss a historian lo, archaeology, emi tracing back all walk about blue lo, flap before we go one place to another. So, all history, blue, emi start, emi kafrema pi mi lo Pacific, emi Melanesia, ikam kasi emi lo Vanuatu lo plesia. So, archaeology na emi plant inside with them. All story and where we talk about language play me love Vanuatu, Melanesia, more lo Pacific. One lol highlights when we want them point them out to know. Me look one lol book inside them when we talk about Polynesian language law, Pacific and me save clad for talem say, yes, you me love Vanuatu too, you me some lol island, you me talk lo Polynesian language. For example, Ifira, Mele, Aniwa, Futuna. More small part of me, you may love and am I mi klatse, mi tu mi stap inside lol krupe we, mi tok tok lol lan mi se we, lan mi se mi rea tuma sa, mi want them to mas pli, mi olem tait so, mi inkara chi vla pli vla kam lo kam ritru mo, luk tru lol puke, we stap inside lo library mo exhibition we stap now ya.
0: You've been storying about Professor Matthew Spriggs, we have been donating a mold book, yeah? I come to the library. Have you first time or have you been making some donation before finish?
1: Thank you, Thomas Sambong. I think the 2021 or 22, suppose me right. I remember I'm good. We have two been donation one big fella collection bill book. I come to me. I think time now have me decide to have me come live permanently of Vanuatu. So, lo time ya hemi pin retire tu suppose mi write to someone professor lo Australian University so all collections plan ya hemi pin decide se pa hemi come back lo Vanuatu numo so lo time hemi make one big fella donation I come leave me mo suppose mi remember em good hemi pin make one launching tu lo time ya lol book le hemi hemi to need them I come leave me so hemi not only that time be I got some nara time to time he me walk about lol walk about blame loco lo oversee time I blame if fast one book where me looks and no he me part play history play me love and so me mascara me go plus talo collection so he me collect them so he me know not only books but he me about all channels all magazines where he me talk about all story and play me custom history play me love and he me collect them he come to blow pass him play me lo National Library.
0: Yes, no, let me go to much law. Haram say you mentioned him say, plenty of books, yeah, only about history of law. More meetings say full of students too, only stop making research about culture more history of law. So you could lose for see some local that will stop listening. Come only come law, National Library of law, look, read him, law, got understanding law, how now. History blow you may start before come Kasem Nawia. Tell him the Yumis for Sigat or Nara book apart from one way doctor I give him lo Yumi inside lo library we stop talk about history or culture blow you may or look that will stop outside or listen to me come lo Yumi lo National Library where you may catch stop now.
1: Yes. Full up lol nara book or some old topics we all narfala tonas we listen them come li yumi we apart from archaeology mo language emi about all thesis we all researchers will write them about Vanuatu lo site lo history mo culture li yumi some fala lol history pa emi talk about custom we lo site lo title blol chiefs we title me pass on to another or lo site lo custom fashion lo site lo weaving lo site lo custom fashion lo maret emi plante to mas we full up lo all PhD all researchers will come to make him research him about Jimmy Vanuatu will stop writing about Jimmy mo send me come back li email Vanuatu so list me full up to mas me no save talem you save come you want to library mo by me shame you one em lol topics where you talk about culture li email Vanuatu you me keep him lo library collection me white mo ipi kwan to mas
0: so you've been mentioned them first time say book way Dr. Matthew Spriggs, he send him, he give him lo yumi, he over 9,000. He plan the book, yeah. How about space, lo yumi lo National Library, also you tell him, say, he second time, he give him, space, he got, lo accommodate him every book, we only donate him, he
1: number, yeah, he pick one to mass. But he tell space, lo yumi, na, he stop cross mall. Mi vlek tremblo arrange mblo putumbe, osemblo look way stop. No, you must stop crawl out of space. So mi vlek stop ting to say, blo you me extend them, renovate them small space, blo you me behind lo storage blo library blo. You me try make a man nara space, you can tap mo. πλήμη, που το small shelf, ο μισάβε σε βέμ σάμλο που πλήμη, αν τα πλέπει σε φρόμ, normal space when I have a library που is tap sit down lem now, yeah. Space em is tap come small, is tap come small, more is tap come small. So you think about the future I come. By cut more books where by come yet, by come it comes down where now. So yes, really say space em is tap grow small more, all book if you lap yet a list up lol cotton. I sit down low flow yet, low by you me arrange him how now you miss a shelf him, lol shelf. A big flat thing is tap say you miss up thing low renovate him and make one small extension PI and low storage. Blue me low library, blue me save him some book. Ecolo him so as you miss up talk naya, me fly stop tremble find him small funding. Me fly talk with them Kaufman finish, but you miss up with them you me blow give him funding lay you me. Μολαρά το να πάτνα πως βέλη σαβε κυβάν λίμι one way ότι αταπ λίμι σαβε create one more small space αν ταπλο storage way books όλοι σταπ λίμι να απ λίμι σαβε σεβε σαμό books λίμι λο πλέσια.
0: Yeah, also λο βανεβατού you make at one library ανώ μονά National Library αλλά you make at public library too is ταπλο town where people only got access λέμε so Monsieur say Kapman by Hemi look lo issue you make at lo side lo spacing and then Isabi assistem you may lo sambala something. Go back lo collection way Dr. Matthew Spriggs Hemi donate him ikam. Now we have a stop by you may expect a more book ikam lo hem or just clear him you mean more Matthew Spriggs Hemi and be one in position to have now for you me with them National Library.
1: Matthew Spriggs and me come blo yes pay me tell him say me friend blo museum more library lo 2023 or 24 suppose me right and me come say my one friend blo National Library. Moakais we ipa imisa we singate me mo se one honorary librarian we he mi kam meke all walk li mi lo library ki vani support li mi lo walk li mi inside lo library free no mo imi no pe me so hat we me mi ki vi me bi kwantu mas mo ba mi save tale mo sense through lo walk about him iko kam oversee o suppose mi harem se ikatwa ni vla book where he published where he just come out no more. But he must have a crap in one now, block and put him to the library. So, collection here, but he must tell him, say, he must have grow day to day. Whenever he has one book, some bless. But he must call him tight, he built him up collection at time where he looks, and no, he must go put him to the library now. So, by car, he must come to the library now. So, he must tell him, say, he must want ongoing something. He walk out, he go where he must look. Any collection where he harem se no, he looks se no, by kivan lol save lol pikinini mol man wan watu lo pukia by mi kare mi kam ablo kam tonite mi kam liyumi lo library.
0: Okay, so you look at some yumi to kam lo and lo program just talamin mumbaga again say exhibition and we stop koko head yet also where you stop talam. Might people only interest flow come look exhibition yeah just tell them no more back again one more thing to play you law all book way come or suppose all students or anyone way stop interest flow come
1: thank you Thomas Sambong collection where you make at yeah but me save tell them sense naya pa he mi kam one strong collection we by mi talem se kolosa pa ka frama pa hall of Vanuatu mo Melanesia 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

0: Ana mi lo kol sembe menao he mi kam lo en blo program blo yu mi lo dede lo na I think it must blo yu wo yu stop listen and look at you back and same time em ya lo next Saturday ko ka same time yam ni a Bong Thompson look out good lo custom mo culture blong yu
1: custom culture mo tradition em ya one program blong Vanuatu Cultural Center wo yu stop come out long time all same long every Saturday night.

0: Thank you, lo. You listen ikam lo Radio Vanuatu lo Wikia. Mi glad lo you meet to stop with them, Mr. Richard Kenneth, we Mr. Bolsem. Ona blong moso trim with them eco tour with them transfer we. E mi stop with them you meet lo storian lo. Business plehem we e mi stop operate them now ya lo side lo tourism. Welcome, Mr. Kenneth. First time talk lo you meet lo one em now e mi motivate them you lo start them off moso trim with them eco tour with them transfer ya.
1: Okay, thank you too much. We've been working on the tourism industry, especially inbound tour operators, for 27 good years. And after a long experience for me, that's why we decide to starting one for myself and my family, community. So that is how we started. Yes. We start off with them scratches, so we must travel to New Zealand, with them Australia, to current some still there. So we must have pay more business documents with them all facilities where you need them to tour. So firstly, we start off 3 years ago just under coconut leaf shelter. As time changes, through all services we provide them, orchestrally, we really like them. And then the other ones that only go back, only spread the word, and then more people come. And then now we have, if like that, enough to learn, we will like change them. Still, the blue, we like them one Natangura house, more same time. We will start plan to make them one restaurant, Mopa, Lem as well. Yes. So, I mean, I've been one easy road, but I've been get through, and I've been progress.
0: Talk lo side blong experience play you lo side blow tourism. You been got experience lo side blow tourism ya now, mi make him say, mi motivate him you blow start them more so dream eco tour with them transfer, yeah?
1: Yes, I think through lo experience for me lo, to receive me now, make him say, me manage flow. Cut confident, lo me one, flow me have create them one something with them. Yes. Every 27 good years also, me even done when we start the industry. So, 3.5 years ago, me like decide, well, okay, now you may get enough experience. So, you may try and set them up more, you want something, believe me. Amen.
0: How can you start them work about Lulu side, blue tourism?
1: Since we been in school, lo Malabar College, 1996, so 1998, we started with them Tua Vanuatu. After lo Tua Vanuatu, after me join them Malara Tua operators, and we start with them Evergreen for maybe 6-7 years. And then Evergreen go down, we stop with them Adventures in Paradise Park again. And then we look at Adventures in Paradise and we do PC. So we ask them boss, you know, we stop the industry a long time. So we decide to make them so want something we want walk with me light. So I mean, now we decide to start the one project.
0: How now you come up with them name ya Moso Dream Eco Tour with them transfer?
1: Okay, Emi one dream blew me long time ago. Say one time by me want them look, so me start walk from it. Me want them look say I got 2-3 passes where I got most of dream local them, and I got all trailers where I may make him transfers to tours where he's a Mark Lolnara inbound tour operator. Also, Evergreen before more. And now we are used to have, you must have a look atmosphere with them bountiful tours. So, and maybe one dream, let me say, by one day, by make him all singer now.
0: Tok lo geta activity we you volai provide them you lo geta tourist lo lisave kam enjoy and yeah I be stop no molo island blue you milo moso o I ka tol geta narfla attraction we you lay take mol geta tourist iko blo save experience em.
1: Okay, thank you. We will I register those one inbound to operator. At the moment, we will I concentrate more planting or protect me for the animal. Yes, I received maybe from make up belief them, and that's why me stick them. But then we got all the Nara bookings inquiries where we come to site or Nara tours, me miss a fee, me will I save them again. We will say provide them service at what they will them transfers to the airport, but we will concentrate mainly on most of the two way where we will visit them Blue Cave. So all activities we will I start provide them and we will I pick them up tourists low hotel low 8:30 low morning. We will I carry them take low landing 2 minutes by boat across come to Sunai Village. After lo sunai, me will I welcome them together with them flower lay. After lo flower lay, and then me will I make them one morning refreshment together. Just tropical fruits with them some cold drinks. And then after that, me will I make them together lo one small village walk. After I explain them together how me will I run them community from me will I. And then straight after that, me will I get fish snorkeling from me will I, where me just from the beach where me feel like local people giant clams. After me feel like make them fish feeding. Area to me conservation area from me wala, so I got plenty fish more low time me feel like make them fish feeding. After learn them if only come so after me feel like make them barbecue lunch. After the barbecue lunch, lunch from people, I miss special a little bit from maybe I put on some local liquor with them, mix with them all some fried rice with them steamed rice, make them very good with them some salads. Straight after the lunch, and then maybe I board them boat and maybe I go for the Blue Cave. On the way to the Blue Cave, maybe I start to spot them all total. With the Multukums, and then Lo Blue Cave. We will go inside, we'll take in pictures. After me we only change, after we go to the water park again, after we snorkel. Snorkel, we finish, we come back to the boat. We come back to the village. The village, we will make an afternoon tea coffee, and then while they're having the afternoon tea coffee, Mifalai make them coconut demonstration. Yes, also small basic something where you must use some coconut. We'll test them green, dry, more Navarra, grated coconut. Straight after the meal, me around 3:30 in the afternoon, and that's where only get across back again. Some will pass after come back, we'll fill up again.
0: I mean, one day tour package no more, I mean, no include them accommodation.
1: I mean, one day package, day tour no more, I mean, no include them accommodation. Mm-hmm. Yes.
0: Plantelo, all get a tourist way, since you operate in business here, you come through lo salt water or you come through lo plane more. One country now through lo statistics, only plante, blo come all same all visitor, blo enjoy all get activity more tourism attraction, blo yumi lo island, blo moso.
1: Thank you. I think most local tourists only come by plane. Only come only leave for like 1 or 2 weeks. They are the ones maybe like running over the plan there. Maybe like no make them here. I encourage them too much ship from Mr. Cam small time, no short time. Yes. But maybe like no block them over time. Maybe got some direct booking slow ship. But maybe like no push blow. Maybe like sell the ship. From maybe now only got limited time. But me will I concentrate more or get all the hotels and all tourists in Australia and New Zealand now. Mm-hmm. I plan to go to Instagram visiting me. Mm-hmm. Yes.
0: Outlaw, go to the work where you will start making talk a little bit low, side low, all get a thing where you look at people, blow you mean low, island, blow you fat, all get a tour operator in need low. Save look le emblo me kem se yumi left him up standard play yumi fole mol kita feedback we vole karem lol kita tourist on em kind feedback now you vole ista receive em lol kita visitable yumi.
1: Okay, I think something when we play really good lem me consistency more the friendliness. Yes, the friendliness. How me feel I treat him over that? Only tell him no me feel on the spot. Oh, me feel I been call on another place. Only no friendly also me feel. So I think me and I me hard catching for all tourists. Make him say only at the end of the day only feel very happy. No services me feel I provide them. Tell him go back. Only spread them news so more people understand.
0: How now look play you lo side blow how you work with them all get an arpla business or be right up lo you me lo side blow tourism relationship more connection play you me good.
1: Yes, I think me when I register me when I start with them video way for not to operators association and then me when I connect good with them video and yes me when I connect good with them on our to companies. One of me open. So me taxi drivers, bus drivers, and all other tour operators. All get a tour like a chance blow. Only get a more tourist blow that I can. Me fly chat them over there. Only get a blow. Come to tour.
0: Now, Mr. Richard Kenneth, one of them come by me. Some little get achievement way. You've been proud lo hem plus have achieved him lo side lo tourism. Now ya we me to stop talk through lo business way. You set him up when him lo hem me moso dream eco tour with them transfer.
1: Okay, thank you too much. One something we me proud lem any me feel like contribute plant eco part of community. Especially people like contributing to all chiefs, people like contributing to all disabilities, people like contributing to all church leaders, people like contributing to all ovens, and people like contributing to all church, and people like contributing to all small functions, all things, because you got Chief's Day, or Mother's Day, or Father's Day, Children's Day. Me feel like contributing to them. And one of me feel like making the community, me feel like at the moment too, me feel like making one cleanup campaign. So company, me pay plastic bags, me feel like distributing to the village, everyone only form up rubbish. I put them low on boat, go across, after play put them low on transport, locare me come back lo fila. So every something here is sponsored by most of them doors where anyone could follow something to me for like a remote lo fillets, block it in fillets and me clean. And process here, activity here by me stop for like me for like make them quarterly, because I'm end lo year 2026.
0: Through lol geta development pambai ikatol challenge two way pambai me give him ting blue yumi lo how blue yumi save improve lo one yumi stop make him lol time way me come one em now me some lol geta something where you think say people blue yumi lo island blue fate mo even lo Vanuatu mo even government blue yumi must consider him blue make him say only save give an lo yumi ol geta tua mo tourism operator lo Vanuatu today.
1: Okay, thank you too much. Lo experience for me, me look full up lo you me all new events, you me know save grow me from you me know got enough assistance from the government. So we start off with scratches and then them you me operate, but business documents and other facilities where you must cut me expensive. So that's why I stop cutting off one of my or tinting blue yumi, suppose you make up one good for thing in place where we have help them on, especially on local operators, nothing by any left them up, you mean? I give him more work, law, you mean? Law, especially law, you mean, law villages. By helping you mean, law, you mean, grow, law, tourism, law, you mean? Yes.

0: motivate them all get all kind business also.
1: Okay, thank you too much. Since we start the tourism industry, me help them start the tourist because I'm an item, the previous jobs for me. Me help them more than the site only grow the tourism. And now we have created them, EMEA, me will start work with them. Last week, no more, Friday, me fortunate to carry 10 from our two university students where only study the tourism, but only want them come no more, make them field trip, familiarize and trip, help them more than the tourism, and me accept them more than the only come FOC, but me make them, me run them more than one full tour, make them more than me motivate them more than. Only strong, only look one mistake happen, lo then we have a go back, lo after we have a grow and tourism lo one more. And one other something is cheap exercise, but you got to have this patience, and you must be patient, lo. You make a molding, yes, and I'm thinking you are strong, and then by you shall become successful. So me, it may take me 27 years. Lo after me, I shall get one company for me, yes. So I mean no blink of an eye. It may take him time, but encouragement for me. Suppose me shall make him also one even meeting say all nara one to all shall make him.
0: Through lo social media mo you may have complain blo people say e can't all get a tour operator or transfer blo you me stop arasem all get a tourist or e got some only give him negative more rapid experience lo get a tourist we make him say plan the tourist only call you no more and them come back. Now also one way you got plan the experience lo side blo tourism blo you save operate one kind business also mo step inside lo. One activity you'll say lo Vanuatu lo side lo tourism. What them kind personality quality mo fase now? You must cut lo make him sure say you give him one good fly experience lo get a tourist will stop come lo Vanuatu every year.
1: Thank you. Let me simple lo more. You must be very friendly. Yes, you must be very friendly and you must dress up well. Before you meet him, Mogada, and from one way, we've been learning through all experience for me. We find them out say 99% all tourists only come, all university leavers. So once once only come, only look appearance, please, you know, more by Elizabeth say who you are. Yes, so that's how Mimi improve for me. Make a change well before me meet him all. Me treat him over there, me make it. And me organize me one. So only no look say you got any failures. So then when you me put him, you me low all standard all same. Tourism me gone, me look so I say no. I got only qualified, only really ready blow. After you me stop meet him all expectations all get. My game say only clad.
0: Now, Mr. Richard Kenneth, you come out no more island blow Mosso?
1: Yes, me come out island blow Mosso, lo small village blow Sulai.
0: Miss Avisi, Blandi young fellow will establish in the camp, Bambal interest blow coincide lo sector blow tourism. Also, one lol get a long time man inside lo tourism industry lo Vanuatu. One em na Bambai, Emmy. Encouragement tok play you iko lo kita young fellow will start interest flow come inside lo business ya one day.
1: Okay, thank you. Business ya sem kafman emi talem se utem lo tourism departments that tourism emi business flow everybody. Yes, so me mista one day me encourage sem mo young fellow no mo that tourism emi want something where. At the moment, I think I'm the highest economy where I'm bringing money. I'm looking at the moment. Yes, the only times which I

0: lenses si misal recent may may time lol disasters da but may may encourage sa mall yan wala suppose you interested in tourism or you feel like at all places where you feel like at all good for attractions you feel like make use them once you feel like you may make use them people only tend to know that pick at all attractions are in place by you may PC every day mi sembra col sangue nel mio stomaco bastano lì non sapeva se lui non sapeva mi fala ma trullo quando mi fala stomaco non mi fala che è un popolo so more people are coming
1: how now you promote in business play you go overseas lol che tanto risoli sabe mo one em kind channel or process na li masko tru le hem lo save puk lo save kam tru you mi talk about all tourists in all tourists overseas no mobe even lo Vanuatu you mi when you mi stable place you be travel il kolon nar fle country pe gat sam lo you mi all in all looking beauty we plan the island lo you mi e gat stop now ya
0: thank you yes at the moment the use of my social media that's Facebook after me use of Instagram me use some travel agents through no Tok Tok Vanuatu me participate all time more video and promote me all time after me use some WhatsApp too plo me gara more direct booking online after now yeah me use some one app back and we'll call them get your kite. So I mean now only look no more all when the advertisement from me only book through only pay no more through online when we receive your more catalog place yeah end of the month only pay me yes
1: increase the side blue fuel where me stop me affect them when them where you've stop make them blue save operate to
0: at the moment when them where me start give him low all past drivers for me with them all boat owners from me been pay more the low one rate we only clad them so you know got any changes yet yes so feel me going up pay me will I still stop plus them same prices yet so we feel no move but at all the clad me will I clad yes I think by maybe in the future suppose in it no me like change but me like change but at the moment me feel like run me like clap yes
1: also main man where you come out lo island blo moso you originate lo island blo moso mo besides say moso e mi hole one special place lo heart to you e mi from one em now you want them say ol narfla man true lo get a tourist we stop come you experience em one em we island blo you me cat plus save over em tok tok le bit blo talk about history blo island blo yumilo moso mo one em now and me special about island blo yumilo moso lo island blo fate
0: okay thank you too much moso e me one island we e me say maglo la island we like get people like history le for example me pala lo sunai all keta lo yumilo tanoliu only been move out first time lo sunai after all the Tanoli will stop Kasem now, yeah? And then later on, all the time, Tasiriki, only move back in, only out, only go start Tasiriki, now we are back in. After Mifalanumu, Mifala stop. So, soon I may want all these villages to have had, where all missionaries only been catering every people lo moso. Only come only base law soon I now law after all start make more work together and then people got a lot of new move got a lot of city get move and one other something really special about Moso I think throughout FAT Moso is the only place where all totally only name X lem. Yes, lo pia lo elania. So that's why we like a lot of details. Yes. So I may want something where me unique. Yes. Suppose you call lo lelepa, you call lo pele nguna, or you call lo emau. But you know, have a local hotel also, me, that way you can do most. So, me, one something very unique, Lumivala. One other something very unique, me, Blue Cave, when you like stop over them to a Lumivala Colem, me so special. Yes, put him go inside, and he blew no more, got whole land up. So, give him sunlight, he come down. So, all tourists only. Only really stop enjoying them, even stop look inside the blue cave. And then snorkeling. You may have run this away, it's a museum in one place where you got a lot of fish. From around half and a half, you got a lot of mangroves. So that's why, and then now we are even like making one in conservation area back in. And me, probably by me telling me, launching the conservation area from Mivala, and we start the number 15 April. And most of the dream to us now, we main sponsor. We sponsor him even there. No time for launching. When Mivala receive him director for climate change, more of the law, SEFA, ST, the SEFA, I come with them some other delegates working with them all get the law, facility. Well, it's a but most of them now are main sponsor for launching the marine conservation area.
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0: Okay, thank you, Thomas. I feel like I'm special to all locals too. Suppose you may know also you may be in Haram say you may want them holiday, you may stop when them go overseas like Fiji and all these places. But you may forget them say you got some areas play you may wear. You got some natural beauties in Stalem where you may never visit them. Yes, let me stop calling some of you no more. So, people like in special locals, suppose you want them, especially your catalog or companies or all individuals, families. Suppose people like want them to train in with the Mivala. People like at special locals, yeah. So, you should contact the mail or 7765866 or 5003463. Miami to call a number below me. So you must have negotiated them prices. So, yes, you should make a booking for you. You should have training. But the thing is, you'll have to give me 1 week ahead from now. Miami stop busy. Sometime we booked out here. Yes. Thank you.

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2: 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Emi one program where me look long get the news, mo development long get the six flat province plong you me. And Mr. come out every Monday, kasem Saturday. 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
6: Welcome long Narvala time back again. Long voice blong Torbo province with me Mika Albi straight one time and up long province blong Torba. Now long radio program blong voice blong Torba tete imitu Fortinet blong cat film on link Torba provincial education of visa. We have given update long 2 weeks principal conference when it's taking place long Torba province. More second one, you meet at Torba Provincial Health Administrator Simon Saika Malcolm. By me also stop to long giving update long all the development long Torba Provincial Hospital. More next one, you meet at John Sovan, Chairman Long Vanalava Petroleum Cooperative Society. By historian Long Hawa Vanalava Petroleum, Emi on Hol Nawia. More last one, you meet at SSP Santo Terminal Manager, Mr. Henrico Seuse, by Emi Respond Long Way Vanalava Petroleum Cooperative Society, Emi on Hol. Now, Emi will get a kiss, Uba by this stuff with Emi Tete. First one, you meet at Torba Provincial Education of Visa, Mr. Philemon Ling.
7: Thank you, Mika. Last week, you meet in at all principals in Torba, only can 1 week refresh training the site law school financial management manual. When taking together all principals, it up, the continued local tool on best practice. Employee manager more grant to school or small public money. So refresh I am able to more principles. No, for this have a one more straight passing the last weekend. No, you use a good public funds when you come to the grants more normal form of income with school and you collect them more and you zoom throughout the 1 year. Time program principles and finish this week, we will continue at the provincial principles conference. We have an annual conference program where we allow all principles to sit down together. We talk or same old team all principles we only implement and teaching and learning in that school. So this week all principles and the only sit down together. We will continue the team blow. This week, I need to meet up one of them strengthen them more leadership in school, no, in better management, teaching and learning. So, today, I allow me to allow them to present us on different units inside the administrative education. We're going to present Monday, yesterday, more today. And tomorrow, by any looking more principles in the Torba, we're going to make more presentations for the time. One of them will be the same. Only income story and lehem lo last conference. Lo only mention presentation lo kita tomorrow, but lo tomorrow too, but we will have to come up with a resolution. We help them even now, one name, but we will have to prove it. One name now, but we will have to give you call of Ministry of Education, lo give you call of Israel, lo one name now, we will want to look at education lo Torba, we lo contribute lo education lo beginning of the Vanuatu show. I'm a historian from Mithila when we look up and present presentations Monday, today, or tomorrow, we look at all provincial historian from Mithila, and we look at the resolutions. From Mithila, we look at this year, as in the next year, at the same time, we look at present and to all things, we look at the beginning of Ministry of Education, lo forum we National Education Forum we by happen lo Asia. And then I mean Larpalapat lo conference we then start to lo Asia. We want National Education Forum, one National Education Forum we while Miguelalo province is takatol la principals conference now yeah. Any camp principals conference here, yeah, you should also one consultation platform blow, is like raising thinking blow, you know, province, you go back to administrative education, the national forum, where by start later this year, low popular. You meet at 24 principals, so this start now, yeah. We got three principals, so we know some of them blow join, due to some family commitment, medical commitment, no family blow better. And the same only no sabe attend, so you meet at 24, only start now, yeah. Only come from Merelava, it has been logging. Then mainly your capacity building was there. Then you want them talent, was your capacity building was there. Then you help them, you need them to support them all principles. Before system education, you need to have support with you start giving all principles, you start colossal. For example, you need at all the SIO or CCA, we only start related colossal schools. You need to support them together. System is no more hard, so you need at all. All opportunity also in the submission, they will support all the town for one group, and they will start a call all the town individually, all schools, no matter, to continue to monitor and all work on the submission. So far, we want them talents, all principals, they will start making some good work in terms of management in the school. We want them to support them all, to support them all principals, to how we manage them, teaching and learning, we have in the school, to better support them all teachers. Lalu teach good to classroom, ala ini sampai kat learning lalu teach ini ini improve lah, lalu apa? 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
6: Second one, Yumi tu kat Torba Provincial Health Administrator, Mr. Simon Saika Malcolm.
8: 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this one ini ni pona condition driving not really good too much, so you must put them inside the one incubator or one woman, you need a plan, one provided all sessions normally in sustainable in all kinds of situations, so you need to perform the Santo or the Fila. So what they mean by healthy pantoy in the institution cost to referral flow on beginning on beginning best abnormal or professional evidence. We got at the moment we call them hospital we need to pull out development of the development that wants for the hospital and in that one talk we got some services of same scan, x-ray we got a lot of services too we really need to lo help ng doktor, lo ani ko provided service on one hospital. So, what I mean ay katol plan for development ways up in place ay ito ng death. Close na? Ano mo na each need lo provide ma on services ay kaya sa travel for out of province. So, by ito ng time ay Ola physiotherapist ko iminokas, ola physician ko iminokas, ola pediatrician. So all kind na physical service, any healthy part, lo provide service, lo people, lo remote areas, we all makat access lo all kind services. So ini ang tar sem ola partners, lo ni work in collaboration with the Jimmy Torpa. Since Torpa, ni really started on the islands and then we actually to be traveled by port Bundy. So what I'm all kind of assistance with him we help him into home life to the community baby or citizens baby with our family or big area.
6: Next one is the chairman of Vanalava Petroleum Cooperative Society, Father John Sovan.
9: Important the issue of the one you read and I think the trade will make them visiting seven numbers corporate law supply law team and you know come out law petroleum cooperative society then all decision will have been come one team law SSP and only come law medium negotiation establishing the Mutalaba. Pagkara ikam, muli dagutan na ibin stop yung supply. With na na, society hindi nung katin yung outstanding with them SSP. Every outstanding blong nila, nilay yung hindi nung katin yung outstanding with them mga kata. Issue wali stop yung mga kata, wali klinim sa nilay increase in price to 250 where Orkata yet to live in car, only check in price we stop in said local station and the same price also where lo Santon stop giving. But yet only continue on, lo only come, only stop in. The Nivalai, I would say, he had some issues to do with their family business and we connect with them, stoppage for supplier. We will not get any outstanding with them, SSP, nothing. And recent only stop them, only stop them without even, only file them contract law. You will not do when we find them, say, suppose any early termination by any stoppage for supply, by masking, you will have 15 notice. And 15 days notice, and we never give them local society. They only tell them, you go to one. Obisa mo cooperative no mo we hem me no part inside no shareholder ale de give me one football to to no mo lo sandwich the that decision I'm not even come out inside no one office so we were lost both we were even meet finish and we start thinking blow me like ask mo kata lo cooperative department lo for the lab lo assistant we were with an issue ya the currently I don't know how been meeting never been happening of freedom that they never given me any update law decisions where only been accrued to him law with the SSP. So department law committee, Mr. Tegan, will be able to society law this year.

0: I think we're going to return them home. Let's do this stuff in the middle of them. Let's leave them in. Let them have a room where they have them when people are always having bad loss of fancy or loss of stock management. The moment we're going to restore them both. And restore them to the they put on the panel of some rumors of the family for the family business. And the family to stand with them before the contract. And that's why public flow supply no film and then this is for them business and property. And the business flow from the family no more when it's the one and the two rooms for that more. I feel more panel of the home property society.
1: 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SSP Santo Terminal Manager.
2: Toma contrato en mi breca que tengo acá en lo olicitú olisalen siurlo sin precios en Ligonville mo potila. Problema acá li no respecten contrato. So that's why en mi breca que tengo all the time until management take a decision. So that que tengo all the time. Lo logo da blog acá. So at the moment, one number is container station, by Colo Motalava. Lo next money is at the container station, Colo Motalava, it has a new lavin is Lo Santo. And you missed a wet, Lo Liputum concrete slab, Lo Passis, Ale, Nara container station, by Testaco. Evlo Sola, and you on all the time from the Nana, only bridging. Contrato e unicato temo tablo price e shoot sem mac o sem milamo santo e oli no volem contrato che avui state all all the time no all the time until management te che mare a dicembre allo normally tan odai cam e so dai cam tan vuol dire di sole ma e in service station vuol dire sole in service station te so dan oli no can understand. Next so double income before only one then next so that only must have the mouth so that already make it so the manner in any way by making it easy or better so every time Bodra will be taken but he must have the mouth in a previous one this time but that's how that he got Nivla in look lo shipping cost lo volcanico Nivla in look lo retailing of any kitaran in contact with Nibla. Nibla look lo lepa kush, lo gnal, but the punch and by rolling drum, mo part and shul, we go into the station. If one only SSP ilu lupen. Station ilu lupen lo one time. That's why. You mean lu look say why now? Only one time to me po postiko iko mo high, we only look at one time, just then shul lumo. Cost from shul lumo. Right and covered by SSP, lo rajita se mota, after lo rolle mortra mi amo pampen por lo station, SSP pare mi tem, retain lo le mortra mi, SSP tem fai pare. Oh no, what are you, what do you tem a price for every station, ya o lika, o lika, o lika con cost, lo li tem si, ya, o li tem, y li asken lo gata, y li require mortra, lo li tem price ya no, nokat nara price we nokat nara amount lo pen no normal price we by you all station ya di pen only got one rebate la hen to make it say we have anything price ya we ni asken lo kata lo is some mark lo hotel amo no santo
1: ku temol kata update ya now mi te kam yimitu i kam long in blong radio program blong voice blong torpa province tete thank you blong follow up mivla mo you passim one nice fella time. Thank you, Motata.
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0: Olsemwa national broadcaster, radio Vanuatu, emi one important source plong information, where emi savvy influencem, mo makem change long standard, mo value, through long use plong language where you mi usum. 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
1: 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After the earthquake, check if you and your family suppose you got injury. Remember, but you expect an aftershock to earthquake. Make him sure as a cast and minor leak from his cause and fire. Listen to radio all time, or follow on Facebook page below VMGT, because they have a clear message. Talk Savea, I come to the Department of Vanuatu Meteorology, and Geo Hazards Department.
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0: Phoebe TC News Bulletin wate mi Thompson Marango. 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national coordinator plong fano to women center tata fola matas emi putu out one statement long media plong clear em story an ya miss matas emi talem se Rachel emi complete em 3 ya plong contract plong em mo come back long fano to Matas emi confirm em se Rachel emi come back long fanatu long February 2026 mo emi apply from one protection order long same week ya. Statement emi talk about walk about plong late mamaya pe end plong em emi lusum life plong em from violence. Coordinator plong fanatu women center emi close em talk talk plong em total em se case plong Rachel emi so em se all service provider only fail plong 7 life plong woman ya. 6 Health Center Long Malamba Pali Kasem Support Plong WHO or World Health Organization. VPTC Reporter Long Malamba, Robson Ruru, M. Storian with the Market Plong Health.
1: 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Roro Robson report for BBC News Malamba.
0: All local farmer plong Pinalum, long North East Malekula Lista benefit long one farmer support association long agriculture development. Association name been start. With them one necessary project, we produce over 2,000 vegetable seedling. Officer, we look at them project here. Etna Malrori, we tell them long VPTC News, say me kifan, long plant and market vendor, long plan more.
2: The seedlings we even stop giving out finish level share and we over 10,000 seedlings finish. We even stop giving out lo all mama around lo village Lupinalum will stop plan them out lo all cat and lo keta.
0: Mrs. Malrori, you tell them seedling plong cocoa, mokafa. You want something? Well, introduce them.
2: Me invest to lol cacao motu, me fly stop look forward to plus save a race map on la necessary plong. Inside the place, yeah. So, if you look around, I mean, some cocoa, and if I fortunate, look around sitting, look here, TC, or Santo, or if I raise my pocket tax, stop ready to sell out. We got some farmer, we'll leave them out, finish all the cocoa waste stuff.
0: I'm talking to plong officer, we look at them project plong Pinalum, long notice Malikula, Edna Malrori. Main road to long Ifra Wharf, more domestic wharf long port filler by me open in long time. Emi confirmation with VPTC News, emi karem long olketa will stop zoom out, all stone, more crown, we fall down long time long earthquake, long 17 December 2024. Kit inge, ikasem Ifra Wharf, mo ikat mo storyan.
3: Emi lo road lo Ifra Wharf, sagolo domestic wharf libi lo port filler. So information with VPTC, emi karem lo authority concern lo plesa, little em se, kat some stone, istabanda lo plesa lo hilia, only flop. So emi still densa. Lo public emi crossing lo place to the patient will walk lo if there are road kasem lo place only no talimet what time by me road emi clear by a little no se pete kem samalis before official clearance lo road or road by me officially open lo kata man emi service or public emi service lo place.
4: VBDC News ikarem information to lo one person on the site lo walk mo italem se walk will start make him now ya emi stage 1 yet. More states too, by Yapen and Aplo Il Molo Eluk, Lo Karamo Seve Bivo Wokistat. Kambani Blo Din Vantuna, Ikarem Project Ya Plo Walk Longam Kazemanis July. Walk Plo Start Clearam Road, Lo Ifra Road, Istat last year, Lo Manis December, Mo Walk Yapen Lo Ifra Steventuring Kasem Lo Ports Mohaba. Lo Manis December last year, Kasem Manis April Lia, Sofa Ikat Bivola Walk Yapen Finis, Time Lukim Road Emi Clear Finis. Kasem office reports mahaba.
3: And to information lo site lo domestic wolf no got any confirmation yet so what time domestic wolf will be open no more for us road probably say me no fix it till time company responsible but make a patch back call tar lo road before public emi service road me kitige me report straight lo if you're a wolf report villa.
0: more news long written, rate long people long Pacific will stop long New Zealand, barely no walk, and me I pity more ethnic group long people will live too long New Zealand, long witness the week year, number long workman will no walk long New Zealand, and me so I'm saying 11.9% emul people long Pacific, long first quarter long 2026, compare with them 5.3%. Report here, so I'm saying long Auckland will call up 2/3 long people long Pacific will live long, unemployment rate, and me fall down a little bit, equal long 13%, compare with them 6.6% long full country. News long sports. With them 9 points finish long OFC Professional League, Alex Saniel, and me put him name plong him and up also one long all dangerous strike along Pacific. Time in Nicole plong lead him for not to United FC, long one impressive run plong competition. Kit Inke, he got more report.
4: Alex Saniel is up light him up now we are OFC Pro League. With them 9 goals finish long competition. My Mr. Bleeding Vanuatu United Football Club, also top scorer, blue team, more one all deadly striker, lo Ocean Region, after Lord Narvala strong performance program, low win against them, PNG Acre United FC. Low one big night of football of Pacific, Vanuatu United FC make him history after him Mikasa face ever win to him long OFC Professional League Challenge Group. Time him win him PNG Acre United, low Papua New Guinea, low one strong, more impressive performance. Vanuatu United he opened him score first time of face staff block him after we look at one Kuzula finish block defender Dio Pivo Adikebo block PNG Acre United he scored him equal as a point more send him to the Melanesian club equal half time with him 1-1. Low second half, top striker block team Alex Saniel he take him control block game time and he scored him 2 more goals block put Vanuatu United low one safe position because him last whistle by referee well Vanuatu he come blow winning PNC Acre United FC block 3-1. With him at Tuvla Golia, Alexander Nawe got 9 goals, finished low competition, where Mr. Putum Nemblongem and up also 1 long top striker launch in the region. Strong performance Blongem, you know, help him Vanuatu United to take him important winner, but to issue him at high level, blow talent, where Vanuatu he got blow football. Victory I give him people a hope, low Vanuatu United, low race, low challenge group, where you make him all supportable football, low Vanuatu, only believe is a team, is a very common low competition. Yeah. VBDC Sports News, he talked with them coach last up, also 8 coaches by Vanuatu United Football Club, where he acknowledged him all supporters, will he come to cherish him team Vanuatu yesterday night, Low Eden Park, Low Auckland.
5: Yes, I think it was a deserved win. I think we were the better team. We created more chances and the boys deserved it also because of their work rate. It was not great, but we were the better team. And I think it gives us a good starting point now for the next game against Solomon Kings, which will be, again, a very difficult match. So now we will do everything to recover fast and prepare for the next match in 3 days. So credit to the boys and also big thank you to Mas, to the fans who made a great atmosphere in Eden Park and carried the team through the whole game. So hopefully we can give them something to cheer for also in the next game.
4: Now we are able all football supporters to Pacific by Stablo Nikis Camp of Vanuatu United. 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
0: And me end Blo VBDC News Bulletin, me Thompson Marango.

Hallelujah. Praise the Lord. Praise the Lord. Men, but again, Mr. Taking opportunity, I tell him thank you. Long Tabu Spirit, long God. Long Chinese here, we miss have a join together, but again, bring me share, long devotional, or talk, long God. Long help him life, bring me spiritually, long this wonderful moment. Hallelujah. And also, me taking time, long Mr. Welcome you, me, everyone, all listeners, all participants, wherever you stop listening, come long him, long all islands, bring me love Vanuatu. Might some fellow stop, might you stop outside long Vanuatu, meaning say you stop overseas, you stop tuning, long streamline, bring me, or you miss have a participate together, long devotional time, bring me back. And thank you to my soul brother, all sisters, all listeners, where you miss have a join together, long time, long devotion, bring me. So before you may go ahead, bring me share, long talk, long God, long devotion time, bring me, by me leading me, long prayer, and then by me go thread long few scriptures, long helping me, long devotion time. So by me prayer, Heavenly Father, me for tell thank you, long you, long wonderful time, long devotion. Thank you, Lord, all listeners, we will have a joint together, all participants. We be have a joint together. Blow me for come, blow harem talk blow you. Father, talk blow you, Miss Tamba. Talk blow you, me life. Talk blow you, me service, strength. Talk blow you, have me life. Blow me for everyone, oh God. Without Lord, talk blow you, Father, me for you know, save make you want something, have me successful, have me eternal, oh God. Thank you so much, oh God. Father, Lord, this wonderful moment. Thank you, Lord. Tabu Spirit blow you, and Miss Tabu helping me for God. Father, me for honor him, you. Me for tell him thank you, Lord, you. Thank you, Lord, listeners. Thank you, Lord, heart spring for the one. Let me ready, me open, Lord, sim, tabu talk, long you. Lord, name, long Jesus, me for I start pray. Amen. Hallelujah, hallelujah, hallelujah. So, me take him time here, blow me honor him, man, long God. Me tell him thank you, long man, long God, Reverend Dr. Chris, Kilome, long opportunity here, blow you miss have a share, long talk, long God, long help him, you me all, all families we may stop today. Praise the Lord, man. So suppose you stop today, you stop listening, come. Hallelujah. But when by me certain few scripture, you come long you me, long helping you me too, long this wonderful devotion time. Praise the Lord, man. So you got a few scriptures, me want them read them out. Long you come long you me, but again long today. So man, suppose you got Bible long you, you have a tiny Bible long you, long scriptures long you me, we may stop long long book blow James. Hallelujah. So by me read him out long book blow James, long chapter number James chapter number 5. Hallelujah. By me read him I think 1-2 before me go long narrow one by again. James chapter number 5 verse 13, 14, I think 15 or 16. Praise the Master, amen. So me want them talk about by again lo thing up long prayer. Praise the Master, man. When we believe, hemi very important. Long you must understand them. A prayer, long life, bring you me. Hallelujah. So me been talk about finish a prayer. Hemi fasting, long life, bring me. Hallelujah. Sometimes all man only tell me, prayer is hemi part, long life, bring you me. No, prayer hemi no part, long life, bring you. Prayer hemi life, bring you. Hallelujah. Me been talk about one little day I say lo side blow prayer say life blong you and me depend lo prayer blong you. Hallelujah. Suppose you have a prayer, but by you have a you have a look result blong prayer lo life blong you. In other words, amen, life blong you and me good time you prayer. Praise the Master, amen. So all man will know start prayer. Hallelujah. Amen. All get man, that's why you look all start facing something. Long life blong getta, we only know like him all getta. Hallelujah. So that's why I'm so very important. So lo verse number 13 by me reading lo I think by me reading lo bisalama first time, huh? Bisalama first time before me go long English plong here, man. So James chapter number 5 verse number 13 14 15. Praise the Lord, man. Italam also me also my name he got one long you fella we hemi trouble long one something he good hemi prayer he got one long you fella we hemi star. He got one long you follow with the harem no good. He good. He me sing long praise him God. Hallelujah. Praise the Lord, man. So the English tell him also, is any among you afflicted? Let him pray. Is any merry? Let him sing psalms. Praise the Lord. So suppose you harem say heart pray you with trouble. Hallelujah. From one something, Bible says, he good, he me prayer. Praise the Lord, man. So you must pray. One of you face him, prayer. And then Bible says, suppose you are him say you glad, you must sing. Hallelujah. Long praise him God. Okay, long verse number 14.
Bible tell us me. He got one long you fall away sick. He good hem he sing out all elder long church. Only come look him. Now all get out save prayer long him. Molly save capside them oil. He go long him. Long name long master long you me. Hallelujah. So Bible says suppose he got one long you fall away sick. He good hem he sing out them all elder long church. Only come look him. Only save prayer from him. So English it tell us me. Is any sick among you, let him call for the elders of the church and let them pray over him, anointing him with oil in the name of the Lord. Hallelujah. So Bible says, suppose one is sick, one brother of the church is sick, let him all get all sing at them, elder of the church. So from whatever now Bible says, you must sing at them elder, because the elders in the church, you know, say, sometimes you meeting say, elder, hemi, all man will you me choose some out no more. All elder way only choose some out of the church long time blow vote. Hallelujah. No, you know, elder, yeah. Praise the Lord, man. Elder lo church, that means any Christian brother or sister will have me serve a good talk from God. Have me got straight understanding long talk from God. Because the elders of the church only know stop casting sick. Praise the Lord, man. The elders of the church, they don't get sick. Amen. No one in Bible is at them. James at them. The reason why you call for the elders, because the elders don't get sick. Praise the Lord. Hallelujah. The children get sick, not the elders. Hallelujah. So, amen of Bible, tell them, you me. Suppose one is sick, ale, only must sing at them, elder blong church. Okay, verse number 15. Mo prayer blong man where he believe. Sorry, my minute back again. Mo prayer blong man where he believe, bamba he heal him sick man, ya. Master blong you me, bamba hem he make him, body blong hem is strong back again. Mo suppose hem he been make him some sin, master blong you me, bamba he forgive him from. Prayer belong man where he believe, but by healing sick man. The prayer of faith. You look, some for a man will start prayer, but only no got faith no more. Hallelujah. Only pray today, tomorrow, only no look one result, or 1 week he pass, only no look one sign, only give up. Hey, say my name, say only no got faith no more. Praise the Lord. Hallelujah. But Bible in me want him say, time you prayer, you must got faith. Hallelujah. Anytime you prayer, you must got faith. Hallelujah, hallelujah, hallelujah. Praise the Lord, man. So very important. Time you prayer, you must got faith. Because Bible says, the prayer of the faith shall save the sick. Praise the Master. Hallelujah. And the Lord shall raise him up. And if he will commit a sin, they shall be forgiven him. Hallelujah. So you me all Christian man, you me all people where you me got faith. Strong faith. Not weak faith. Not poor faith. No, strong faith. Hallelujah. So Bible says, strong faith moves mountain. Praise the Master. So time you ready blow prayer. That's why me been talk about prayer. Me tell them also me, you me know prayer long time where trouble and me cast him door step to you. Hallelujah. Time trouble and me cast him you. Now you stop thinking blow prayer now. Now you ring pastor blow prayer now. No. You pray every time, all time, no more. Amen. Before you cast him one something, before trouble and me come, you pray finish. When you pray long time, every something in me good is stop long home blow you. You pray long time, every something good long business blow you. Time you look, say, every something good go, and me a good for a time blow you prayer. Hallelujah. You know, say, time you look, every something start move, shake, or trouble is start come, or something go up and down, now you start blow prayer. No, long time here, but you lose and plant something. But you let. Praise the Lord. Hallelujah. No, you must ready all time. Jesus says, you must ready all time. Jesus now tell him. Hallelujah. You know, same old man where only knows have a time. Will you shake no more trouble, he come and then you want to move, make him move, he let finish. No. You be all Christians, you be all believers, you be all man of faith, you be ready all time. Okay, long verse 16, now, Mr. One time say, you me must call on him. Hallelujah. So long verse number 16, long bishlam ablohem, he tell him also, from something, yeah, he good, you fella, stop tell him out, all sin, long you fella, mo e good you fala is the prayer long God long you fala sorry long mo e good you fala is the prayer long you fala blong by God he make him you fala e good by again time was straight man e prayer long him he got power mo he save karem plenty fruit amen. I think Mr. want him share long him. Praise the Lord, man. Amen. It's so very important. Blong you me to save. Hallelujah. Time you prayer, you know, just a prayer one time. Hallelujah. You know prayer and then you give up. No. Praise the Lord, man. Bible says time you prayer, you continue blong you prayer. Cause same way you look result or answer blong prayer blong you. Hallelujah. Hallelujah. Hallelujah. So lo English it alamol similar lo
lo King James translation italam semia, confess your faults one to another and pray for one another. Man, so you mean Christian man, hemi fashion lo, you mean suppose you make one something in Australia lo one another one, you go tell him sorry lo him. Hallelujah. Men bisram tell him you go di fala tell him out all sin long you fala. Men lo right translation lo him, hemi no say tell him out sin long you fala be, you tell him straight long him wrong way you make him. Hallelujah. Suppose you make him want something. Suppose you've been stealing foul blame. You go come out to him and say, auntie, uncle, brother, abu, whoever. Say, me now I'm stealing foul blame. Me sorry too much. Amen. Fashion blame me. Praise the master. Suppose you've been making one something, you know, good towards him. You go tell him straight. Say, me yeah, now. Sorry, me make him something. Yeah. He finish now. Suppose you tell him all say, me, he finish now. Praise the master. Amen. You know, good no more. You may hide them. No. Hallelujah. Bible says, confess your faults one to another. So, also one Christian, you know, hide them one something. Suppose heart play you no good towards him, you go tell him out straight. Praise the Lord. You go tell him, say, sister, brother, me harm no good lohem ya. From you also me think the blame me no good ya na. So, after I save tell him, think blame me to save fix him or something. And then Bible says, and pray for one another that you may be healed. Praise the master. Hallelujah. So sometime you must make him something long some for a man and something is have a kakai yumi or same sickness we get up low body blue me. Hallelujah. Sometime you look some sick, we cast him some fala. He man and sick ya only call hospital how much time, only pass the hospital, only drink all custom leave, only try every kind something, but sick ya he never come good. Why? Because heart blocket time is strong. Hallelujah. So suppose only save a land only ask him forgiveness. Suppose you ask him forgiveness, seek here by just lose no more all same. By heal, by come good by again. But suppose heart problem is strong, seek here is have kill him. So yeah, we start a body blame, is have kill him dead. But start a body because me go loose. Hallelujah. Praise the Lord, man. So Bible says, confess your fault. Tell him out wrong plong you. Hallelujah. Suppose you make him want something, you know, straight, tell him out to him straight. Say, uncle, me now me make him. Me now me steal him. Me now me take him money. Me now me write them something. Me now me tell him talk here. Praise the Lord. Hallelujah. Me now me move him something. You tell him straight no more. Praise the Lord. Hallelujah. And Bible says, and pray for one another that you may be healed. Hallelujah. So time you to tell him sorry finish. Bible says, you must pray from you. Hallelujah. So time you pray, Bible says, Baba, you now you heal now. Hallelujah, hallelujah, hallelujah. Praise the Lord, man. So, and then, verse number, the effectual fervent prayer of a righteous man availeth much. Hallelujah. But I'm reading the amplified translation. It tell me also, long verse number 16, James 5:16. Men lo verse 16 itala mol se me lo bislama blohem. From something a good you fala itala talem out all sin long you fala. Mo e good you fala sta prayer long you fala long by God e make him you fala e good by again. Time we straight money prayer. You look him says time we straight money prayer. Prayer long him he got power. Mo is have a current plenty fruit. So question to ask him who now all straight money. Hallelujah. Who now all man will qualify, bro, will come straight man long face, long God. So, suppose you know save, today we want them, let them, you save, bro, you understand them, who you are all straight man. All straight man, and all man will join long Master Jesus Christ, finish. So, suppose you want Christian, suppose you want born again believer, you want straight man long face, long God. Man, suppose you haven't planted man, today will say, me want sinner man. Even though the Christian finish, even though only baptized finish, even though only born again finish, yet, only say, tell him, say, me want sinner man. Time only pray, say, God, me one sin a man. Hallelujah. Me one man bro sin. Who tell him say you man bro sin? Hallelujah. Why? Because all he knows how we talk blong God. Because all he knows understand him talk blong God. That's why all he start continue blow blame him get the one. Because all he start listen low voice blow Satan. All he know listen low voice blow talk blong God. Hallelujah. That's why all he tell him say, me one sin a man. Me one man no good. Hallelujah. Remember, question beyond there, ask him to you say, who now create him you? Satan or God? Praise the Lord. And one him now God, let me tell him time, let me make a man finish. Let me tell him, it is very good. And one him now God, let me tell him, before me make a man, him say, let us make man in our image. Suppose you tell him, say, you man no good, that means you shall tell him, say, creatively you no good. Suppose you tell him, say, fashion blame me no good, that means you shall tell him, say, God blame you, fashion blame we no good. Amen.
Praise the Lord, man. So it's so very important on families. So that's why I'm telling you, all straight man, every man will be born again, finish. So suppose you start listen, you want Christian man, finish. Me what I'm telling you, you qualify, finish. You want straight man, long face, long God. And Bible says, time where straight man in prayer, prayer he got power. So every righteous people, every Christian people, only straight man finish. So that means, suppose only straight man, that means prayer get he must got power. Hallelujah. And you know, power no more, Bible says, is have a garden fruit. That means every time only prayer, it got result, long prayer will get a stop. Hallelujah. Every time only prayer, it got result, long prayer. It got result, long prayer. Hallelujah. But by me reading lo English, he got few talk is stop long place here, lo English. Me want them touch him small. Hallelujah. He tell them all same here, confess to one another, therefore, your faults, that means your slips, your false steps, your offenses, your sins, and pray also for one another that you may be healed and restored to spiritual tone of mind and heart. Okay, amen. I think thinking me, Mr. Wantem, amen. Open them good, blow you may understand. The earnest, that means the heartfelt. Praise the Lord. Amen. Baby, Islam, I tell us, my time was straight man only prayer. Hallelujah. Bible says, the earnest, that means heartfelt, continued prayer of a righteous man makes tremendous power available. Praise the Lord, man. So that means, you me all Christian man, time you me prayer. Bible says, heartfelt, continued. Today, all man only prayer, he me no come no heart plogeta no more. Only start pray no more, he start no mouth plogeta no more. Only start pray where he come out no lips plogeta no more. He me no come out no hearts plogeta one. Hallelujah. So Bible says, the earnest. Hallelujah. Man, earnest, it means heartfelt. Praise the Lord. Hallelujah. Man, lo King James, him use word there, the factual fervent prayer. Hallelujah. That means the earnest. Man, the word earnest meaning, him he must come long heart from you. You must time you prayer, you must feel him long heart from you. Praise the Lord, man. So sometimes you may pray from all man only no got something. Praise the Lord, man. So you must feel, man, also you feel him something here long heart from you. Praise the Lord, man. You feel it, man. The amen of meaning below, heartfelt. Amen. Bible says, let me talk about two big things. So, heartfelt and continued. Praise the Master, man. You know, pray now, you know, and then tomorrow you give up because you know, look, result. Bible says, continued prayer. So, time you pray for one something, you continue. Hallelujah. Maybe one man is pass, you know, look, result. Yes. Brother, sister, continue. Hallelujah. And Bible says, continued prayer of a righteous man makes tremendous power available, dynamic in his working. Bislamai tell us, he got fruit, long prayer, long him. Bislamai tell us, stop, long

No, he mi no talk talk blumi, he mi talk blong Bible, talk blong God, long Bible, hallelujah. So, mi just read him out, no more, amplified, AMPC, Mr. Read him, come, amplified classic Bible, man. And Mr. talk about something here. The earnest, that means heartfelt, all brother, all sister, all families, time you pray, he must come, lo heart blong you. Suppose you want him, pignini blong you, young fella blong you, man, young fella blong you, lo house, man, young fella boy, young fella girl, wait, you start things, him, a strong head, he's a runaway, lo house, make him something, way no straight, hallelujah, man, you tell him, lo, You pray, you must come to heart bring you. Heartfelt. Praise the Lord. Hallelujah. Heartfelt. Continued prayer of a righteous man makes tremendous power available. Hallelujah. Hallelujah. Praise the Lord. So remember, you know, God wants something where you know, so I win him through long prayer bring you. Hallelujah. Amen. So today, hallelujah. Whatever you go through long life bring you today, praise the Lord. Amen. Mr. encouraging you, you don't stop long prayer. Praise the Lord. Amen. Continue your prayer. Hallelujah. Continue your prayer. Because this power, long prayer belong you. And time you pray long name belong Jesus. Hallelujah. So by me prayer, Father, me later, I'm thank you long opportunity, long share and talk belong you. Thank you, Lord, listeners, wherever you stop long him. Me for later, I'm thank you long you, Father, Lord, this wonderful moment, Lord, wherever all is listening come, Lord, me bless them, Lord God. Lo homes, lo relationship, long business, all works and families, long all get our God. Thank you so much, O God. Leadership long tabu to me. Father, only serve you, only believe in you, O God. Only act long talk long your time. Thank you, Lord. Prayer life long get everyone. Thank you, Holy Spirit, long leadership long you, long life long get Father, me fellow honor him. You fellow tell him thank you, Lord. You, Lord, name long Jesus. Me fellow start pray. Amen. Hallelujah. Hallelujah.

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3945 kilohertz lo short wave mo 100 megahertz long FM frequency behalf lo mi Marino El Calta radio voice blue lo today night kasem lo time ya mi shua imi to bin pasem one good for a time together mo 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

Good morning, one good for Sunday. You listen to me long broadcast for radio Vanuatu long today long morning. Station him come back plus of a starting of broadcast from him long one hour for new day. But today him is Sunday number 10 day, blue man is May 2026. You join him company from me, Joanna Bulacon, from by me, Staple Sim Radio host from you long today, early morning, Kokasim long middle day. Mommy hopes you look forward plus of joining him get the program we. Bamba him is have come out long broadcast blog ya today. Bamba you me to go ahead na ya plus of join him, hemi morning devotion.

Praise the Lord. Again, you may tell him thank you, Lord God, Lord, this wonderful day. You may have joined together by again, blowing me, Haram talk, long him. Mr. Take him time, Lord. And before I thank you, Lord God, blowing you me, when you have a look at him, you me, every day, come cast him this wonderful day. More to me, take him time, blow me, acknowledge him, man, Lord God, blowing me, Reverend Dr. Chris Oyakilome, regional pastor, Bidun Lawal, more group pastor, Semitic Isao, long Chinese, I believe, Miss have a come together, blow, share them wood, blong God, the come me, your families, bring me. Wherever you stop, long hair, me take him opportunity to blow me, start welcome you, me, everyone, all participants, all listeners. Wherever you stop, long hair, might you stop, long workplace, might you stop, long house, might you stop, long island, blue garden, or wherever you stop, long hair, some might you stop overseas, me, greet me, everyone, long mighty name, long master Jesus Christ. So before you me go ahead, blow you me. Aram talk long God, me want them first time, me want them taking time, blow me, leading me long prayer, and then by me, so go ahead, blow me, share long few scriptures, blow helping me. So wherever you stop, you me, Saramai, you me prayer. Heavenly Father, me for later, I'm thank you, long you, long Chinese, yeah, thank you, Lord, love, goodness, faithfulness, kindness, blow you, mercy, grace, blow you. Thank you, Lord, tabu spirit, blow you. Thank you, Lord, tabu talk, blow you. Thank you, Lord, life, yeah, where you give me, fellow God, we give meaning, Lord, life, oh God. Father, me for stop, Lord, I'm before I thank you. You, God, where you worthy, long every praise, is glory. You high, we high. Look at one another, fellow God, let me say, Mark, long you. Thank you, Thomas, long opportunity, blowing for the sharing word, blowing you, all people, blowing you around long Vanuatu, Mosambala outside long Vanuatu. Thank you so much, Lord Grace. Thank you, Lord Understanding. Thank you, Lord Wise, more savvy, blowing word, blowing you, oh God. Thank you so much, Lord, every participants and listeners, wherever you stop, Lord Him. Father, me for joining together, blowing for declare that word, blowing you, me stand up, long life, blowing me, fellow God. Thank you so much, Lord Understanding, when we come through long teaching, long tabu spirit, blowing your life, blowing fellow. Me for tell them all same the thing, blowing me, fellow. Heart, blowing for me, open me, ready, blow, receive word, blowing you. Father, me for honor him, you for tell them thank you, Lord, you. Lord name, blowing Jesus. If I start pray, amen. Praise the Master. Amen. So, by me, go ahead, Lord, stop. I go, Lord, scripture, blow you me. Praise the Master. Amen. I think one very important something, long life, blow you me. Also, one Christian believer, have me faith. All of Islam, blow me, tell us, believe. So, believe, long you, and me, one stamp or something. And you me all same one Christian believer, you me must serve that you me everyone, you me got belief finish, you me got faith finish. So you know got one Christian, him should struggle by again, long belief long him or faith long him. Praise the Master, man. Why might you ask him why? Why not you me no should struggle from man? Him want something where Bible talk about. The reason why we tell you me no should struggle because Bible tell him all same say, time you join long Master Jesus Christ, time you born by again, God and me give him one measure. Long faith, lo you me every born again believer. So once you born again, that means time you baptize, you believe long name long Master Jesus. When you baptize long name long him, you receive him faith. You know you receive him faith. Praise the Master. So the only something you me to must make him, and you belong, you me to must build him up faith. Yeah, you me to must grow him faith. Yeah. Praise the Master, man. Because Bible tell him also that faith him one, you know, save. Man, suppose you got faith, him good. But suppose you know got action in falling faith, yeah, you know good, yeah, nah. Praise the Master, man. So that means you me everyone, time you me receive Master Jesus Christ, you me got faith, yeah. Praise the Master, man. You me born with him faith. So any nature, blue you me, any life, blue you me too, blue you me walk out long faith. Praise the Lord, man. So, have me normal, have me one normal something long life, but you must got faith. Praise the Lord, man. Romans chapter 12, verse 2. The English it almost says that God hath dealt to every man the measure of faith. That means you may every, me talk about all Christian people, me not talk about all non Christian, man. So once you born again, that means Pastor Blue, you may baptize him, you know, name long Master Jesus Christ from confession blue you where you believe long him, now you born with him faith. That means faith and start of package finish. So that means part of life blue you and faith and life blue faith. So now suppose you got faith, praise the Lord, man, and how now it's a middle finish, you born with him faith, and now for something and blue you must grow in faith, yeah. And how now faith in me have a grow? Me pull me go back small, lo book blow Romans, lo book blow Rome, chapter number 10, long verse number 17, long heme. Me want him ready come long you me, lo book blow Rome, chapter number 10, long verse number 17. You have a mark him down, you have a read them later on. So Bible tell him, lo you me, lo bislam ablo heme, tells me, be all man, only believe long God, time only harem good news, yeah.
Mo all stop harem good news ya long all talk long Christ. Praise the Master, amen. So all families, especially lo time we me stop long him, and today you me harem too much something lo one want to blue me. When plenty challenge only garab. Men man only face him hard time lo one life, lo family, lo work, lo business, lo relationship, lo beginning, lo geta lo whatever something. It got small challenge me garab. But today, suppose you me to build him up belief, lo me. Suppose you me to focus. Hallelujah. Praise the Master. But yet Bible tell him, you me, lo Colossians, man, English tell him, looking unto Jesus. Praise the Lord. Man, sorry, lo Hebrews tell him, Hebrews chapter 12, verse 2. It says, looking unto Jesus, the author and the finisher. Amen. So today, man, focus long. We'll get a stop long different something. Man, stop long government. It stop long business. It stop long boss. It stop long yesterday. It stop long whatever me happen finish or whatever by me happen. No. But yet, Bible tell me you mean looking. You put them look blue you. Focus blue you. Think blue you. Target blue you. Him say long Jesus. We hemi by hemi start long him. We hem by me end him. Praise the Master, man. So you mean don't let him, you be distracted to any something. All something always to happen, legally happen. Praise the Master. More you, but you know, save make one something, bro, you block him. The only something you save make him, bro, you rise on top more, or get a something to happen around long you. How now you save a rise? One will get a ways, you know, you need to talk about, yeah, today. Bro, you must build them up faith, bro, you. Praise the Master, man. So me reading back again, the book, bro, Rome, chapter 10, verse 17, blong him. It tell him all same, yeah, be all man, all is the belief, long God. Time only harem good news, yeah. So time man, him harem news, blong earthquake. Time man, him harem news, blong natural disaster, climate change, all German news back again. Time man, if put in focus, him listen all something, yeah. The only something me happen, all get only fright, only worry, only think too much. Praise the Master, man. Only sleep, blong night, only no save sleep. Only kakai only no save enjoy kakai men all start with your family pe all same say men only no free. Why? Because only listen no wrong something. Praise the Master, amen. The Bible him remind you me got one way no more. Remember, you save a build him a belief, or you save a God belief from you him time you harem good news. Yeah, when I have good news, talk from Master Jesus. When I have good news, the gospel. Praise the Master. And Jesus said me tell him when I'm no gospel blame him say me bambai me start with him you follow go kasem and long wolia. Him good news all families. Praise the Master. Him say me by me block him good you. Him tell him Lord book blow John. Him say you follow you no fright. You follow you no worry. Praise the Lord. Why? Him say because me God me start with him you follow. Go kasem and blow wolia. That means whatever something you save go through, challenge only save garam. Hard time only save come kasem you. Be Jesus talk blow me never save change. Men Bible tell him the Jesus Christ him semak long yesterday, long today, more every day. All family, me want to tell them, put them belief on you, long Master Jesus Christ. Put them belief on you, long talk on him. Put them trust on you, long him full one. Praise the Master. Every night for something will save you fail. But God, word on him, and by him, never save fail. So today, Bible says, the only way is have build them a faith on you, him through long good news on him. Mo only stop, harem good news, yeah, long talk on Christ. Praise the Master, man. All MP, bro, you will save talk. Only chief will save talk. All neighbor will save talk. Radio stations save talk. Social media is save talk. Everyone, every something is have talk on you. Only passing one information. But the only accurate information where you want them, encourage him, you me, all families long him, blow you put them trust, blow you full one of him, and me the gospel, blow Master Jesus Christ. Suppose you put them trust, blow you, suppose you put them, man, full focus, attention, blow you, him, you know, got any something long, will is have you moving you. No matter, man, every something you go ups and down. Man, for example, Naya, earthquake, he make him, you me, lo Vanuatu, especially lo Villa, you look, Villa Town, him, he close, he got some family or plenty family, or you lose some work. Praise the Lord, man. So once only lose some work, thing you walk in, only say, how now by me pay school fee? How now me feed him all family blue me? How now me pay him loan blue me? How now me pay him something here? Praise the Lord, man. Only sleep long night, only no sleep good. Why? Because only no focus long talk long God. Amen. Suppose you got one something you want him, encourage him, all families long him, one want to, you me must refocus by again. Praise the Master, man. Just stand him thing blowing you no more. Just stand him focus blowing you no more. He come back long word long God. Praise the Lord. Because Bible says, faith comes by hearing, and hearing by the word of God. Not the news, not the social media, not the all about news. No. Praise the Master. You got one way no more. You start to build him up. And the opposite or the enemy of faith, hemi fear. Time you listen or not for the news, fear hemi holem died you. Praise the Master. Man, that's why you harem some man. Say, man, me fright say, you no good. Say, man, say, me fright, me say, worry say.
Why? Because only never harem talk blong God. Praise the master. But suppose you harem talk blong God, no matter when them doctor italem, no matter when them government is abetalem, no matter when them all Nara Pacific Islands or leaders abetalem, no matter. Praise the Lord. Why? Because you stand up long word.

Mimi tin start mi blo mi tala mo se mi ase. 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O time you born again, you born with a faith. Praise the Master, amen. So time one beginning, hem you born, hem you one full human being finish. Amen. So time hem you born, hem you one normal man stop. The only problem say hem you baby yet. You need blow one and you must look at him. You need blow one and you must take care of him. You need blow one and you feed him. Why? Because him knows how to make him one. They come one time, him looks have something. Him is having make him all something him one. Because him learn him. Because him is serve now. The first time him knows serve. First time him knows live learn him. Him no got serve blow learn him all something. Because him is small yet. Him is baby yet. They come one time. Him is serve. So blow him must serve. You know, say him come low 25. No way. Just realize him on them. No. Him must practice him small. Hallelujah. So time him 2 years old, 1 year, 2 year, cause 5 year, men him start talk, him start line him small some something, him start feed him one, him start dress him up him one. Praise the Lord. Men assume him one. He make him have something, go, cause in time, him master him every something. So time him become big fella man or young fella, him save make him save cook, he save swim, he save brush, he save rake, he save make him every something. Why? Because him practice and finish since him is small. It's same act of faith life. Suppose you know have practice same exercise same faith from you, but by you never have make him impossible, him become possible in life for you. Sometimes you miss, I go run, go look, narfala pastor by again, narfala elder, narfala auntie, narfala uncle. See, no group, only start pray, only start look vision. No, you don't need them one blow, pray blow you. You don't need them one blow, make him want something to you. You need them no more blow, you grow up. Praise the Master. You need no more blue. You serve a good talk from God. You serve you according to talk from God. Amen. Every time Mr. quote in scripture, Bible says, my people are destroyed for the lack of knowledge. All man blong will start go loose from where only no God serve. Time you no God serve blong talk from God or family. That's why life you start the same condition. That's why you pray, go, you never serve heal. From you no God serve and serve Mr. talk about and serve blong talk from God. Jesus he tell him in the book of John, suppose you fall save true talk, and by he make him you fall free man. How many times say, suppose you fall save every news blog warrior, suppose you fall save one man long government, suppose you fall save one man who is helping me for a lot of money? No, he says, suppose you fall save true talk, as I talk about the gospel, the good news blog master. Time you save, you got save blog talk blog God, no matter whatever crisis, whatever you go through, but by you flourish your business blog you, but by you got good for health. Anytime you have come out of any sickness, praise the Lord. No matter sickness, yeah, doctor tell him, say, but you never come out of you, you have come out of him. Why? Because Jesus says, once you know the truth, this truth will make you free. Praise the Master. Hallelujah. By you, me pray. Father, me tell him, thank you to you. Thank you, Lord. Chinese, share them word, bring you with them all people, bring you. Me fully bless him, you. Bless him all hearers, O God. Bless him wherever you stop, him. Homes, business, healing, me declare, Lord, life, blong all get up. Bodies, blong get up, name, blong Jesus Christ, O God. Thank you so much, long this wonderful opportunity. Lord, name, blong Jesus. Me fully start pray. Amen.

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Time bring you to the station 1 minute, Hemi stop loosum 6 o'clock. 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
0: 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Futuna Island Network is set up all task force more work to raise money from one ship. Time one member of Futuna Island Network, Charles Sila, historian with the FBTC News, so little MC transport them one long time challenge. And little MC only want them run them one sustainable business where man please own them ship.
5: 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Like ball figure, blow how much we've been thinking, beginning, you mean 30 million. Likely Bambai Hemi have go up because 65 million or so, depending on where place you may find them that fellowship. So far, people only contribute, paid up capital as of last month. We've been making Hemi about 9.2 million finish or so, where people futuna contribute. You missed up target Bambai Hemi reaching 18 million Vatu, total paid up capital, where Bambai people only put them in before you miss have a question some Narvla financially come Bambai complete them.
0: Mr. Charles, it allows a challenge plus CP affecting education more health.
5: Futuna Island is the most eastern side part of Vanuatu. So one of the biggest challenges where people Futuna face is lack of transportation. And that's the problem that start long time, even since independence, because today people Futuna only face planted challenges by weight from ship. Even it got some time where only wait up to 6 months by only receiving the next shipment by him come. Sometimes all schools only need blah blah blah close from say you know got enough supply blah maintain in school aid to all clinic play because sometimes all medicines only expire.
0: Only been making plan the awareness from project Alofila Santo Motana 6 health center lo Malamba by Kasem support blo WHO FBTC report lo Malamba Robson Ruru historian with them health
6: World Health Organization or WHO
0: long this year 2026 by find them 26 na ravala el senders long malamba province long olgeta oliko anda long wena moliko lem retrofit process lo alin proof mol el facility mol services all six health facility ya pa am include him not sub hospital at him health center long not is malakula a sickle spay health center long not west a long malakula this man health center long south is malakula lamap health center long south malakula mo vudas health center long south is long ambrim project ya pa ML plus strengthen them health services long all the rural communities more improve condition long olketa health facility long province too. Roro Robson report for BBC News Malamba. All root crop farmer lo Sanma province got question lo market lo save salemol product lo olketa Ranita Viti hi report.
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8: Plant the lol kita li pay mi siyol staff farm be business side lem tu ni one something we plant the lol farm up ni imi look throughout lo imi lo san ma imi look se plant the li lakem safe ya lo side lo business ya. 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
6: Department of Agriculture by continue to make them same training long on Naravala province too we buy kafa from cocoa coconut kafa fruits more root crops. 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

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Lo every corner of Vanuatu, Long Island, Long Village, Long Town, mivle karam true story comes straight to you. 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

I mean, I still remember you stop harem long at the long morning voice from the group long Lumauri Congress after law. Bislaman news we've been following with him as in Chuck. After time long news from by use of a following long 12 o'clock middle day. 19 minute time is the blue zoom 6 o'clock long at the long morning. In a long time by him to serve a camp join him now, Hemi. Children's Corner Program. First time, Bambai, me can give him out to me. A little latest update, bring me along site long weather. Real time, Vanuatu Meteorology, Mujo has it, department, Hemi, stop, put him out.

information ya hemi shoot lo 8 minute hemi leko 5 o'clock and long weather blue today hemi so MC hemi kata plan the cloud with them small small rain over long northern with them central islands while partly cloudy to fine weather hemi expected elsewhere light to moderate southeast wind hemi stop throughout the country. Minimum temperature blowing at today night in Mr. Plum 19 degrees Celsius down the south, Kokasem 26 degrees Celsius and tap long north. Maximum temperature blowing at day 2 hemistop long 29 degrees Celsius down the south, Kokasem 31 degrees Celsius and tap long north. Mena hemi put me any kam long weather update when we give him out long today long morning.

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0: Hello everyone, greetings, welcome to Children's Corner. Mr. Totoglol bringing me back again. Mommy pray and believe on them. You used up the house, you used up on them radio for you, you used up on the mobile phone, and you used up sit down, ready to listen to story for today. Me want to praise him God for all of you, and me want to praise him God for another new opportunity to learn more about God through Lord. Story, more illustration, we buy Mr. Haram, all story under the day. Believe in you and Pignini, you stop enjoying school, you must come towards middle of the year, no? By no long time, you may reach him July back again, you must call towards the end of the year. Money is the part, yes, the part, Jesus, by no long time he comes. So let's be getting ourselves prepared as well. Because very soon by Jesus we come. The big team blame me blood today, Jesus cares for us by watching over us no matter where we are. Before you me story, I me close my eyes, you me pray. Papa Loven, me tap the talk bike and the story, Lord Pignini. Thank you, God, Lord Pignini, Pronation, Vanuatu. And maybe some people will listen overseas, abroad. Thank you, God, Lord, listening, Lord, people, parents, grandparents, and anyone. You guide me blind that the story, Lord, illustrations, more, all key points, where I learn towards one and we topic about Jesus cares for us by watching over us, no matter where we are. You need like I'm not accept him or understand him. Appreciate them, you, for you stuff everywhere for all of us. In Jesus' name we pray. Amen. Time you may look the topic here. Remember verse 3 mil of Psalms 118 verse 6. Psalms 118 verse 6. The Lord is on my side. I will not fear. You shall help me in it. Time we look at one enemy, one that can kill me after you wrong, go back. Daddy, stand up after you go, stand up because of the daddy. But you don't fight nothing. Daddy, stand up side for you. But you don't fight the enemy, you will run it down, you kill me. Yeah. But you don't fight them, daddy, stand up side for you. You say, Mark, no, Papa, God. Though you may not look, him is double time to side for me. Through all angels, Lamb. We am giving blood each one day you make blood if you got to me. And so the Lord is on my side. I will not fear. Me want them believers and use that animal memory verses. Write them in my bike and to join more memory verses and memorize them. One day, by you needing Bible verse, yeah, your heart will be. Time you talk about Jesus cares for us by watching over us, no matter where we are. You may think about many Bible story, Lord. Bible where we come along with them, Timia. You may find them story, Exodus chapter 1, verses 6 to 14, chapter 2. You may read more about the hidden baby boy, where baby Moses. You saw the beginning. Baby Moses. Any one baby where we born the one time where King Pharaoh, any no happy Lord, Israel. King Pharaoh is coming and look, kill him all Israelite. So King Pharaoh come with the one plan, looking him every baby boy, where only born the time, yeah. Moses is born the time, yeah, now. They go to give him Sabe lo mami. Mami hide him, baby Moses inside the one basket. He put him in the river, and Jenny watch over. Sister Miriam too watch, and princess. Daughter of King Pharaoh come, you find a man after you adopt a man. The Lord is on my side, I will not fear. You may come, Lord, you may understand also, Lord, introduction to the story. Yeah. You may find him out that nature, and he's showing God is watching over all something the nature. You may got planted something the nature, you got trees, you may got animals, you may got birds, you may got fish, we got human beings, we got all nature, we got them, and we create them, and all your friends play umia. Why we look like one animal? We got one animal named them beaver. Beaver, all animal ya only need water flow only live inside, so all is have safe here, kind like all frog or fish. All beaver only kind mainly back flow tree or skin flow tree, also small hook and small hand blow to explore young trees we grow along the banks blow all river, more pool, more streams, more ponds. Tain no kat one pond pai. Pai o katali tik tik tik tik lo make the one pond the one place we got a pai pula. 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You think what opinion? Do you think God cares for all beavers? Oh, yes! What he created, Morgata? What he given wisdom, Morgata, how to live? And God cares for them? Okay, pay me ko luklo one. Pay me luklo one bird. Bird yan emblem willow. Willow time again. Bedia I mean live mainly lo far northern country where it got snow all winter. All bedia only white or got white plumage or all fed up look at the white more blend with them snow. So only white birds only sleep lo snowy places. Time spring it come after snow and start to melt. All birds ya only look like countryside with them changing feathers. Look at I can also do the it can brown, small, white and brown. Same as normal countryside at the same time. Some I can, my you look him all little trees only can brown, grass too. So behind me green and brown, white. All same only camouflage, eh? only stop. Lo this way, all pichinia, only hard blow. People hard blow look so only taken color blow environment blow get that. So, you think the God me care for all birds, yeah? Of course, me care for all get that blow. Me give him sabe ya lo get that blow. Time winter, place snow, ratalika white. Time place is summer, place me dry. All Catholic am half brown, white, lovely. Same as normal environment. He got one more animal. Why we look like fish, one fish. Fish here named him Neon Gobi. Neon Gobi, I one of the smallest fish in the world. God has been making this little fish to care for all other fish. Hey, true. Small fish by care for all other fish. Yes. All small fish, yeah. Only swim with them all big fish. Only pick parasites from other fish. Only cleaning out also, or even cleaning out teeth for some fish. All get all the small fish where the small fish will swim with them all well fish or small or big people fish and all get that I also see with some body blow fish man all something will fast low deep blow or fish what little tackle when it cleaning so over that only mainly Les livres vraiment du vivre la fiche, Olympic Parasites from Olympic la fiche. Now, you think the fish are important? You think the God me care over one fish way? Every smaller, smaller, the baby will want people are ocean. Oh, yes. By me, you grow one more, one plant now. And maybe one cactus. Cactus, you got me delay, huh? And plant where me crawl or desert. And me crawl a place where it dry. More, saguaro cactus. And me one tall, tall plant. And me grow straight and me look like one, little, one folded accordion, huh? Or some accordion in your jam, one instrumental music where you are you pull them and me pick one, you stretch after you put them back and the wing no more stuck inside. After you all jam up. And time rainy come, roots blow plant, yeah, where me stop close, low surface blow ground. Hem number him current water, more plant and expand, blow store him enough water, blow and stop inside low roots, yeah, for many years and sometimes emmy for 4 years. All plant, yeah, only leave low desert. And time place it dry, all water is survive the desert from plant, yeah, me absorbing water. Inside the roots, play him and me hold him at least enough for 4 years. Not only can cactus have me live one long time without water, but all thirsty travelers, when he stop traveling, or they said, only been safe. Time only come, only thirsty. Only cut them cactus, yeah, after they drink from plant, yeah. So, every store up not water for plant no more, but for people who live part of the city only thirsty, only cut and plant, yeah, only drink water, no plant, yeah. Does this show God cares over even one plant as well as over you and me? Yes, indeed. You see, Jesus, let me watch over you, me no matter where we are. You will tell them story for baby Moses. No matter where we stop, danger, when God in care. Okay? Time by you will look, you will try and illustrate. One plane. Jane and we went with them parents, blame no one, people, aeroplane. And you think that Jesus, you watch over him? Up there in the sky, that made me fly in a big airplane, yeah. Yes. Jesus and me send him angels, blah, only watch over chain. Inside the airplane with the mommy, daddy, more passengers, even on pilots. Inside the bus, do any of you children ride school bus? You were used to listen. You start travel to the school to the bus, taxi, or cab, mommy, or daddy. Maybe other beginning, you only ride the cars or bus, crossing down the country. And all track, all start speed, all path, you may track, bring to speed, come go. Baby said, Jesus and me, watch over the human, me, or parents, the human. As you may ride along, yes, Jesus and send them angels to watch over you and your family. But what I travel a boat, you travel a salt water, ocean, yeah. That you cross the Santo, you call a filler, people, you pass the one space where he pick one. Jesus and me care. Time cherry with them, Kathy parents blow to only cross them ocean or one big boat.
1: only go through one storm and waves only high, big labor, they rock back and forth, but cherry mokati to learn to fry. Duvala is that Jesus in you watch over Duvala. It is a Jesus and the man just go watch over Algeta. Yes, of course. But I travel a train. How many lo you me? When you listen to the story, you travel a train finish. Me travel a train finish to Australia. Molo. Yes, Australia. Time you travel a train, it's interesting. Sometimes you have to travel all night, all day. Or you have to travel on the train. And time also, yeah. Train you travel, you have an accident. You start a train and you cross the wrong time. But you think, who's a watch over? All beginning anymore, all people time only travel. Train is speed. Train time speed. You will continually fly in the most speed. Yeah. And it's time accident, right? No, but all that. But you say who you watch over, you time is a travel train speed along the countryside. Jesus, my teacher. You see, Jesus, let me watch over you, me, no matter where we are. Time you come to understand, Mary with them pet. Tula pin ko walk pa to push after tula lost pin again. Tulan mo sa one employment kin. But Jesus sa watch over to pula. Johnny climb up high lo one tree and no sa get down. Jesus do watch over him. You think the time you me disobey after you swim the river or pond where swimming and me not allowed from say that danger. You think Jesus he take care of you me? Yes, Jesus take care of me from place A danger. Now you should show our thanks for Jesus and his care by loving and obeying him. You may make a part, please me to bring me to him back, call of Jesus. You may show our love for Jesus by being careful of when you may tell him, by sharing our toys with them, all friends, when we play with them, by being good in every way. You may show our love of Jesus by trying always to obey, by going to church each Sabbath day, by taking time each day to pray. Jesus has me preparing wonderful things for those who only love and obey him. He got more than 1,000 kinds of fruits inside the ground, the world playing me today, where Amy allow blame me that kind. If you miss have a pick out the best fruit, by all it still would be as nothing compared to 12 kinds of fruit where by you may find them the tree of life in heaven. Now 12 fruits, yeah, I mean, come out the one tree no more, 1 month, one kind of fruit, 1 month, one kind of fruit. No heaven, by the same now. The management January by mango no more hang the tree. February by same tree I carry orange no more. By lo March by same tree I carry avocado. By May, April by same tree I carry guava. You don't say one tree no more I call tree of life. By interesting time I call heaven, huh? Yes. Many years ago, God gave me give him a vision, Lord, prophets. One vision. All vision. Vision and me all some old dream. And one vision where God gave him no one prophetess. And me look him tree of life in heaven. One pure river, water, and me run the throne, from the throne of God. And me full up the two side the river. And tree of life is up the middle. Tree of life and me stop low middle low river. And tree I carry 12 kinds of fruit. Fruit and me glorious blow look like gold mixed with silver. And in Revelation 22:2 you may read that tree of life and me got 12 different kinds of fruit. And you may have eat of this time you may get to it. beautiful story. Now I'm coming to main story for you. Long distance flyer. Okay, but you learn about one bird. Ati, I'm hungry. After I'm in stable, but where, mama? Ati, with them sister, to like in stable. Smuggling inside the nest, but to like stay warm. Ati, with them, with them sister blame. Tula stop inside the one nest. But Tula stop move. Tula stop move from. Tula call. But we have mama. Mother bird them in a stop. Now two fluffy balls of down look over the ram. Blood nest but Tula. Tula look out mama. Tula wait the mama he come back more. Tulai hungry now. Next blue tulai, me just like one hollow place inside the sand piece. And new fallen snow when me lay around the tuvala. Place it all cold. Tulai stuff inside the nest blue tuvala. However, emia hemi no unusual. As next blue tulai, emi stop one place, lo America, emi call Cape Columbia, up the far north way, and we place it cold most of the year. And he got planted at the other nest around with the more baby blood get that too. Arctic terms in only stable Arctic place where snow fall down almost 6 months all through, but all were hidden inside the rock and ice blood. So Arctic with them. Sister blame to like wait, say, mama, I come. To like hunger. One day, wind and me begin blow howl and snow and me blow little drifts here and there. Ati, with them small sister blame to like no seem to mind. From say, mama, blow to like, and stop right beside them. And papa blow to like, stop very close by. After we blizzard and me over, mama, mo papa. Mama mo papa pichin. Tulay, it turned. Soon had the snow scooped out of Tulay, trying to carve out snow out the nest. Ati with them sister blame, I had Tulay start to feel warm. Try to be warm as they could. From snow, fall down, it covered my place. It wasn't long, Ati with them sister blame, Tulay have to learn to fly. And then one day, mother term, I'm showing Tula how to fly and how to fish, how to catch fish. Mama, by me fly over the water with them big lamb, he pointed down. And time, I'm having looking one fish, he come near the surface. By me dive down, grabbing fish, the big lamb, and Ati with them stop them to last a watch. Ati and me like him look at my fish, so him and me must soon learn to catch fish for his own. About 1st of August, one new experience and me happened to Ati and all other young turns. Only began their flight with them, Papa, Mama, Manaya, all young Pichinia. Only must fly with them, papa, mama, mana, blow, migrate. Only must fly far for the south. All of Ati's ten only follow the coast of Greenland, then east to Iceland, and then south again. Day after day, only fly. If Ati more, other young turns only get tight. Be only no sabe show him no more. From distance to flight here, I mean one long distance. As all birds only start fly occasionally, only sabe dive down for fish or for dinner and then only fly on again. Adi, I mean love to eat fish. and by me circle over the water with the big flame pointing down as though taking aim. Time me spot one fish near the surface, by me bring his tail feathers close together, snapping wing flame tight to his body, and me dive straight, also one arrow towards the fish. And me always catch him fish. By the time Ati, me 3 months old, and me been flown with them other birds around 11,000 miles. Ati turns, and me fly further in a year, and then many other birds too, until only fly 22,000 miles. Ati with them all other Ati turns, only went through the blizzard, rain, storms, wind storms, and he blow Okta off the course, but only not get lost. No, only not get lost. From say Olketa, the creator of Olketa, when we got him sent, and we always watch over all birds, yeah. He help him Okta Bloli find their way back. If God them watch over lo Ati, turns, no matter where they are, how much more, by him watch over lo human being, no matter where we are. I mean, a story and lo the day of beginning. Suppose God and me care for one bird or them, how much more him save care for you? So you no must feel say nobody cares. God them cares for you, and God is everywhere. You trust them, God, they can more promises play him. More memory verse for today with him telling, the Lord is on my side, I will not fear. Psalms 118 verse 6. Thank you.

and you create a Mimla from Iblai Chola. Bless them, every children of this nation. Help them all to look upon you, the God, Savior, Creator, and soon coming King. One day you come, remember each and every one. Kingdom, bring in Jesus' name. Love.

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6: 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Mr. Plus, 7 o'clock. Sing where you just up and from all the group long living water. Me time na pamba you to come join him. Me Christian education program. You may tell him good morning. Mo welcome him, Pastor Claude Frankway. Me save join him. You may finish inside the studio. Plus share him message. Long Papa God inside long program. Yeah.
7: Let's bow heads in prayer. Heavenly Father, may we lay down and thank you, Lord. Lord, when all the time, from place have learned the word, play you. And we pray, may commit in this time, all listeners, Lord, play you. Spirit, look, Ivan, Ivan, and love, understand the word, play you. Lord, name of Jesus, may we raise the prayer. You may just tell the book of Romans yet. Romans chapter 1. Verse 18, I'm to talk them today, because in verse 20, yeah. Reading, I'm Mr. Osmet, the wrath of God is being revealed from heaven against all godlessness and wickedness of men who suppress the truth by their wickedness. Since what may be known about God is plain to them, because God has made it plain to them. Verse 20, for since the creation of the world, God's invisible qualities, His eternal power and divine nature has been clearly seen, been understood from what has been made, so that man without excuse. Today morning by him to talk to one thing all you call them the wrath of God. Before him to go when you tell one story, you got one Kelly Maria me enroll low one enroll low one college by me festival too. Peta hemi go enroll on college pe hemi mina sabe se hemi kasem one sickness we hemi serious mo sickness hemi sabe pass easy. Now all symptoms or signs we kele ika temi one normal common cold no mo. So hemi no kolo tokta bro hemi sa tinse hemi one common cold no mo. So during the first few months we missed up cut class plan to college. No got one I'm surprised lo from we got planned students so they got some calls all it is I mean normal time lo all got some call even a whole class here. But I got one kid by the name Estella, one of Maria's closest mate. I mean serious to myself, he must came to the hospital from cold day strong. After that I'm going to take him go. Only test them, only identify them, so he got one gem where he caused him sickness here. So James was only not treat him by his ability to go dead by Estella. A few weeks later, he got one kill back and we close to lo Maria by the name Naomi, him and classmate. Him not close up with one time from one knocker and quick lo hospital from sickness here. Finally, he lit up lo college or school, I'm decided, I'm testing every student law class here. For I may suspect them, say, must be one contagious disease. After one may happen, say, I make them every students a test, pay. He got among all students, he got one point, you learn Daniel. Daniel, have you look at me, he's a good health no more. I learn. Only tell him, lem, say, lotate, only tell him, take them, blow me go harm test. Daniel, let me ask him a question now. Why now, by me should go carry one test from me, me haram good no more. Number two, from family, blow me healthy no more. From Mimi Kakai, Mommy is feeling good. Even Mimi take a more stick plummy, everyone time Mimi beginning. Or some stick or some vaccine. But Doctor, only explain him, Lotaniel, say, some people only caram or sickness, yeah? Pe, you know, got signs blame. Now, something, all doctor explain them, say, others only feel only small discomfort no more. In other case, all signs blow infections, only clear. So in other words, you must tell them, say, you know, so we always measure one disease by its symptoms or by how one person may feel. So because the Daniel agree, I only test them. Now, test them and reveal him, Lord doctor's disease, yeah, is high disturbance at Lord Daniel Vinis, where I even feel him. So, same time, Daniel and receive him same treatment here with Estella and Naomi. From him too, I'm infected, but I'm not looking for symptoms from yet. Likewise, the same story he told me once, one very important truth, say, sin and present. Even suppose symptoms from he hide. One in a need. One in a need blow, one you mean, you know, blow in a need blow, he come out, be clear, blow, tell say, no, mimi no kill one man, he dead. No, mimi no rough him, man, me, no, mimi no rough him, husband, blow me. Permit, man, tell him, say, no matter all symptoms, yeah, blow seen, you know, got you. Permit, you know, justify him, use it. We all have seen. And fall short of the glory of God. Now, you may have run, you may be infected by sin, and you may need him, cure, where God may over him through the cross of Calvary. Now, the past few Sundays, we start to talk from the gospel. Good news, from good news here, has to do with the sin, where establish you mean, whether you save or you don't save. Whether you know make one something, you know got one sign, blah, blah, look on man, tell him, say, you got sin. But man, tell him, say, sin, yeah, he hide his stuff inside, you me. Whether you make him public or you know make him public. But it's all there. Okay, now, reason and where Christ, he must come dead. Gospel, let me, good news from one from, talk about him to Haram to tell the morning, and me, the wrath of God. Where Romans, let me say, the wrath of God has been refilled. Now, refilled it to me one past tense, and me stop telling him, say, it passed, it's a God, it's been some cross plan finish. You know, I mean, it's a cross, in, God, it's not been some cross plan yet, but God, it's been stopped some cross plan finish from him, from sin. From the way the Bible, let me read, you say, God is revealing, he stopped some cross plan, wrath plan, now, yeah. Now, God's wrath to me, meaning, say, his anger against sin. Now, God is still one good position, God is me straight, blow, me cross from sin, blow, say, God is holy and righteous in everything he do. You mean, cross, blow, you mean cross, he had small, he had, blow, you mean justify him, say, cross play me, I'm straight from money, from the, something where you used to cross from, you too, you make him, so you are not righteous. So God, I'm still in right position, I'm cross from money because of his nature, he is a holy God. I'm tabu. And then because he is holy and there is no sin found in God, so emi swims God emi no clear time we seen it been stop height lo yumi or it is been practiced by us or it's hidden in us. And something in Bible that lives a cross block God is revealed the twinness. Okay. From cross block God he revealed the twinness. That then when they give him yumi, three something. Okay? When they give him yumi, three something. Okay? Number one, the wrath of God is being revealed the twinness. He stopped revealing the twinness. He stopped showing twinness, low yumi man. Lo where? And then I'm a question. Lo where now? Cross block God is stopped low yumi old man. Number one, Lord past. You try, look, you mean blow now, your generation player. Now, yeah. You try, look, you go back, look past. Okay? God, you've been swim cross plane towards sin through low one story, or you call him the flood. From God is righteous. He got one flood. We may have him, the story in the Bible, the Old Testament. God, he wipe him out. Or people, the world because of sin. And let me send them water. It destroy more people. Me, God is not happy from sin. Okay. Now the stories was you look back in. And me swim say God in a clad time with sin, he come on top with sin, he stop inside the man. Time he destroy one hour of the city, only call them Sodom and Gomorrah. You mean love people love another, that you start a story and blow Sodom and Gomorrah or story and blow Noah. You know, stop, you, I mean, you should stop telling them, you say, God is not happy with sin. So God, you must destroy him. God is a cross plan. He may destroy him, city blow Noah. City blow Sodom and Gomorrah. Knock out one man inside the city blow Sodom and Gomorrah. He may live. Everyone, he may consume by fire. So you may look him change blow cross blow God is tap kolo water now ya is takam kolo fire now. But you know him ya no more. You find him the story of blow or children of Israel time God when them deliver him or kota out to Egypt from Pharaoh is strong head to mass. He make him say God if he stop send them all 10 plague punishment and law Egypt nation blow Egypt. Now you must have a say the story of Egypt, I mean, swim, let me say, God, he crossed from sin. When I'm with Pharaoh, he's the man of the nation, Blem, or people, Blem, Blem, Israel. God, he crossed them. But one something, I mean, the story of God, I mean, slow, the cross, Blem. He was, God, I mean, slow, the hunger. And that's why, you mean, the looks, God, he killing, begin, blow, the Pharaoh, same time. But God, I mean, starting with them fly, this time. Because God, I mean, he slow, the anger. But I mean, the meaning of God is angry. Because I mean, slow law cross blame. And how I missed up, how I missed up deal with them cross blame, I missed up, blame cross blame. Lo, you mean, people, God is so patient that the book of Genesis, I missed up talk about me, we caused people exodus that we happen there. So God is slow, he send a fly. After he send, he make him river, he turn into blood. After he make him a locust, he make him all frog. Go, go, he come cast in the matter now, so he say, Pharaoh, the him is not in the same one, I am. So God, he say, that's enough. And when I tell him, you mean, he say, he got some, you mean, today inside the nation, but not to you mean also me. Cross, blow, God, he stop, you mean. But you mean, stuck as him, you mean, stuck go through all kinds of fly, blood, red, lo river, he got something is the pangam life play you me. But you are in the wrath of God, yeah. But from God is slowly, and me slow lo anger. And me stuck in you me time. So you may look him time, because some time we straight way, in me straight blow God, he must touch him vero. Bible believe me that let me say, lo night. Time will you wake up lo morning blame. But every firstborn lo Egypt only lose with temple of Vero. I mean, assembly me cross blow God. It start lo Noah, Sodom and Gomorrah, all plague, well, Egypt, yeah. MSW Exodus chapter 7, verse 12. After you find a man say, all children of Israel, now you become a place where all beginning in blow, God said, we go to take them out, all they come out, Egypt. Now you all stop, Hem is a court, hem send them all snake. Or lo Exodus they do. Hem is a limb is a court, hem send them all snake. All snake only me gonna, all snake only kaka elgata. Tram the bot, all snake we start not test it. Only kaka elgata. Only kaka elgata from him. No, from sin is stop inside lo life lo all. Now, they tell lo money. You need to look. Sin. Cross blocked lo all people from sin start finish lo time before start lo Noah Sodom and Gomorrah lo plague lo snake kaka all kata even when nation now God is surround them all kata all is split and we find much all you call captivity. You say why children of Israel God is sending Mokata, I call one of our nation, and we control the Mokata, and we punishment from sin, where God is telling Mokata, only no stop play with them. Pay only stop play with them. And today, my baby, stop end them story and believe it too. The first point, from when I cross Blogot and we reveal the past, you need to look cross Blogot and we reveal the past. And we reveal the past as we destroy them. Wall through the water, and we destroy one city, Sodom and Gomorrah, through the fire, and we destroy Ikilimokota people, lo Egypt, and we destroy every firstborn. And you need to look, not only that, but we send them snake, and we get all picking children of Israel, where God wants them to set them free. But time God stops, he set them free, but he stops playing with them, seeing blood, what happened? God and send them snake igagal gota and plant the logota litet the wilderness. And mia in conclusion blame to the first point blame to today se God and me true se God and me some rat blem lo before lo pass from the look lo story now. And the measure to remind him to say lo time blame to today sin him to no mas play with them. Today, planted young people who start listening to me, you are playing with sin so much. Lord, talk, play you me, you be talk, mouth play me, and be sin no more. Today, full of young people in the Mokat respect. All papa, all boy to Molkel, all in the Mokat respect. Only say make something, we no straight. Only talk, blockata in no straight. All slang, talk, blockata in no straight. All story and blockata in no straight. All when only watch them in no straight. But you know, I'm no more too. All kind of relationship, lo all young boys and young girls, na inemonstrate, the more live, lo holiness, lo master. Even all papa to tell mama to tell, all mouth to me inemonstrate. All you me to talk, you me to talk with them swear. Trangetness become one lifestyle, lo you me. Sin and me stop coming up to mass today. Today symptoms plus sin, ya. Have me strong today, you me look lo every place. Today you may find out say God one man and me been stum woman blame. One am I? Am I have symptoms of sin waste up inside lo you me? Me want to tell them lo you is that listen to me today. In no God one constitution is I prevent them one crime today. Because when am I me wrong here, I mean not because money no sabe law, but because of sin am I stop inside them. And that is the symptoms of sin where you Mr. Trump fight against them. But let me tell you today in the morning, the only thing that I deal with them the sickness, yeah, infection, yeah, where sin am I causing the life, believe me, it is through the cross of Calvary. It's a challenge of you that in the morning, suppose you look at your life for you got all kinds of sickness, yeah, of sin. We want to learn you say, there is hope, there is good news for you. Since Christ came to die for your sin, and he gave you one hope, but you got a new life, you got a new home, and but you got a new journey, but you got a new place after Lot's life. But the telemoning to harm about story now. You must have the wrath of God. The present, the past is the finish. But the next Sunday, when you have the wrath of God in the present time today. But help him, you, mommy, when you just stop playing with him sin there. But you must be very careful. Because the wrath of God too, is not just present in the past. But the wrath of God too is also happen now here in the present. And in the present, when you look the next Sunday, problem is, but you know, must miss them because all generation blame it. We are living in this present time, and it's important to know that we are also living. So, if you know, careful, we will also be in the wrath of God in this present time. Let's bow heads in prayer. Let's pray. Heavenly Father, we pray from everyone will stop listening today. Some remember stop things. We have no sin. So, some remember things we have not sin. Then we will make him use it, God, you care, man. God, we pray, say, help him, you love, Lord, acknowledge him, we will have one. Say, we have sinned. No matter your position, no matter your position in your country, minister, president, or prime minister, or church leader, because we will must acknowledge him, say, we have fall short of the glory of you. And the only thing that matters to us, it is the gospel. When we rest the preaching today, that Christ came and lived among us and died and was buried for our sin and was rose again, victorious. That anyone who believes the work of Jesus Christ will be saved. Papa, we pray for every young boys, young girls, papas, or leaders of the country today. If only examine them, God, or look at them, they have been only been seen. God, we pray, they only turn to you at the cross of Calvary. More only receive forgiveness of sin. Because only through the cross of Calvary, the sickness of sin has been dealt with. God, we pray from everyone today in the morning. We pray, for only run from the cross of Calvary today in the morning. If they know that they have sinned against you. Because of your wrath now is already here too. God, thank you, Lord, what people are this morning. You bless them, the hearts bloom, Lord, and bring him back to the next Sunday, Lord, the wrath bless you, the present time today. The name of Jesus, we bless the prayer. Amen. Bye-bye, we look at you the next Sunday with the wrath of God in the present time.

Tomorrow with him, the winners of the Christian Education Program with him, Pastor Claude Frank. Time long, Radio Hemi, straight long, 7:30. Papa, you to enjoy him selection, blow get the music, go kasim long, 8 o'clock. 8 o'clock, Hemi Sunday Life Dedication Hour. Time, please, you serve a colicam long line. We Hemi 26200, blue you make him dedication, blue you long today, long morning. And also, you serve a text him in dedication, blue you ikam long, me blaze a very them out. Pamba you to listen to next number long place, yeah, Hemi Sing Sing Way, Emikam Lo, Aure, My Home with him, title blong him, His Glory.

24 minutes, Hemiko Blokasim, long 8 o'clock. Oh. And today, Hemi number 10, long Manis May, and same time, Mr. Posim, Mother's Day. So, you, we used to listen, come, I'm sure, see you make him time today. Blow, you wish him, Mama, blow you one happy Mother's Day, and they blow the day, meal time, blow you to appreciate him, love, strength, blow get a care, blow get a. Inside lo one homes where you may come out long him. Miss Avesip the day to Bambai Plante only caramel gifts plol mama plol geta and also you know just lo form plol gift but also you save call him up him suppose him stop call us up you and also one short message call him no more Bambai him is happy make him sit day long him Bambai him good long day plot today. But listen, come here to still stop enjoying my selection blowing music. Next number, lo please, yeah, Hemi Sashi. And dedication number, yeah, Hemi Stapko, lo every mama's round, lo, Vanuatu.

Sing Sing You Stamparim from popular artist Spring Solomon Islands, Shasi with him, Mama. A little bit long side Spring Health update, Blong Yumi. Ministry Blong Health have been come out blow informing public no more side blow global hunter virus situation. Blong no more been got plenty report we have been come out, and also recent international report we have link Ikolo one cruise ship incident outside the Pacific region. Be health have come out blow confirm see no got any case we have reported lo region, including lo Vanuatu. And you no got any travel or exposure link igam lo country. So you no got any immediate threat and no travel restriction or emergency measures yet we hemi required. Me service plantel you may stop call social media lo Facebook, also lo TikTok or platform also me bambay. You may look in plantel all get the videos and story and we hemi stop go around. You may to enjoy my narfla number long place, yeah? Sing Sing we hemi kam long late George Kalran. Me hope si Sing Sing ya. Bamba hemi putim yu long one good for lamut long ya today long morning. And no forget him say life dedication na our blong yumi tu. Bamba hemi start lo 8 o'clock or kasem long 9 o'clock. Make him sure see you got enough credit stop lo phone blue you. Also finding one place where reception hemi clear all time blue you. So we call it come participate. And all time you must down and volume blong radio blue eco town. Time you want them participate low one live program also. 15:53 hemi title blong sing sing.

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0: 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Welcome Lord Dedication Hour number 2620026200. 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And also, you have a request many number blog. You may have a listen long him today morning inside log program blog your dedication. You may welcome a first flag call inside log program. Good morning.
1: Good morning.
0: You stop low where you ring a cam. Thank you, log company all time, log village blog. Pango, who are you think about him long day blog today?
1: Okay, today you want to make a mass sample. You call all pasta playing the Pango. Ika pasta peri kalau drip, pasta Isaac Thomas kalsa, pasta Isaac Paul, pasta Kal kalsa, pasta Prem kalmet, Ripait, pasta Kalpram kalmet, Delta Funa, Mugotu Lokedet, kalsa, Mr. Kalangai Sope, Mr. Paco 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Good morning, Lo Igola Kulpong Wigana. Blessed Sunday, Lo Igola, everyone. Explore it all. And it's got to all get a mama blow pisterian. The day ni mata stable all get up and all you got put for a cacao waterfront today. You see, all get a blessed Sunday day today. You got them by blessed them all get a. And it's got to Mr. Tony Kalfapul, Mrs. Plem Winty, Kalsakau, the fly leaf low, the Teresian area, the Almeria. With the whole family, blue evil love, no federation. Lastly, the matricole, the law nurse, law afro, law herakor, Mr. Kalwat Joseph, my pastor, Tosagari, everyone, law herakor, Philip, Kulpong with Yakam, Peset Sante, my no pocket, Mr. Tango, my Mr. T, my Mrs. Ross, Mrs. Mama Ross, everyone, law mele, my community law. 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

0: Nice la number you harem from Mike Calstrap sing sing with you just a parem. 11 minutes Mr. Bleko. 11 minutes Mr. Bleko. 8 o'clock inside long dedication time bring me. Make at one flaco la him stand by stop line. Good morning.
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1: Mr. Loway, CCMLO Island, Blotana.
0: Thank you, Lo Company, all the way along Island, Blotana. Who know you think about him today?
1: So, thank you. Me want them, send them a first call for me, all my mom, Presbyterian Church, Bombay, all Catholic Savage, take a part, Lo, this morning, Lo Church. We want to wish him all kata one happy Mother's Day. Especially lol papa where he start BC, lo kakai lol mama, we want to wish him all kata too. Lo putsala kakai where he save red bill him. Most second call plumi, star colo mami plumi. Pepenia, we have Mr. Church lo AOT lo Bethel. We want to wish him all kata everyone, every mama lo AOT lo Bethel. We want to wish him all kata one. Happy Mother's Day. When you move on by Ali Seremlo. Ali Seremlo this morning, Lord Church me. 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Lord Service Plolkata Lord this morning. And last and very special goal for me is to go. Lord, every mama will start take part, Lord. Church Lord this morning, Lord. Time for Mama today. Round Lord Sanwatu, me want to wish him all kata everyone. One happy Mother's Day. Me praise your God and by me continue to help him all kata in all situation where all is have a God rule him. Me praise your God and by me continue to help me start with him all kata in all this morning. More. Me not forget me you to announce the happy Mother's Day to you this morning. Thank you. Me want them you claim sinking to me to Dion. Still in the spirit I'm free. Thank you.
0: Thank you to Mas Long, number 3, caller inside low program. Yes, Bambay, me select them number where you want them, and we wish you to one happy Mother's Day. 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

0: Nice blessings you, Harim, from group Blong Bonnie M by the rivers of Babylon and Site Long. 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Request them sing still in the spirit, make at some text in dedication long place here, blue savory them out. Good morning, Radio Vanuatu. Happy Sunday, mo happy Mother's Day, lungyumi everyone. Talk thank you, ikolo every good fula mama, lungyumi. We you've lay always facing full up challenge mo whole hard time, you've lay always stop mo provide them every something, blum you've lay get up mo beginning inside lo one homes, lungyumi. Thank you all time, lo loving care, lungyumi, mo prayer, blumi all time, say peace, mo. Kaya blong papa God bamba hemi stop with him you've like everyone me mista wish him you've like everyone happy Mother's Day mo God bless me request him sing blong Celine Dion thank you to my prosave text him dedication bung you come bamba me play song for you in a long time next text him dedication long please yeah mista dedicate him sing blong late like you because every mama love Vanuatu wish him everyone long will get a happy Mother's Day more long live. All get a mama, my dedication. Shout out, yeah, hey, Mr. Kamlo. South Blong Island Blong Malekula, Long Benfata. Thank you too much, plus stop listening. Come all time, stop take same dedication, bring you, ikam. Blong, me vlice a very demote. Yes, song blue, blong later, like you, pam by me, play. You may have one caller, hey, stand by, stop line. Good morning.
1: Good morning.
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1: Good morning, everyone. First of all, Mr. Colo, every mama of Honatu, every mama of Honatu, Abi Mother's Day. Second of all, Mr. Colo, every mama will see the Stalo Hospital, every round of Honatu, Stalo Torres, Kokosema, Anacho. More every mama will start a correctional at the north of the south. It's the wish of everyone happy Mother's Day. MAO is the RC, Ofasi, which is the wish of happy Mother's Day. Last and very special call to Mr. Colo, every mama lo harvest, the Black Sun, is the wish you one. Abi Mother's Day to our TVD. Special one now is to you announce Abi Mother's Day. I mean, I'm a quote to bless me, everyone.
0: Thank you, Tomas, for participating inside the dedication time. May wish you, my family, one good for Sunday. Thank you, too, for everything about me inside long dedication. Bring you. 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

0: Sing Sing Mama from Celine Dion. Let me still stop inside long time blowing dedication, and also one special shout out to call Mr. Gabby Damney. We have Mr. Luganville Santo. We have Mr. Blisinikam. We have Redi Blokolo Church. All time we have Mr. Blisinikam long Radio Vanuatu. We wish you one good for Sante. Me hope see you stop enjoying my selection blog at the music with Mr. Plemikam. And yes, you request him blow me play one song blowing Vanuatu troops. Song blow you by me Plemikam in a long time. First time, you may have him next caller line. Good morning.
1: Morning.
0: You stop blow where you ring a cam. Thank you, company long and not blowing a fatty. Who know you think about him today? Thank you to Mas Long Kola Long Note Plong FAT. We wish him you to one good for Sunday. You may listen to Sing Sing Lo Place from late Lucky Dupe with him Sing Sing Plong Him Mama.

0: Sing, you just a parim from late like tube. Next number lo place me come lo get the group long living what oh van what to troops be you ban by you me take one more call him stop lo line. Good morning.
1: Good morning, me pa lo pa.
0: Thank you lo company all time. You go ahead. What are you think about him?
1: Thank you very much. Me want to make a special dedication call ya I call every mama tan lo fan wa tu. 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
0: Thank you too much blong save koli come back one more time collaborating with me to all time lo pango we have missed up listening come all time lo radio. And yes, Bambai me play Sing Sing bring you one day at a time. Number lo place ya, Kingdom Plungot.

0: One Day at a Time from Heritage Singers. And we have one more caller here, Mr. Proline. Good morning.
1: Good morning, Leo.
0: Good morning, caller. You stop where you ring again.
1: Stop where you ring again.
0: Thank you, Lord Company. You go ahead. Who do you think about him today morning?
1: Thank you. Just call Blomi, call Mama Blomi. But I'm all Mama Blo. We all stop with him. La Lopecia. I'm happy to stay. Call everyone Lopecia today. I'm about to call you. Come to you. More every Mama Love BTC. We will serve you a lot of people. Make them request. On a focus and every Mama Love round Vanuatu start to anachem custom law. Doris and Bank. So me like him say, you play one song, bro. No, she boy, so you call him say, oh, yes, you. And me animal, thank you, Juan. But you can see
0: thank you to my call along. Era Corblue, you serve a colleague, I'm participating in Sadlo dedication time. I wish you one good for Sunday. Song bring you, blowing noisy boys, by me, select him, blow, serve a dedicated. I come along you. Let me have one more call ahead, Mr. Plo line. Good morning. You stop low where you ring again.
2: No,
0: thank you to my long company. 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
2: Okay. Thank you. 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Thank you.
0: Thank you to Mas Long, Kola Wehemi Kolikam, all the way long New Zealand. I'm going to Mas Blar and see you. Please stop listening. I'm low radio today morning. I wish you a one. Good fly Sunday. Me haram sing sing lo place here from the group long noisy boys, but you look all same seem to got one more call along line. Good morning.
3: Good morning, sister. Happy Mother's Day lo you. Suppose you are mama.
0: Happy Mother's Day. You stop lo where you ring a cam.
3: Stop lo Ernest le record.
0: Thank you lo company. You go ahead. Who do you think about him today morning?
3: Oh, me think about every mama where you send you me to. We wish him all get everyone happy Mother's Day. Thank you lo hard working. Since 9 months, there's a lot of beginning me, but you make us stay more lapu, even though you may continue. Me wishing you for all the best for today. But the only thing me like him, lo me dedicate him, lo everyone, lo mama today. You stop where you enjoy with the family, or you go lo rest on where place, lo sol water. Jesus, my enemy number one. Jesus, emi key, emi king, mo emi champion. Your life, lo you one mama. Since where you've been born, custom you come on mama, you come on grandma, whatever name or this have given to you, but you are special. Lo eyes blow.
0: Sorry to my scholar blong him to him, you know, save finish him dedication long him lo today morning. My time run short lo credit. But me tell him thank you blow him save colicam. Me wish him here one good for Sunday. You may have him one more call along line. Good morning.
4: Good morning.
0: You stop low where you ring come.
4: Mr. Blackside.
0: Thank you, low company. You go ahead with him dedication, bring you.
4: Okay. First call me start all family law community law matak chief no matak. Especially call family NATO. Second call for me, call our family in the century. I got William of family, Chili, Ronnie. I call a mommy blog at Mr. Wishimogata, happy Mother's Day. But you call for me, call every mama of Black Sana. Mr. Wishim, every mama. every mama we all you know chance today. This is a wishing for everyone. Happy Mother's Day. Last one, very special call, I call Mommy Blumi. We have Mr. Otakape. It is a wishing mom, Happy Mother's Day. We call you everyone. Every papa, please make one good luck as I blow. Every mama, please. I think I'm going to call the best thing you ever want.
0: Thank you too much, long call away, Mr. Plo. Area Plong Black Sun, plus have a make him dedication bring you. Me wishing you one good plus Sunday. You may tell him good morning, long next call along line.
5: Okay, me just want to matemat no more, lo, me lo afro clara call. Me like him dedicate him, Sonia, Icolo, or Mamaya. Sonia, me tell him, so Jesus is the winner, Jesus is the champion. Being a hemi char waves. Memories, Getana or listening in Sonia or Record Blue Africa. So, me wishing my old mama happy Mother's Day and God and me blessing you for last day more always. Thank you, Tuma.
0: Thank you, Tomas. Call along, era call, please. Have a call, come back more. Request him number, blong you. Me wish him you one good for Sunday. You know, you stop all same last for call, bring you inside long program, blong today. 8 more minutes, I'm go block us 9 o'clock. Thank you, every call as well. Is have a call, come participate inside the dedication and also you, where you stop listening, come and you too, where you've been texting in dedication, blong you, I come. Bamba, you may listen, lo sing, sing to the number before you may come, blong. And then program. Group long noisy boys.

Jesus is the winner man hame singsing we mikam blong and my life dedication time 4 minute hame stop lusum 9 o'clock long today morning and time na pamba yun to masko plo join him hame next program long yun to listen long hame Pastor Torolin.

tanto women in touch. Give us a story, Lord Mama, on meditations for mothers. I know long time, but you start in them for story on you, and by me go through another story. At today, you may go some more encouragement. As you may walk about with them all babies play you me. You may come long time with. Now you all you start crawl, all you start walk about. It is to come out, and plan the issues of them to happen the beginning it as they start grow. But you may come, blend the group more, so some of the topics by again for tonight and for today. So me commit him story time, bring me. God, I'm guiding you. Welcome, every sisters. We start listening, thank you. We commit him story time, bring me. Low one pray. You may pray. Merciful, gracious, eternal, Papa God, God to nation, God to every mama, and bless us all. Thank you, God, for you give me one special role to bear children and to raise children in the admonition of the Lord and to make them your disciples. But God, will I continue the meditations for mothers? Bless them every mother's fully listen. And others too, in Jesus' name we pray. Amen. God's protection. Psalms 34, verse 7. Oh, Mama, you keep it. You mark them all takes, yeah, your helpful takes. The angel of the Lord encamp all around those who fear him and delivers them. Angel of God, only start the protection for you, me. Angel of God, only start around for you, me. Also fly around for you, me. And especially you me when you fear God, you respect, honor, and love God. Angel, let me come to sacrament, you will all talk. Also, my mama, blow newborn babies. You me desire, blow you me come near, all beginning to bring me most of the time. If not all of the time, but most of the time. Time you me caramel baby, bring me the womb, blow you me for the 9 months. You may long to keep them close where you may service it, only save. Lord, any weeks, it may seem as if it was for them or babies. You may guard them 24/7, and you may try not to hold them too much, as you may say. But after that, you want to say, Lord, you get things done later down the line, but you want to say, Karen, no more. But are you always close to us mothers? Eh? Whether Lord, play, lo mat, or bouncing, bouncing net them, move around. And me one day start close up, lo mama. From Emmy, and now, Emma, mama, too late, yeah, that's long time. And baby, by Emmy, feel good. Then Emmy start with them, mama. As you may start and plan bring me go walk, you may have that by you may have to leave him all picking me alone with them someone. Huh? So you may get 3 months maternity leave. At that time all time yeah, you are. I am by Mr. Lucato one house helper. No, him I take over Lucato baby bring me. Time you mean me must go walk. And of course you mean sometimes you may come for the ball, you know, but sometimes you know, come for the ball, you know, with them all, but I accept only with them all, husband, you mean. Mother or other family members, but both or beginning, only have to attend, only have to, get used to all house helper, all house help, really come, you know, and sometimes all beginning only not like him, but you must understand all same thing. You may need to pray from all the time, or pray from all house help up to me. We bodies have come kill all babies to me, and you mean me must return to work. And so I got it, he direct them steps to you me. Time you may stop, trying to find him all. Help up to you. You wish I got
Y mis hay católicos. Es explorar, beginning premio les sabe tap dem, o sea, one place que a te cae mis sabe tap, lo en mi take care, and you me too, you me sabe cat one place premio, lo pray, and you me sabe te call, te me direct them steps premio, each time you me, stop to help them on beginning premio, every day. Sometimes you me plan to put a baby for you me, the necessary time you me get a beginning get older, or even if you me stop at home or some stay home mom, you may have to leave our baby's playing with someone else or some at some point, and maybe you have to go shopping or you have to go to the market, someone else for him you must look at them baby for you time you know involved with that. You may take them all to go to church, you may pray with them all daily. You may pray that by God and may bless them right people around the babies, pray me by take care of cleaning pray. You may pray the selection law all care our house care pray me that God by leading you may go to place where you may baby pray me as I try to. One way look at them, but I'm him look at them, put on the banana bagel. Mr. Remember that he takes floor, you meet the day, darling, the angel of the Lord will be with your baby wherever they go and will watch over and protect them. You must have that baby's premium, only that guardian angels, whereby the excellence in strength. And all angels punish around the Mokata, keeping Mokata from danger so that you must have a look. But also, from Mokata, where you may not say look, he got some danger, where you may not say look. And 2 Kings 6, 8 to 7, all beginning of Israel, all is that war with them Syria. All Syrian only send them large number of soldiers. Only call a chariot of horses, only surround them city blow Elisha. And Elisha with them 7 plan to lie stop. And 7 blow Elisha, and he one Israelite prophet. Time him look all army, him afraid. After me ask him Elisha, when him not by me to shoot me him, him to turn him up, him to call enemy, only come. Elisha, him calmly, he reply, call 70. Emi talem o sem. Lo ol keta we li stablo sait lo imi tu, o li moten ol keta we, o li stablo sait lo enemi. And then emi ask him God, God please open him eyes the 7 plumi. Lo imi sabe ol look him all horses and chariots of fire, lo mountain around the city. God you open him eyes the 7 ya, and time he look him mighty host of angels. O li stab protect them, Duvala and all enemy, all small and big, mighty host of angels, fire, all stop Lord chariot, all stop round Lord city, and only mighty, and all the number is deliver you, and all beginning to play you too, all is deliver him, all beginning to play you from plan Lord enemy to harm them. Because memory verse of the extreme talent. Psalm 34:7, the angel of the Lord encamps all around those who fear him and delivers them. You, mama, with them in need, you may stop under God's protection. Even time you live in need with house kill, you don't forget to pray from Tufla. Time you go out to walk or you go out to market, you always say a prayer for your child, for your children, but stop on. The nursery, only stand one place with them, caregiver, only stop the school, only stop the house. You know, forget to pray from a mini play. You know, be seen them on a walk after, you know, make them one pray. Lo pikinini, for protection, for pikinini. Well, stop the school, only stop the road, only stop the path, only stop wherever. But you must sometimes pray from that. Also, one mama, you may always pray for our children. And understand also in Deuteronomy 33:27, tell him,
The eternal God is our refuge, and underneath are the everlasting arms. Everlasting arms. All sisters, everlasting arms for Jesus, and is stronger, stronger, stronger than any something of all. And you think about Sonia with talent. He's got the

And it's got you and me. You see, everlasting answer is strong and strong. The power, the power. The whole world is in his hands. Ethics, remittance, and the ever eternal God is your refuge, and underneath are the everlasting arms. You must trust him, you know, hand of God. That's the best hand. Hania, I mean, you know, slapping you, you know, stop killing you, you know, stop robbing you, you know, stop making no good for you. Hania, him, you know, loving you, protecting you, no care for you. Once you may become mama, you may realize just how strong you may need to be, not just mentally and emotionally, but you must be strong physically. For the first year of baby's life, baby with a yumi, and you felt as if you may attach the one. Sometimes you may feel yourself that you carry a baby, 9 months of baby, sometimes all joints, hip, you may mess. You may feel yourself body, you may no stretch no more. Blandness, cramps, you can't see you may. From body plane start stretch, and particularly, you may feel or same say, you may just no strong no more. But you must understand, you must understand that you may carry one weight here, no time here. Sometimes you may develop a cramp or right arm from how much when you hold a baby plane. You may carry no baby plane, no that good tight. You can't go outside back and you should realize that the mama is the most safe and comfortable place for one baby to be in. Even if you may sit next to each other, low one chair, you may have a beginning, you have a tram climb, low you may stand up. Oftentimes you may pick him up on beginning here, where only gently rest and head locked on the shoulders, and you carry him around the house. The whip will try to make few things done. And you can't plan the times, time, arms, cleaning, start to get tight from you, and you may simply have to put them down. Also, more humans, you may afraid, you may weak. Carry more cleaning around, seven, and it serves to remind you me that our strength is limited. Exodus 17. 8 to 16, or being Israel, and start fighting battle against all Amalekites. And Moses held up his hands, all children of Israel only gained him advantage, and only start win. But as Moses' hand he lifted up, go, he tied, start go down, all Amalekites only start come win. Then, Wisely Aaron with them. He decides to come. You need to go hold him hand the Moses. Only looks every time hand is the panda, all Israelites will start winning. Time hand is the cotton, all Amalekites will start come closer. So Aaron with them go one the right, one the left. Tula lift them up and keep him arms. So Moses he raised until battle had been won by all Israelites. All sisters, you see, God had me want them, remind them Moses, more children of Israel, that human, or God, all them human, only we. You may cut all human weakness. And God, you want to remind them, all get that, that only winning battle, yeah, only because God had me. And Mr. Blossite, I know all get that. Scripture, what you mean? Or meditation, what you mean? And tell them, the eternal God is our refuge, and underneath the everlasting arm, Deuteronomy 33:27. He reminded you, that God is our refuge, and the arms of love, only everlasting. Goodbye, me never tied, blow. Hold him, you may safely, no mighty arms plan. Sometimes you may make a more baby play, you may, and you may need to rest. But you may must have them. Time of them, you must rest them. You may must rest the shoulder block cord while him hold him, you may securely. So, sisters,
be assured that all arms, Lord Jesus, only never put us down. And the only time when you mean we take ourselves out of God's arms, as baby, may you and me find him comfort. Arms, please, we pray that by you do you find comfort. Lord, strong arms, Lord God, today. You must continue yet to find him encouragement. And so what is our advice? Our advice is to abide in Christ. John 15:4-5, and you see, abide in me and I in you. As the branch cannot bear fruit of itself unless it abides in the vine, neither can you unless you abide in me. I am the vine, you are the branches. He who abides in me and I in him bears much fruit, for without me you can do nothing. You must take your Bible. And me have to admit, but sometimes beginning premium definitely by me look me at o'clock by me look self in me only daddy's boy or daddy's girl. From very early age by me fascinated or being only fascinated randomly attached to Papa. Emmy just loves to be around him. So Papa only got special attraction for them or beginning and you shall well remember particularly your own child. Time where Emmy stop grow up and stop understand parents' pain. Emmy shall well like a more mommy and some only like a more daddy. Although you mean Sabe also say, Mama, you carry more burden for children, but sometimes you feel that they are beginning to give more attention to that, yeah? Mm. If only maintain a close relationship, and me like that, that if I may be very similarly, also Papa, God to heaven. The delight, you mean me understand, say, all Papa, all your representative of the family, yeah? All Papa, only priest of the home. All Papa, all girl, get I now. And get them home, and so only resemble for that representative. Time you observe them all relationship with them, all husband, baby, and it's a very reminded me of declaration with Jesus, the scripture, the meditation, but today that you should abide in him. You need, but you may be as attached to Jesus, all them, all. Me only attached to daddy glory. And same way as we should show our children how glory act, so too Jesus and me provide them blueprint of how we should live also in Christians. And no coincidence that all babies only end up acting like their parents. For example, law all expressions, look at our even way where talk. Galatians 5:20-23, and even 24, and by beholding, we become changed. So if you start going to glorify Christ and you may bear fruit of the Spirit, Galatians 5:22-23, fruit of the Spirit and love, joy, peace, long-suffering, gentleness, meekness, faith, goodness, faith, temperance. You may must abide in Christ. Eh? Just God may desire for you me or the parents, but you may raise them up with me, but you may to love and fear him. And if you may abide in Christ, also parents, by you may provide them right example, equal or beginning in faith. So, Lord, you may abide in Christ. You must spend time with him daily in prayer and Bible study, committing scripture to memory. After you may memorize the scripture and you may share and faithfully with me, Jesus declares that without him, you, or me, do not decide to do anything. We can do nothing.
and just as all babies, only helpless without parents, so too Yumi need him Christ. Though power away, Yumi shall again be transformed into a true Christian and we come from Christ. Those who are really active will love and service the Lord. And so time you become to understand him, yeah. You mean it to figure it out ourselves, eh? Deuteronomy 29:29. The secret things belong unto the Lord our God, but those things which are revealed belong unto us and to our children forever, that we may do all the words of the Lord, of this. Finally, we come to understand that every secret thing only belongs to God. And we fascinating to you may watch all babies primarily develop or begin to understand them world around all the time. Babies only love to learn and discover. And you shall recall how amazing time you raise my beginning for you. Learn simple something where I mean you him your curiosity the beginning particularly and me come to discover and you open him every beginning I'm curious so by opening every door cupboard and you want to find him when him next time sign the icebox and you shall watch him over the Lord this different occasion. Or you put some head to the Titan, tell the washing machine, and that. Or you can't understand how now. Child proof mechanism and you work. And though how interesting it is that few short years no more, but you figure out how time only open him, only figure out how also slowly close him. You may have particularly enjoy my teaching or being blame about how things only work. And I mean interesting, things only happen around but how things only work. Brain blow one baby, Emmy also sponge. More I mean incredible blowing me how babies only absorb information very readily, and I mean one law all aspects of parenting, ways I find him, where I'm rewarding, more I'm pleasant. Time you look at me, bring me only experience new things, figure out how all new things are looking for. One who will blow me, I'm like, and blow journey more blocks, and blocks, and all special blocks, with mommy, daddy, all stuff, and stuff, in union by me, journey, me, discover, and we'll create them. Different time design. I mean, so smart, you know, I mean, I join more blocks, you know, I mean, creating all them. So, I mean, interesting time you watch them all beginning, you know, you start making all experiences all same, however. And although you may expose them, you know, play me as many new, more exciting experience, you may can also go through your life, where certain things, your life, you know, you never experience or never sabe about, and sometimes that's a good thing. You can plan the things inside the world where you may, as adults, you may have to figure out our Christian journey. You may come to understand through the Holy Spirit that you may all sinners in need of a Savior. And may I mean, first step, the journey bring me, and once you may acknowledge him, need bring me for Christ, you may spirit by lead him, you may confess and repent. And then God, by start him to work the transform and character bring me. And of course, he can plan the questions where it's ever come up as you may go through your life following Christ. However, God and me reveal so much of himself that you meet through the Holy Son name, and you may must truly believe, and you should be content with the one and way and allow you to understand and me enough leading you into his kingdom. I mean, simple fact, and
is much when you sabe, you may not never sabe sabe half of that story by finishing your heaven. But there are many questions by may remain unanswered in this life. But also in Deuteronomy 29, it tells me that the secret things belong to the Lord, and the things that God has revealed should draw us closer to Him, just as we are glad when our babies figure things out how God and rejoice time with relationship with them, Him, and we deep, deep, we go deep, more understanding for me and come clear, and we ultimate love they me for God. And so, sisters, our meditation and the pleasure. Remember God and we got protection, blame, the protection you need. God's protection is sure and powerful, and no God wants something to have a calm problem to maintain under His protection. And of course, He carries us in with His everlasting arms, underneath are His everlasting arms. But all how name is I get connected with them, God, is to abide in Him and Him in us. For without Him, we can do nothing. But in life, we need to figure out things. There are some things we are beginning to sabe, sabe. They don't need to know everything. But you sabe teach them all, one them no more, and sabe help them. And you continue, play you help them up, play you slowly grow, and only then, and one day, but all two, only shall walk out their own life and salvation with fear and trembling. As you need, you must prepare for heaven. Thank you, every mommy. For listening, come. God bless you and your babies. And by me, come now. Thank you, Lord God. And by me, come on. Pray. Let me pray. Dear Lord, plan the time. Oftentimes, if life fearful, if life anxious, then if life giving more babies from love with someone else. I mean, like long, long, like be near them all the time and ensure that they're safe. Help them love or remember that you love all the babies here daily and that you send them angels to you to protect them all. Grant wisdom of discernment, law, or if you are living with them, or all this stuff, they all caretaker. Lord, watch over that, take good care of them, and help them all, probably, rest up in peace. Papa God, thank you, Lord, arms for you, Lord, everlasting arms for you, and so love never fail. How wonderful it is that the blessed is it. You never get tired being all of me, like you currently love. The witness from love, which is our strength, to use the holy name of your everlasting love. We will appreciate you, namely you, for being mighty and powerful, God. Thank you for being on our side and fighting the enemies for us. Thank you, Jesus, for you invite me, love, and wonderful, from bless our way. How we will attach him and be blessed. Hey, women like attached to your spouses, and you reminding me how blessed attached to come to you, just as branch me attached to come to vine. Recognize that without you we can do nothing, and you like incapable of doing any good thing without transformation spirit. So we pray that by me more mama. May we spend time with them you daily in prayer and Bible study. Clean heart and blood with them, love you, that we bless and share it with others. And the disciples follow you so that we bless and provide them one godly example for our children. And thank you, Father, for having prayer for me, love. Help them love us with our own things. And thank you for revealing to us to know what play you or see the things we play you. Let me bless. I understand them and prepare to meet me one day. When you come in your kingdom, remember us in prayer and bless. In Jesus' name.

Welcome lo community him sing sing with me Joanna Pulakon. Long program lo today bambay mi tegem you ikolong island blonguna. Mo bambay you misava join him congregation blong talawa session time we olistap karema to activity blong olgeta long week blong Easter. Oligat for sing sing blong save share him with him you me. Mo olgeta sing sing ya istap na long landwis blong nguna. Number one song, Hemi Exceeding Sorrowful. Number two, Think of Our Lord.

Hemi-en blong community him sing-sing program. Mitalem thank you long congregation blong talwa session long Nguna Island blong save joining you me inside long program yam. Listen come long narfla time, please save joining him hemi one afla group inside long community him sing-sing program.

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2: 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And after long him, Bamba, you may also join me, Vanuatu Life program with them Alice Serangi.
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4: 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Blue into Blue today. Into cut. Bamba into host them. All got a midwife. Mobile joining into Blue talk around long international midwifery day. Team Blehem. When and where all got a midwife. All list up. Make them throughout the country. Blue you mean. Inside the studio, me glad to welcome him. Three flam midwife who had joined him. You me inside the studio today in the morning. He got Mrs. Debbie Fred, who is the national Ramnaka coordinator of Ministry of Health, and Mrs. Or midwife Annie Margaret Serrell, who is in charge long. I'm in charge long maternity unit long Vanuatu National Hospital, and midwife Jocelyn Kalkande. We have me in charge of Imere Health Center and along Chef. Before you make up about the story and long terrain, Baba make him time long midwife Debbie Fred, Baba make him small introduction about him and introduce him no more topic long terrain.
5: Okay, thank you so much. Good morning, all the listeners. Welcome, lo. A special segment, yeah, where me fly save come also all midwives law this morning. Blo save share some fly information and also blo think about 5th of May, where him is set out by the International Confederation of Midwives as the International Day of Midwife, 5th of May. But this week, I mean, one special week because you may celebrate them. Good for a work, incredible work. Well, midwives, also more professionals, well, specialized, but look at them health, blow mama, time only cut bell, time only go pon baby, more after we only pon baby. And only been stand up, blow make them sure that the you me safe during the time where you me pregnant, you me go, blow you me deliver baby, and after where you me pon baby, and how you me take care of all families, blow me. So, theme blood this year, let me just blow remind them, you me, that all midwives, only all essential people inside the community, blame me, only provide them that special care where he save him life and support them all woman with them all babies, blow get that, and all family, blow get that. So, only contribute the one most important time inside the life, blow one human being. Full up all communities, blame me. Midwives, only more than healthcare providers, all get all educators, all get all counselors, all first responders, even all emergencies that may happen, especially all life, blow one mama where he make a bell. Start low time where antenatal or the period where you baby start bed low bell, go some time where you deliver, or from postnatal to postnatal, which is after you deliver, usually within the 28 days. First 28 days of life, blow one baby time hemi born, and only support them family planning and how mama hemi save take him care, lo life plan. So, you me so fortunate lo this morning, me glad blow me take him two of the few most senior midwives inside lo country, blow you me, two blah all leaders inside lo. Different work areas with Blessed Abraham. He got midwife Annie Wehemi, staff of him in charge law, Vanuatu National Hospital. Him, he take him one big for the load, blow birth numbers.

0: when stuff taking place inside the hospital and you may have run him survey. And we got extensive experience inside law, not only inside the hospital, but he been stopped law rural as well. Midwife Jocelyn, he stopped inside law Imere Health Center Lomele, under law chef, also one in charge. He look at them work with stop law way, but he also got big experience outside law rural, most remote settings where he stopped. So this morning, by me fly e concentrate blow not only giving you information, important information about them, importance blow why you must come blow take them all services when midwife he me take them, but me fly also want them give him out you know the strength where all midwives only cut law country. And despite that limited number where you may cut inside, maybe by me telling you may cut less than 90 midwives where me currently exist inside the workforce blow ministry blow health. But only make him big fella walk. And it got impact all data with, or by me tell himself statistics law. Even though it got all challenge, but these people all stand up all some all vivid inside the community, but make him sure the life blow families blame all is safe. Yes, I think anonymous. Thank you.
1: Thank you much, Mrs. Steppy Fred. Listeners, Blue Radio, Fan Watsu, you heard Mrs. Steppy Fred, he may give him an introduction, low story and blowing today. And you continue to listen, you each on the broadcast for radio, Van Watu, you continue to listen, by team, hemi, give him small time to you, blow by yourself a call in, come ask him question, or give him anything thing where you cut, follow him a topic where hemi stop, I'm now International Midwifery Day, where team will come, blow by the story on them, and also where Mrs. Fred hemi, tell him about a theme, blow on today, hemi, team blow midwifery day blow yeah hemi 1 million more midwives and me one and where country is to walk towards them blow mobile me provide them blow mobile only provide them all the services you call remote part long Vanuatu. Now Mrs. Jocelyn Kalkande also midwife in charge lo Imere Health Center Melo Sheva talk small side blow antenatal care briefly highlight him one antenatal care experience where you experience them, how now you adapt with them, how now you adapt the rural setting with them all the resources where you can plan the time resources now hemi one lol get something where anyone look at people challenges where well, get a midwife will start face them. Briefly tell them about how now you adapt with them all the limited resources where you cut with them you.
2: Okay. Good morning lo yumi pakeken lo listeners. Me midwife Jocelyn, me Mr. Wokol Sewan midwife. I think me 33 years now, so Mr. Law of course. But one of me want them stop talent. First time you meet all rural setting where he me remote mo you got rural setting where you tell him say suburban. So now yeah, Mr. Law one place where me suburban. But before that me been stop lo Amrem, lo Southeast Amrem, lo Tassel Center. We stopped away around about 18 years. So, but me take all same say first one, but me take him experience all same. You me stop yet lo remote, all same lo South East Amrem. You me got you know got doctor, you know got all something. What same lo you me that save tell him say you me. Scan or test them blood or something, yeah, in no cut. So, first contact, emi midwife no more. Time emi come, mama hemi cut bail, hemi come, hemi first visit play him, you miss a vetalem, but you may look say, you may must take him every something, every strip play him, tell him same katamas piknini, everyone. After you miss a follow him up. You may follow him up him, you must make sure say hemi, but hemi come at least. Four time or more than four time lo antenatal blem pro visita blo you may save se hem save se you may take care of him you may look at them hem with them baby blem mo with them hem ya na you may save take them hanem now hemi cut suppose baby hemi sleep no good or baby hemi suppose mama hemi stop lo one high risk then you may refer him up. Example suppose you may stop make him check up koko after you may look say oh no. Midwife, I have tell him out first contact or any time when mama has come, I have tell him out. Lo, you miss it. Mama say, oh baby, blow you have sleep. cross or, you know, head plan come first time, has plan come first time, malpresentation. So you may must refer them. From lo, you may lo remote area, you know, kat doctor. So you may must refer them, lo, you may know, me can say, you may prevent them, one of complication. So, hemi time where mama hemi book, you may tell them, say, one book mama hemi come call, same, you may find them out, you may refer them early, blo me came say, hemi no got complication. Hemi save come deliver to hospital, mo hemi no cause them big fly expense to look after man, blo tell them, say, he come from an emergency with after where you may no save detect them early. Me came say, you may not spend too much. Kafman no save spend them money blo pen one chata, blo come take him one mama way. You may not detect them say hemi high risk or by cap complication. But then when mama will hemi no come, hemi no book, hemi unbook, hemi come no more after you miset hemi deliver after hemi cut PPH loosen plan the blood. After a lot of time now you miss have a chatter one flight and by hemi cost them back again kafman blow pay one flight more he spend more money than you miss have prevent them no more blow, you know, cut that fla expense law time. Yeah. So he got unbook more book mama. So you may want them prevent them unbook mama. Yeah, no? You may want to sell mama, they come time only cut bell no more, they come first trimester where hemi first money's 3 months play him blow, you may start them blow care him. You may look at them, you may advise them blow, hemi kakai could from kakai or healthy kakai blow prevent them. Anemia, blo me kem se pay no kat enough blood, blo pe bay kat you me advise me blo kakai plan anti kakai blo me kem se ikat anemia. Ikat enough blood, blo hem with them baby. Or sometimes you me sat talem na ya hemi festa 1,000 days blo baby. Blo you me mo hemi start lo conception kam kasem baby hemi deliver mo ko kasem baby hemi breastfeed kasem 2 years.
1: 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Welcome to health segment, Blue Terrain, and the health segment, Blue Terrain, Hemi Blue Ray, same awareness, all the critical role. Well, get a midwife, all the stuff play, blo contribute, lo help, blo get a mama, all get a woman, all get a girls, all get a picking in him. Now, show me aim, show blo today, me aim, blo highlight them, all get a strength, resilience, blo get a midwife, what within all get a challenging context. Blo maintain them community thrust through lo gata improve access blo midwifery services. Now mama mi sagam question Nicolo midwife Annie also midwife in charge lo maternity unit blo Vanuatu National Hospital. Briefly highlight them one birth experience where you come across also one midwife lo current setting, how now you respond as a midwife, blow, make sure say you got one safe bird outcome, blow, both mama and baby.
3: Okay, thank you, Thomas. Good morning, lo, you may for one or listeners. Me Annie, me work lo National Referral Hospital. Me want the ceremony experience with the one mama where me been come across lo one time when me work. Hemi been booked, also my colleague blow me talem, and then all been confirmed and lo scan say hemi got twin. So that hemi come in we pack so hemi come in after me vla assess mem, me vla confirm him say yes, rodel baby open mo hemi pay ponem baby could no more. So me been attend mem, me deliver him to hola baby blem we do vla kill. And to vla you together you're right, you no got any problem. So outcome the delivery hemi could from mamaya hemi been passed. After me during booking blame, some colleague talk about importance planting it. Hemi been go through or something we only provided, make him say time hemi come, hemi no got one problem, hemi you right no more. So only everyone kill up to a baby hemi you right more, only go home next day.
1: Thank you, Mrs. Midwife Annie. Now, before me, second question, you come back, law team. Suppose you have a talamout no more, lo you meet a show. How much midwife, everyone will stop operating in your Vanuatu referral hospital? And you make out some midwife will come overseas to help them team.
3: Okay, thank you. Mi fala lo nasala referral hospital mi fala only Vanuatu midwives mi fala 7 no more and mi fala got 4 where mi come in and mi blow Solomon Islands work when mi fala make em blande midwives only make em a lot of work all get now the old face manually attend them all mama after only make em assessment molly make em decision no plan block care blow mama ya and two mi fala work alongside lol inden mol doctors blo you me especially blo me vlay advocate blo mama blo one safe delivery suppose me need blo mama me vlay identify my risk by mama iko operation by me vlay all face contact with mama I come through lo me vlay and me vlay ibina attend mama before by all doctors only come in.
1: Thank you to much, Miss Midwife Annie. Now, suppose you have a doctor close side, blow importance, blow why now one mama or one young flagel, and it leave for law hospital or all the health center. Plenty time all manually prefers a little fan molo house or some of them home delivery, but when I'm important, blow my one mama, one girl, when we can bail, and it leave for law hospital or law one health center.
3: Okay, thank you, Thomas. I think I'm one good for a point with blow by you me. All listeners by you me take note, let me say, I'm very important blow. All mama, that I'm you got bell, you must come, law. Hospital, you must call the one nearest facility, blow, you go pass first time, and then by nurse or whoever we meet, wife, we me attend them, you pay me, help me, blow, make them plan, blow, delivery, blow. So, me wanted to highlight them few points where why I'm important blow. You must come, law. Hospital, suppose you got bell. Also, I'm calling you. Maybe in that I'm important. Lo, antenatal booking. Only have identify. I'm suppose where you got one risk or danger. Lo, pregnancy. Lo, you and then you make a decision. Lo, one time. Limana. Lo, only have river. Lo, number two. I'm important. Lo, you must attend them one facility or hospital. Lo, one skilled person. He may attend them you. Lo, you must have a make them say. You may ensure them say delivery. Lo, you yeah. He may come good no more, you miss have identify all danger early. And two, one lol important something, hemi important too much, you must deliver lo one facility, hemi reason from you me one them say, I got one clean or hygienic delivery, where hemi minim say, only must wash em hand, only wear a man cloth, bed you must clean, all instrument where you me use them, blow deliver a baby, hemi must clean, and two, emi important blo time you me katem nambiton blo beginning you me must fasem lo one clean something mo you me katem lo one clean instrument mo do holem man nambiton blo beginning hemi important ke blem me important example me savetalem straight you vla some listeners we vla start listen full up beginning will come even only born lo pass only come if late just go katem nambiton lo baby inside lo pass take matem pe by still talk the blo baby emi holem baby 5 days blo cover ma bem lo mercy no antibiotic recent blo you me prevent them all narvla something also infection no especially tetanus and number one more point emi say that mo you me want them say you me make a cut one safe delivery you me must cut one environment emi cut accessibility blo emergency referral system mi minim say suppose we one nest where emi salo remote place or emi salo one sub urban be emi identify case emi save communicate for you emi save say a network too or communication emi kat one people a challenge especially with them all network system blo you mean child country so some nests out lo very remote places only must walk some distance back and where even suppose same one by emi leko mama I stop be emi must walk one place blo kasem network lo talk talk I come lo mi vela lo hospital lo talk talk or communicate with them one doctor. And important blo you me monitor them. Suppose one mama hemi stand no Pakistan so you me not take him say me nothing. Hemi must come lo one facility blo. Ne semi monitor him so plem or labor plem. Hemi monitor him on signs blood pressure, temperature or sugar blo mama and two. Baby do suppose we heartbeat blem hemi stop or heartbeat blo baby hemi e no cut. Or do you me want them blow prevent them kind of post party so you stop coco you know save a bonem beginning after emi come last minute lo very remote places you miss have a losum life lo one mama mo beginning so you me want to prevent them all places yeah make them say labor or pregnancy blow maya ino kam obstructed and then by hemi difficult blow limike mo antigen lo untimely mana and you misave lo sum mama or baby and nara something hemi blow prevent them all complications all same especially all gata we only no katina flat you me want to prevent them hemi all same colleague blow me mention them early on you me want to help them all gata so same we mi kam lo facility we hemi kat every something example emergency I got immediate emergency obstetric services we hemi run you misave check and blood suppose mi no na fi mi give him medicine that's why mi botan all mama if le look mi le sa give medicine le you falla and two suppose we you mi want to prevent them infection more you mi want them say you misave manage them suppose hemi sick suka high blood pressure you mi identify more you mi find them earlier but you misave treat them you falla before why be you come to temple baby bone beginning more you mi make one good falla plan blow delivery blow you more baby blow you. Last one, emi immediate care blow one newborn baby. For an emi important to must one beginning, emi must spawn low one clean setting. We must spawn low one hospital from caring blow baby. Emi important. You may want them say you may maintain them warm or temperature. We beginning, emi stay inside low belly blow mama. Mo emi come out. You may want them baby. Emi continue blow maintain them bonding. Yeah, mo you may create them relationship. Yeah, blow by mama. Mo baby yeah, is stable all time. Mo two, me like make sure say away blow. Beginning, hemi clear, mo bebe ya hemi bulu muin. Tapi kama hemi bulu muin straight away. Ana nara something, mi bila yen kara cem tu breastfeeding. Early breastfeeding within 1 hour, hemi compulsory lo wana, crowd lo wana, baby ta hemi boni kama lo wolia. Ana nara something tu hemi also hemi mention emelia on handling blo nambiton blo baby hemi important. Suppose you no handle em good, by baby ya isave sick after 2-3 days, so iko bag lo house, by hemi save come back enda bag enda hospital. Thank you,
1: Thomas. Midwife Annie, listen, Explore Radio Vanuatu. You had a midwife Annie, and me talk about him. Why now? I mean, important, I mean, very important. Plumba by all mama, all young black girl, only till for a baby, only pon and baby, low one health center or long hospital. Lo you just join a broadcast team, all midwife team, and Mr. Ono, you mean at the health show, blood today. Blood talk around law, all got important services where all midwife, all stop, caramount, low country. Blong Yumi Vanuatu and two for Leman Midwife International Midwifery Day with him Blame Mistab 1 million more midwife and team Mistab halfway low show blotere so mobile me fla open map line 26200 hemi number we serve a calling come terrello morning wishing Molgata midwife a happy International Midwifery Day or ask him one question Lolgata midwife will stop with him to inside the studio or give him one thing to where you cut for them a story and blong terre one more time number me 26200 26200 and the number we have a call come to participate in the discussion plong terrain. Now Miss Jocelyn Olsema Olsema midwife in charge Le Mary Health Center. I'm Alo Yumilo Shefa. Midwife Annie Hemi talk about them as important blong why all mama about them all girls only need to tilifa low one safe place or some hospital or all get a health center. Talk back and more why I'm important why now postnatal care Emmy as important as antenatal care more. Safe delivery. When I'm risk now, mama, you may prevent them time while mama or baby so they're receiving proper follow-up care. Pami up na mapa question lo you do to get that to midwife.
2: Thank you. Firstly, by you may tell them say postnatal care he me very important from say time after lo delivery. Mama he me lose some plan de plat, yeah. So but suppose after lo delivery. Sin postnatal care hem start after lo delivery. And then by you meet them say first 48 hours semi critical. Mama is avelusum blood lo time ya now. Suppose you miss them lo time you miss avelusum mama too lo time ya. So all first 48 hours here you may want to say you me suppose mama ilusum blood but hem is aveka chance plo hemi install hospital, hemi or one clinic, but next hemi save attend them or midwife hemi attend them quick time. That's why you meet them say delivery low one health setting, hemi very important blow mama deliver low one health facility or hospital. Okay. Postnatal care hemi very important from after long delivery but Since mama deliver finish, you meet them say pregnancy hem start lo face conception. Time conception hem start pregnancy hem start ya na so uterus hem start enlarge. Mm-hmm. So time after we baby hem born, but uterus hem must go back lo normal size play hem. So hem start after lo delivery ya na. Baby hem breastfeed hem start make hem uterus hem start contract lo make hem say hem go back lo I how them all yes, or bleeding, more contract, but we can say it prevent them PPH, bleeding after the delivery. So, after the hemia, you got 2 weeks back again, where you meet them say, but mama, he must come back to current baby, come to scale, more same time too, but he come to midwife or nurse, but he attend the member, ask him say, also one name, you are right, you look bleeding yet, or by. Bleeding hem stop finish. So the time you now, but you must follow up now. And time you tell them say, uterus hem must go back to normal size play hem. And you must advise them hem too, blow all method, blow family planning or contraceptive method, blow make him say, you must ask him, blow, you may advise them mama, blow tell them say, by since the time yeah, you save say, basket hem stuck back to normal size play hem. So you save pregnant anytime back again. Mm-hmm. So you must advise them on contraceptive method or family planning method. Lo make him say, my baby, hemi big one good, mama hemi raise enough. Lo he save cut nara after lo 1 to 2 years or 2 to 3 years, ale hemi save the cut pale back again. And lo time ya too, you me monitor my baby with the mama breastfeeding. You me tell him say, or face mama, or say more primate, but you me tell him, time only come lo, mivla lo, health setting, me vlay ask him all keta say, try and put him lo breastfeed, but me vlay look how you stop making baby, hemi attach lo breast. So time me vlay look say no, hemi no straight, ale me vlay teach him back again. Lo me kem say, baby hemi breastfeed. From sometime time only come all say, me tell him say, no, pepe plo me, no one them titi. After by me ask him, ale you try and put him lo titi? Even though full of mom, but tell us, you put him lo titi, blo by me look say, you stop position him good or he no straight. Then by put him, you me correct him. Now you me help him, teach him how, blo him is have a breastfeed, lo baby blo him, blo make him say, by mama he feel good, mo baby too he good. From say, sometime time me no hang good lo titi, but baby breast too is all up. By me come, sometime by develop him up says, and baby by him no save breastfeed good, ale na ya by him stop tremble give him potel na lehem. So I mean now why post ne tell him in potel blo you me follow up mama, follow him up with him uterus blo him recover back again, mo follow him up with him baby too mo. Nara something with him very important, you me start advise him blo baby blo you carry more face immunization stick blo him, yes. Amen. Thank you. Suppose colleague cut nara something blo him attempt, thank you.
1: 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I'm wishing more than midwife bring me happy international midwifery day or ask him one question with them three for midwife who list up what you mean inside the show long at today. You've been a harama, Mrs. Jocelyn Hemi, talk about the important blog postnatal care more safe delivery. I'm come back after a short break.
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1: Welcome back to you. It's the Follem Health segment. Bimi blong tere health segment. Bimi blong this for a week inside the studio. We got three midwife. Weli join him. Yumi blong talk around all kata important services where all midwife for all is tapa of all is tapa Karamaudlo country and how now all is tapa. All stop delivering lol kata mama mol kata young girls where all pregnant. Look, stop him. Don't any call all line today. Lo morning, me show se plan de oli caramel kata kutkut flat talk we team hemi talama today. Lo morning, all kata important messages. All kata important messages we team hemi start present them today. Long morning, baba me give him time. Lo miss midwife Annie back and suppose hemi kata any nara flat story and blo aton lem.
3: Okay, thank you, Thomas. Me want to add on no more backend, especially with them postnatal care, where colleague blow me in Tachem Venice. And me really very important, especially lo you me, where you me access them services law, maternity law, Vanuatu National Referral Hospital, blow you me pin cut one clinic where you open park again after law delivery, be me like looks and naya outcome, blame me really very poor. You mean where you want mama, where you say you've been go through operation or you've been got one serious condition where me come out after blow you born a baby and me like give him appointment blow you come back. Me want to emphasize no more importance blow me. I say why me very important from you me want them check him back. Place blow knife, suppose you where you go through operation, you want to check him back. Place blow knife and all get away the loose blunt blood or some colleague blow me been mentioned him. You me want them, me like him appointment, me like look say full up only no start then up. Reason them you me want them follow up back and blow check and blood blow you back and say follow you more blow blood do him salo body blow you em enough after where you give him medicine you go back with them low house so em enough you want the stress lamp blande mo full up the only cost up only never show up cause em we only sick back and no more only come back and em really important all get away you got high blood pressure or sick suka em very important from follow up visits em want something to em like encourage him blow you must come back you just no call le call loose no more you start call scale no more help blow important more help blow important time but you healthy you have a care of baby blow you.
1: Thank you so much, midwife Annie. Listen, explore radio Vanuatu team by him stop why na program plong terena mama mi give him time lo trivla midwife any last flat talk talk where if like want the leko to mulga the listeners will stop listening come inside the broadcast mama mi give him time plo bomba you vla save give him some lot of key messages where you want them say all the listeners so like out lo a discussion lo terena.
3: Okay, thank you. I think me want them call out no more. You me all parents where you got one beginning nipple you have me stop study yet. Please me if like call out you me all students you will like suppose we will like start listening. You will like think lo tomorrow blo nation blo you me in first lo health. You come lo nursing school or you apply go outside. Please you be part of the team blo make them say. Look, lo tomorrow, blo you me. From one day, by you sick or family sick, you come, you stop, lo 7 mem. And number two, something me want them tell them, lo conclude them talk lo me vla me want to tell them at same time. By you me got one safe delivery, you me 7 mem life from especially lo department blo mlam like deal with them two life and me baby mo mama. So what them mem ya? Suppose you want mama one girl, you start listen. Time you get pregnant, you must see him. Advice, you must come blow book or you must come blow access them services so that you may come got every something here. You come attend them one skilled bed attendant him attend them you after you come blow one environment to him clean and two you come or you may make him early monitoring more you may rule them out all danger or risk low help blow you but him outcome blame him give him you me one healthy mama more you got one healthy baby where everyone but you may bring him up nation blow you me and me come one healthy nation Vanuatu. Thank you too much.
2: Thank you. Me want them at our number one them we collect him tell them about yes. You me tell them say team him one more me one more million midwife. Yes, you me look say number blow you me him small 2 months. But you me lucky lol get out blow solo where you come, only stop help him you me. So me want to call back lo you me no more back again. Either you me all beginning all student will stop school yet or maybe all authority blow you me, blow you look save one na you me short lehem stop na ya him midwife. From lol remote area, lol island blow you me, province, I'm still need the midwife yet to stop lo you me save se but you me make a walk up lo got one healthy population. So you me need the all midwives, blow attend them all mama, them only pregnant, blow save come blow deliver them all healthy babies. And another something, hemi decentralization, some naya waste up, kafmali want the decentralization all services plo yumia. So mi vla lo ba mi vla sem naya imere hemisap ebenya now. So every antenatal care or antenatal clinic or listakambak lo mivla. Sometime only call hospital place if full up Thomas, you look listakambak say no ketal hospital or listen them back mivla come. So nara something mi pa mi mivla one mo lo one health facility no na flo makem every something. So mivla no makem antenatal no mivla makem family planning. After sposino kat enoughness, mivla makem or outpatient, mivla makem NCD, mivla makem immunization scale, so hemi one big fla workload we hemi stop lo mivla lo la rural area mo payun talem sap eben or sem lo ponangisu lo eme imere lo number 3 lo erasa eme emi one big fla work we mivla need him hand. So mi stop apil no mus pos ikat samo we o kafman o one we hemi save look save hemia place save help mi vla la hem lo he save help in workforce, plom health. Thank you.
0: Okay, thank you so much, lot of my midwives. I think to play not only provide them important information, lo yumi ol mama, but at the same time to play start raise them up some issues where. You may stop as a community, you may want to approach you may everyone, but you may take them together, but make them sure, say, you may cut enough midwives, you may cut all skilled workers, where you have a standby for all mama, time where you cut bell and only come born and baby. It may be very important. Me just want them come, for example, and them all talk to me for everyone, but tell them all same say, at the moment, you may cut one annual birth blow, live births blow 9,700 around there. And 7% of these live babies really born, by 7% only knows how to make them up to the 28 days of life. So, small something where to bless that mention him this morning, he me all key things where he me contribute the survival blow one baby. That made me born. This is very important. So, me not save stress him enough, but that's the information when me fly stop give him. You may have run, you may part, lo care, lo life, lo mama. This is not only for Botvila with them Shefa, but then me go for our communities where we stop outside, lo other islands. Identify who you are, me midwife, please. You start a community, you must have say who you are, one health professional. I mean, not just nurse. Or any one doctor, but save who you are, midwife, play you. Everyone only work together on same team. Most law facilities say no got midwife, lem or same health center. I should got one midwife, but any no got because any no enough. But you save where place only located because that person, he is not blow middle. One nurse, we establish dispensary, but any facing one problem, so say me looking one mama, but any contact the midwife first one. And then midwife and me must make a decision. So that's the critical role we have me play. So me take an opportunity as you may make an international midwifery week and also midwife's day to just to say thank you on behalf of the Ministry of Health to call all midwives play you me. Lo big for the work where list up make them. Only short, but only stand up possible. Very strong people, resilient, even though resources you know got, but you find a way to make sure say one mama him is safely go through the pregnancy, blahem, and deliver and then looking after the baby. So Amy one big for responsibility where you take him, so me take him chance, but tell him thank you, Lord, get all every good work where you start making. Not only that, including our nurses. You got all nurses, well, in the midwives, well, standby, all health facility, all very remote places. These people are also looking after women in pregnancy. So we just want to extend our thanks, our gratitude, and thank you, equal you, me, everyone, lo work with you, Mr. Makem. But you may continue to support them, all midwives. Challenges, and me stop, and me stop with the government, and me no start them, and me look need when me stop. To raise them up importance, for choosing midwife as a career, or beginning, or students we used to study. This is a career path we used to have eventually him inside law health, pursue interest law him. So with them team, International Midwifery Day, 2026. 1 million more midwives globally. This is not just Vanuatu. Everywhere, we short low midwives. Because you make a plan the mama will need a midwife. So thank you so much for opportunity for me to have a come or share with them, you mean everyone, this morning.
1: Thank you to Mas, Mrs. Tepi Fred. Thank you to Mas, Mrs. Our midwife Annie. And thank you to Mas, midwife Jocelyn. Listeners, Blow Radio, Vanuatu. You to tell him thank you, Trivla, midwife, Trivla guest. Well, you have joined him, you me, lo, a health segment, long this fellow week. And you harem team, Hemi, radio show blotere mi blo raise awareness lo kata important roles well midwife will start play blo contribute lo help lo mama mol bikini around lo country motu you haram only highlight them strength mo weaknesses strength mo resilience blo all kata for lo kata limited resources well kata how now only try and best blo kata blo provide them that flat trust make them say bamba you have a trust them midwife blo me and bamba you ko blo access them all kata services well midwife all star provide them around the country and you have two team him is that make one call out the call get a young fella you want parent where you can wanna picking any what time you and garage and picking any blue plumber by me take him up a midwife real someone provision him from a mom you want to look at the sectors where you may lack a human resource lamb and you must have work government to Mr. work law address him issue yeah. Mitalem, thank you one more time, Lol Gata. Midwife will serve a journey, you milo a show blow today. Happy International Midwifery Day. Thank you, Lol Gata services. We will start provide them, Lol Gata people around the country. Bye bye, Mino last flat time with team. Bye bye, Lee Choinem, you mean inside the studio. Team Bye bye, Likama, Samnar flat time back. And Mitalem, thank you, you to listen. We have a stop, blow beginning, blow this flat discussion. Kasam one time, low end, blow this flat discussion. Bye bye, team, Hemi Choinem, you milo an Arfla show back. And but until then, listen, explore radio, Vanuatu. You pass them one nice flat day. We stop safe for all time.
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0: Askenu se wanem zum Beispiel stehen nur mir beim wanem nein mir cognition oder mo wanem nein mir human behavior dann ein different zu tu falando mo ja das was sie stand der te que mi con eine question ja ja okay Hello, good flower listeners. More welcome back, Lo Anarafala Family Life Program. Blimi long today. And yes, you may cut guest blimi all time, Mr. Ludovic Kellyu. You may start at him inside long Family Life Program. And me come on top long Adra. And you may start at all different story. And every time, Lo, each Family Life segment blimi, you may be in a cover map or a different topic. And today's story and blimi, Pampa Hemi, stop long topic, emi cognition, more human behavior. So before you start the move story and blew me, Baba, you meet Alema. Hello, first time lo guest, blew me.
1: Hello, lo, you may run Mr. Lesion from North to South. Thank you for joining me, la, lo topic, lo family life today.
0: Thank you too much, Mr. Ludovic. Mo, thank you, please, have accept them too. Please, come back again, lo, another for story and blew me. So yes, that's we meet talem topic blimi blo story and blimi blo today, mi cognition and human behavior. So you saw talem lo you mi long day to day. So one em now he mi cognition, mo one em now he mi human behavior. Thank you.
1: Thank you. Em mi one English word where you mi run mi new lem mi to mi. Tapi sama kita mau research pemi mau kontrol lo topik ya, mi one sanding we mi new lim. Emi one flower word we mi define em mental state or process or action we tem one man emi kontrol em lo karam information or knowledge mau understand em all different way lo life. Through lo thinking, through lo experience, or through lo environment we mi stalem. So cognition emi process no blo. How na you mi kenem knowledge? How na you mi go through lo process blo karamol information, look him, listen, and get impact by environment or things we mi surround them you mi. Emane mi cognition. Human behavior emi result blo that fla process ya cognition. I mean, whatever you missed up, involve them, you missed up, meditate them, look them, hear them, listen them, everyday life, blimi, environment, lo, living, blimi. I mean, I mean, produce one of la character, one of la behavior, lo, one man. So, example, one beginning, where I mean, live in that lo, home where man only stop, talk strong, row, sway, or fight. And by me developing one of the behavior or character of violence on some notion. Thank you.
0: Thank you, Thomas. And also, you may have finished guest, and you may have a difference between cognition and human behavior. And also, by me, talam pagkakano mo wanam kes primi misa Mr. Ludovic kami pina explain them small cognition and refer ko sa mental process ay to do with the brain primi how you meeting thing learn something so ay mi how you meeting thing na iko with them decision making which human behavior na or some set time say how you me act na mi some example where guest them itala you Mr. Luan house suppose money fight or some violence same Mr. Happen beginning ni or even money stop him you look one name where him Mr. look how by him is a act by him is a violent too towards all naramana and you one name where him thing you go and settle so you save explain more you can settle topic blimi blot today
1: 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Tem ko de mi first initiate them, most of them family lo kaden bleeden. Tem mi create them Adam mo if. Emi sta putum lo wala face for la education background or face for la education system lo wala. Tam kote mi kreden family lo ata moti mi femi sta putum face for la religion lo wala. 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Tam kote sta create mo initiate them thinking lo family lo kaden bleeden. Tam emi putum ata moti mi together. Emi sta putum one face for la community, one face for la nation lo wala. That is why family bleu with them family bleu mi. You may run me fail in certain home no family bleu mi. Me too, Mr. Doctor, family bleu mi not perfect. Home bleu mi not perfect. But information we him to learn them, lol topic, on information in to start him every day. And me always bleu him to change, always bleu him to help him each other. Always bleu him to look save things we me right and look save things we me wrong. One man, I'm telling him, wisdom emi kam lo observation mo reflection emena wisdom mi kam odlem emena shamse ina gat one money perfect time emi give him information but time you sit down you observe him information mo you are him information emi give him you observe him life for you and you reflect the life for you so inside lo home limi on family limi emi everyday concern lo one for la papa mo one for la mama one for la parents time emi kam lo future blo beginning nibiam. Some papa with them some mama alin sta sili put net from molista warriors that ding ding si. How na po iblemi pa mi become in future, I become one kind man. How na kill blemi pa mi grow up, I become one good flower woman, blo one good flower husband, one good flower man, or one good flower mama blo beginning nibiam, one good flower woman in the community or the church. MMA, sampla, something will parents will start worry them. About every day. What them life for the day? What them news for all young people will involve in street fight, drinking, smoking, problem where you stop come up in communities. And me come more big worries for parent today. That you should not start news for all young people stop involved in marijuana, smoking, crime, steal, fight, alcohol. After you start look one small beginning, you blow 2 years old, stop grow. 3 years old is to grow, 5 years old is to grow. We are innocent, but around them, those influenced environment, lifestyle, all these things, I mean, when something we used to do, you stop worry them, plant it. And we want them reminding me too, also, we used to listen wherever place you stop them. That the only safest place to begin in the problem, and me, low presence, low of God. And me, inside, low, one for la. Environment where world where me around me word to God, prayer, worship, going to church, good character, peace, love, kindness, long suffering, forgiveness. Amen. The only service place blow beginning to blame to your problem. Of course, but you look at them around the world, they didn't say find one place where I'm safe. When you find one environment where I'm clean, I'm good, I'm perfect, no God, world I'm world blessing. Be, you know, must forget the Muslim, so God, you know, living me yet, God, you know, living me, Mr. Blotakness. God, we create a family, we start a family, lo very beginning, lo cut and play then. God, yet, I still care about the family blue, and I still care, more, and I stop, more, and I am save one and worry blue. And I look in worry blue, and I save one and I stop struggling with them. So, lo today society, people, all parents, all papa, all mama, start worry, say, one and no. I am a future will begin in me. You look around, you know, got hope, you know, got place, blow. You find them that flash save space to begin in you. Even low school, they take low school, you are a more beginning, make them noise, only swell, logata, only talk, paglo, teacher, only fight, only row, only make them noise. Even old school, we only originated from all religious background. You find them all this kind of behavior, swearing behavior, fight. You find him. So, today, I got one parents where I missed up mean, on them savelo fi chalu pingin blem. Suppose you want parents, you know, and savelo fi chalu pingin blem. You know, one papa, you know, one mama. I mean, duty more responsibility blem you. One papa, more one mama blem. Give him one good fly fi chalu pingin ni. Amidst lo all problem, amidst lo all chaos, amidst lo all violence, amidst lo all problem we mister him today. I mean, one look at the most important something. If I go to come back, lo end batam by asking you, papa, what mama. Se we mol process chul se we make him live. I mean, mol sem that you establish any time lo pulum up socks blue. I mean, mo time you play blo you enjoy me you after you leave him all picnic all stop. Te pruye o katano mol sem mol stop call on road to no. Te te plan de papa de mama li no ane savio li go drink kava li go smoke li go drink alcohol li involve lo sam program we picnic ni mi left out M1 laos. Suppose you one papa sem one mama sem one talam li te we establish. You fail him God, but you fail him responsibility. You will go to put him no shoulder. You mean everyone, you need him help each other. Also, man, to talk to him, say one man or one woman, you mean one island. Okay, to talk to him, you mean say, you mean everyone, you mean connected to each other. You mean stop, help him each other. And most importantly, beginning, you mean need him, you, papa, or the mama. I mean, need him, you more than I mean, need him, school teacher, problem. I mean, it's you more than I mean, it's pastor, lochets, elder, lochets. I mean, it's you more than I mean, it's friends, blem, lo support, lo tal, lo all homework, all thinking, all question. Papa, what mama, pin any blue, need you more than any man, no wall. So, cognition, or simple talent, and the action or process, lo, him to current knowledge, understanding true, lo, all thinking, experience, more environment, blem. Time to look inside the talk to game to find a model same say, and me all related lo mindset to one of the man. Okay? One man in Talamo same say, do mo window blow soul blim you too. And me lo I mo sore I blim you too. Time you start harem one something, time you start looking all action, all talk, all things which happen around you start feeding soul blue. So, process, mental process, lo cognition, emi information we emi stored inside lo mind lo one flap beginning, that emi start grow up, emi no got that fala power yet lo action em, okay? Possible emi no fully completed lo emi process emol information am mo put em into action, thinking or behavior problem. You know things say by me stop after you sleep forever into the mind blame, no storage blow, mind blame and no families. I mean stop is the process, it's the low process, it's the load. Or some you put one file you go after I start load, blow, and me play. You can say that you download the one movie you go after you click them or tell them say, oh loading. Beginning it, I mean Mr. Crow, I mean Mr. Sway. You stop talking rubbish him, you start weeping him, you stop talking good them. Or you allow him to watch a movie. Watch a multi something low screen, involve lo some toti argument, involve lo some something where emi no healthy, more negative lem. You know things are something you call vanish normal sem no families. When you tell them you say lo age lo 5, 6, 7, 8 stop contact. Even time you stand to the womb to mommy blame it, emi start store more information. You remember story and what is this time? Mary come tell them lo mommy lo son the Baptist. Say emi conceive one boy after. So on the Baptist, he kick inside the pillow of my problem. And he's some limit to. Biblically, that beginning we stop inside the womb of mama, he stop learn finish, he stop harm something. He stop process something inside the brain problem. So lo age plus zero. You go kasem we beginning ni pon, you go kasem 1 year, you go kasem we mi stop walk about. All those information is stop store inside the finish. That you start swell of my problem, you start all of my problem, we stand inside the pillow of my problem yet. You stop talking no good them, beginning is the process. You stop building inside them. It's the load, but on them by play time where beginning is have a talk, is have a move, is have a make one something, is have a talk back to you, is have a touch one something, is have a put them together one something. And my name you call them human behavior cognition, elite call human behavior. One behavior when we display by one person and become more some result, no. Cognition or simple talent. And I mean, always, always, Soun lo everyday life limi tu. Ta yu kaplu morning. Suppose yu kaplu morning after one money dalam morning liu pe you silent no more. You know dalam pak morning. Eme afro me mi one something we used to develop him inside lu ya. Maybe you look lo papa wo de mo mabli la dalam morning lo man lo community. Huh? Maybe you start look lo one movie we stop. You start watch him, you start listen to some song. We only go inside to pray him to you, not knowing that, or you start build him slowly. Behavior bring to character bring to. Every day him to feel him want something. Every day him to react to want something. So, each day him to find him to feel him happy, sad, cross, excited, grateful, lonely, or him to disturb by want something, or him to proud. From one something into happy. Everything we need to experience them, lo environment we need to live them. That's why we tell them, "So home blue, you papa or mama, home blue, you me too, lo house, me should be environment them, me should reflect them even. Full of them joy, full of them love, full of them peace, full of them long suffering, full of them kindness. From beginning, he stop grow, and beginning, he grow, lo an environment, also me stop. Build them up or character ablem. So everything we need to experience around only we do. And we come to two form no more. Mood swing, more emotion. Even though we affect them all daily behavior ablem we do, we have blim to control them mood blim to, we have blim to control them emotion blim to. Time say, and we come out of behavior. And we want something we spilled milk or something we need to know say reverse them. The only time we use of it change him, use of it control him, and time and me stop come out, lo sin, him to start harem, him to start looking. That is why, tete, we want them to tell him, tete, you look at beginning, you stop involved, lo smoking, drinking, stealing, killing all man, lo rot, fight all man, and me, or something will start watching him, lo music, or start listening him, all hip hop, all rap music, all things will start watching him online. About them on movie, blow fight, movie, blow steal, or something on Zuma. Emmy or something where time people will stop watching or stop involved them. By tomorrow, they act them, low life, blow that. Tomorrow, they practice him. Today, you are, or beginning will stop involved with something, Emmy from will stop. Parents, you know, make them walk, blue, blow, talk, low beginning, or teaching beginning. Behavior, fashion, where Emmy straight, low house. You know, limit him, Mogata, low, one, will stop involved them. You know, give him Mogata. Direction say one and all you should watch him, one and all you should watch him. And me feel up you mean everyone. That is why they tell you are a multalem chos. You are a multalem marijuana. You are a multalem minisha one.